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1: The flight level 200, runway 6, 806.
2: Shannon, November 616, Papa Delta, request over.
0: November 616, Papa Delta, descend to flight level 170.
2: Descend flight level 170, 6, Papa Delta.

0: Hotel Charlie, when ready, descend to flight level 330 to be level at Buffum.
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0: Code von der Schmarrnkapsel. Das war ein Ende. Genau. Good morning, Mike Alpha Charlie Oscar Romeo, passing 2,500, climbing 5,000 on Alien Victory Alpha.
1: Mike Alpha Charlie Oscar Romeo, Shannon, radar contact, climb to flight level 230 and clear to NGX.
0: Climb flight level 230, direct NGX, Mike Alpha Charlie Oscar Romeo.
1: Mike Oscar Romeo, confirm the request level.
0: Requesting flight level 320, Mike Oscar Romeo.
1: Answer needs to be an odd level.
0: 330 then, please, Mike Oscar Romeo.
1: Standby fire.

0: for Charlie Oscar Romeo, turn left 10 degrees, climb to flight level 330.
1: Left 10 degrees and climb to flight level 330, Mike, on the ground.

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1: 99 Tango Hotel, continue present heading, descend to flight level 200.
0: Continue heading, descend to flight level 200, Niner 99 Tango Hotel.

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1: Gulf Air 090, Shannon, confirm squawk.
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0: 2901, good night, Shot X, 26 Juliet Papa.

0: Yes, 1540, request cloud 3400.
1: UPS 1540, climb 2, flight level 400.
0: Climb flight level 400, UPS 1540, thanks.

0: Shanghai GPS, 1540 level, flight level 400.
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1: 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Information is Victor.
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1: 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Star 403 Julia Sierra, ILS runway 6.
2: Tower runway 06, wind check 100 degrees, 7 knots, 0 climb.

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2: Shannon, hello, Lufthansa 9851. We're heavy, flight level 410, squawking 2024 and exiting via Red. No.
0: Lufthansa 9851, Shannon, good day, radar contact.

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2: Shannon, good morning, Gulfstream 616, Papa Delta is level 180, and we're direct on road test.
1: Number 616, Papa Delta, Shannon, good morning, radar contact, and point is Rook, Romeo, Echo, Romeo, Kilo, Alpha.
2: Yes, sir, Romeo, Echo, Romeo, Kilo, Alpha for 616, Papa Delta.
0: And good morning, KLM 250, heavy, level 390.
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0: 0224, we're going to pass in no after that time, National Cargo 4833.
1: National Cargo 4833, just confirm the restriction is not before time 0224. 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
0: Okay, no after to 2-4, 0-2-2-4 for National Cargo 4833,
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2: Good morning, Shen and Air Canada 43, flight level 340.
1: Canada 43, good morning, radar contact.
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0: Congress 244, affirm. Descend to flight level 80.
2: 0 for 6 Papa Delta.
3: Shannon, good morning, Air Canada 844 level 410, squawking 2011, approaching Reno.
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4: Shannon Control, good morning, Church. 4 kilo golf heavy, flight level 360.
0: There's 4 kilo now, Shannon, good morning, radar contact, clear to Pinto.
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5: Shannon, good morning, Qatari 8836, level 300, CP Delta.
0: Qatari 8836, hello, radar contact. The 9 Delta Whiskey, descend to flight level 250.
6: Descend level 250, so I'm checking 9 Delta Whiskey.
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1: Question 7, Advanced 2, Delta 2, can you address to the field, and report to get again by 98 from ground 128.
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0: 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Right.
1: 21.4. Have a great morning. 616 Papa Delta. Shannon, good morning. Gulfstream 616 Papa Delta 12.3 descending 80.
2: Number 616 Papa Delta, Shannon Approach. Morning identified. Number 1 for the approach. ILS runway 06. Information is whiskey.
1: ILS 06, we have whiskey for 616 Papa Delta.
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1: Right turn, we don't have Alpha in our flight plan for flight. Can we just get radar vectors?
0: Roger, no problem. 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
1: Number 616 Papa Delta, Roger, 1-3-2, touchdown, contact tower, 1-1-7, good night.
0: 18-7, have a good morning for 616 Papa Delta. Shannon, good morning. Gulfstream 616 Papa Delta inbound ILS 6.
2: Shannon, good morning. Runway 06, we're checking for the breeze, 5 knots, 0 lambda.

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0: Shannon Delta 70 level 390 squawking 6313.
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0: Sorry, say again?
1: Shannon has radar contact.

Okay, Delta 2.

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1: Delta 218, Shannon Control, good morning. 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
0: FedEx Niner 2, Shannon Control, good morning, you are identified. You're cleared from Pickle to Lipco.
2: Copy, from Pickle, direct Lipco, FedEx Niner 2. 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
0: Yes, yeah, you want to stay, no bother at all. You are cleared from Pickle, Sovid, and then Lipco.
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3: Shannon Control, good morning, Delta 256, flight level 380, squawking 6304.
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1: Shannon, Delta 218, just confirm it was Italy and then Ibrad.
0: Affirmative, sir. You are after Itari, Ibrad, India, Bravo, Romeo, Oscar, Delta.
1: Thank you, Delta 218.
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4: Shannon Control, good morning, cargo lot 244 heavy, flight level 380.
0: Lux 244, Shannon Control, good morning, you are identified. That's a 256, you can expect level change after Dogal.
3: Sure.
4: Shannon, a very good morning, KLM 204, level 370, direct now.
0: KLM 204, Shannon Control, Squawk 6250, please stand by for radar contact.
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1: Air Canada 4-3.
0: Okay, sir, I just got a time restriction on you from Shenricar. Have you already received it?
1: Negative.
0: Okay, sir, it looks like 0247 or later. 0247 or later, please, at Silso.
1: Okay, that should work just fine for us. 0247 at Silso, Air Canada 4-3.
0: That's 218. Could you take flight level 380 for onwards?
2: You do 380, Delta 218.
0: Delta 218, thank you, sir. Fine, sir. Flight level 380.
2: And just confirm, climb to 380, Delta 218.
0: Delta 218, affirmative, sir. Climb now, please. Flight level 380.
2: All right, 380, thanks. Delta 218.

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1: Shamrock 104, Shannon, descend to flight level 170.
0: Descent flight level 170, Shamrock 104.
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1: Shamrock 13 Kilo, Shannon Control, descent to flight level 170.
0: Flight level 170, Shamrock 13 Kilo.
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1: Thank you, not above, correction, not below 300 without advising.
2: Okay, now below 300, Shamrock 104.
1: Shamrock 13 Kilo, Shannon.
0: Yeah, go ahead.
1: Not above 300 knots on transition, please, ahead.
0: 300 knots maximum, Shamrock 13 Kilo.
1: Thank you, just keeping some space with the company ahead.
0: Yeah, copy that, thank you.

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1: Delta 22, Shannon Control, good morning, identified. Delta 256, Shannon Control, are you still requesting the level change?
2: Confirm, Delta 256.
1: Delta 256, thank you, sir. Climb just flight level 390.
2: Climb flight level 390, Delta 256.

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1: We can accept the higher level, but we would prefer to stay low.
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2: That's affirmative. We can go up to 39.
0: Would you prefer 38 or would you like 39?
2: 39 is fine.
0: FedEx 902, thank you, sir. Climb to flight level 390.
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2: Radar, good morning, Turkish. 4 Juliet Delta Heavy, maintaining flight level 340.
0: Turkish 4 Juliet Delta, Shannon Control, good morning, identified.
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0: 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If you can try again, please confirm in the squawk and flight level.
3: United 96-2, are we on the squawk code 6011?
0: United 96-2, Shannon Control, identified, cleared from Pickle to Mimku.
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1: 129.180, Shamrock 13 Kilo, bye-bye.
4: Alice, Shannon, Delta 70, level 390.
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1: Postman 2906, zero, Shannon Control, good morning, identified.

0: Good morning, Lucian. Soul 43 Heavy 53380, squawk 2033.
1: Lufthansa 443, Shemmy Control, good morning. You are identified, cleared from Resno to Morag.
0: Lufthansa 443 from Resno, direct to Morag.
2: Shemmy Control, LAL 027 Heavy, good morning. Flight number 360.
1: Hello, 027, Shannon Control, good morning, identified.
3: Good morning, Shamrock, 11 Tango, flight level 350, reading from Emirates Alstar.
1: Shamrock 11 Papa, Shannon Control, you are identified.
3: Shamrock 11 Papa, just experiencing some brief moderate turbulence. Could we request a descent, please?
1: Absolutely, sir. Do you want to go all the way down to 17, or would you like an intermediate level?
3: Intermediate level for now, Shamrock 11 Papa, please.
1: Okay, so descend to flight level 330.
3: Shamrock 11 Papa, well, maybe take a little bit further than that as well, please.
1: No bother. You can descend down to flight level 230, stop in any clean air you find on the way, and just advise me of the level you're maintaining.
3: We'll go and confirm that was a clearance as far as 230.
1: Affirmative, sir, but if 31 is good, just stop there, or if 300, whatever suits you.
4: Canon, American 96, flight level 390.
1: American 906, Shannon Control, confirm your squawk and flight level, please.
3: Can we take a right turn maybe by approximately 15-20 degrees just to possible weather ahead?
1: Absolutely, sir. Deviate as you need to and confirm back on track.
2: Thank you. Good morning, Lufthansa 449, heavy flight level 390, squawk 1163.
1: Lufthansa 449, Shannon Control, good morning. You are identified. Cleared from Resno to Morag.
2: Lufthansa 449 from Resno, direct Morag.
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6: Oh, Shannon, American 293, flight level 360, squawking 0537. Good morning.
1: American 2903, Shannon Control, good morning. You are identified. Cleared, Itari.
6: Itari, American 293, thanks.
5: Shannon, American 96, we're now squawking. Oh, 5245, flight level 390, request flight level 410.
1: American 96, Shannon Control, good morning. Standby for radar contact.

0: American 906 Shannon Control. You are now identified, cleared from Mallet to Baker, and you can expect level change after Mallet.
1: Okay, you have cleared direct Mallet to Baker, and we'll expect level change after Mallet. American 906, thank you.

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1: Plane 8237, Shannon Control, good morning. You are identified. Cleared from Mallet to Slaney.
0: Was that Mallet to Slaney for Giant 8237?
1: Giant 8237, affirmative, sir. After Mallet, Slaney.
0: Could you spell that for Giant 8237?
1: Giant 8237, affirmative, sir. Sierra Lima Alpha November Yankee.
0: Sierra Lima Alpha November Yankee, Giant 8237, Eddie.
2: 7, good morning, KLM 204, level 370.
1: KLM 204, Shannon Control, good morning, identified.
0: Shannon Lolo, 437 Heavy, level 390.
1: Lufthansa 437, Shannon Control, good morning, confirm your squawk, please.
0: Lufthansa 437, squawk 1155.
1: Lufthansa 437, Shannon Control, identified. You are cleared from Resno to Morag.
0: Lufthansa 437, Resno, Morag.
3: Hello, good morning, United 16 Heavy, maintaining flight level 360, is clock 7641.
1: United 16, Shannon Control, good morning. You are identified. Cleared from Mallet to Enjax.
3: Mallet to Enjax, United 16 Heavy.
4: Shannon, FedEx 902, flight level 390.
1: FedEx 902, thank you, still identified. Fish 4, Juliet Delta, descend now, please, flight level 320, be level before sunnet.
5: Descend flight level now, 320, be level before sunnet, Turkish 4, Juliet Delta.
6: Shannon, good morning, it's auto 629 heavy, flight level 390, squawking flight 233, CPJC.
1: Itaro 629, Shannon Control, good morning, standby for radar contact.

0: 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You are cleared from Pickle to Lithgow.
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2: Postman 2960, ready for descent.
0: Postman 2960, Shannon Control, descend to flight level 250.
2: Descending flight level 250, Postman 2960.

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2: Shanrick, good morning to Shanrick 1, Mike November. Flight level 390, approaching Reznor with a squawk 5171.
0: Shanrick 1, Mike November, Shanrick Control. Jason, we're good to imagine you are identified. You're cleared from Reznor to Olapo.
2: Thank you, Reznor, Olapo, Shamrock 1, Mike November.
3: Lufthansa 437 Heavy, Ezekiel, now level 410.
0: Lufthansa 437, sorry, say again, please.
3: Lufthansa 437, request 410.
0: And 437, Shannon climb fifth flight, level 410.
3: Lufthansa 417, climb now, level 410.
0: American 906, Shannon climb fifth flight, level 410.
4: And flight level 410, American 906.
0: Mark 11 Papa, Shannon. Just checking on your progress there, are you doing okay?
5: No difference right here.
0: Nope, there's no bother at all. I've coordinated with the southern sector and we're all good. You've nothing in your way.
5: Okay, thank you.

0: Golf 1 on top of it. Take a left heading 110 degrees now. We'll advise you to turn further left.
1: That's no problem at all. 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
0: Will do. Thank you.

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0: 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We continue the approach. Bus Monster 960.
1: That's fine, sir. No bother. So descend to flight level 80.
0: Descend to flight level 80. Bus Monster 960.
2: United 3, heavy flight level 370, squawking 2046.
1: United 3, Shannon Control, good morning. You are identified. Cleared from Pickles to Lutov.
2: From Pickles to Lutov, United 3, heavy. Good morning.

0: Yamakono and Papa.
1: 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Father, so once you're back on track, I'll speak to Dublin and see can I get you something a little bit more direct to make up for the time lapse.

0: 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Good morning.
1: 121.4, postman 2960. Good morning, bye. Approach, good morning, postman 2960. Descending flight level 80, Degan. Number 14 runway 06 ILS, postman 2960. Any chance for runway 24? Runway 24 and maintain flight level 80, postman 2960.
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1: Lufthansa 443, Shannon Control, good morning, identified.
0: Yes. Johnson on 680, reaching flight level 80.
2: Maintain flight level 80, I'm reaching for descent in 5 miles.
0: Copy, maintaining 80, both runs to 960.

0: Lieutenant, good morning. Austrian 2 Romeo, maintaining level 380, squawk 2250.
1: Austrian 2 Romeo, shunning control, good morning. You are identified. Cleared from Itari to Nybug.
0: We are cleared from Itari to Nybug, Austrian 2 Romeo.
1: 11 Papa, you can route now to Rakar.

0: 9930, this is 3000 feet, clear ILS, approach runway 24, report established.
1: This is 3000 feet, clear ILS, approach runway 24, and report established.

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1: touchdown Delta 960
0: from establishment.
1: Delta 960
0: 8.2 touchdown Delta Tower 118.7, good night.
1: 118.7, postman 2960, goodbye.
2: 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You're cleared from Jogal to Olapo.
3: Sir Jogal, Olapo, Shamrock, 1 Tango Charlie.
4: Control American 906, flight level 410.
2: American 906, Shannon Control, thank you, still identified.
1: Still on runway 24, postman 2960.
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2: American 2903, Shannon Control, good morning, identified.
6: Good morning, Shannon Control, Giant 8237, flight level 350.
2: Giant 8237, Shannon Control, good morning, identified.
3: Mach 11 Papa, descent.
2: Shamrock 11 Papa, Shannon descent, flight level 170.
3: Flight level 110, I'm sorry, Camp Flight of 170, Shamrock 11.

0: United 70, heading flight level 370, squawking 6253, approaching Dogo.
1: United 70, Shannon Control, good morning, stand by for radar contact.
2: Heavy at level 410.
1: Ascend the 437, Shannon Control, thank you, identified.

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1: Sound Control, good morning. Tarmac 122, level 380, squawking 5172.
2: Tarmac 122, Shannon Control, do you smoke with Tarmac?

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1: That probably makes more sense. Reno Olathe, Shamrock 122.
0: 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It's not a great system.
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0: American 200, Shannon Control, thank you. 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
1: Shamrock 1, Mike November, Shannon, descend, test flight level 170.
0: Test flight level 170, Shamrock 1, Mike November.

0: Lieutenant Delta 160 Heavy, squawking 6331.
1: Delta 160, Shannon Control, good morning. Confirm your flight level, please.
0: Yes, ma'am, sorry, flight level 410, smooth.
1: Delta 160, Shannon Control, thank you, sir. Identified, cleared from Pickle to Lutov.
0: Cleared from Pickle to Lutov, Delta 160.

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1: 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You're cleared from Itari to Botham.
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0: 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Lufthansa 423, have you mentioned any flight level 370?
1: Lufthansa 423, Shannon Control, good morning. You are identified.

0: Montana. Good morning, Charles 1 Yankee Lima, G-Center, flight level 200 at Alpine.
1: Shamrock 1 Yankee Lima, Shannon Control, do you smirk at your margin? You are identified. Descend to flight level 80.
0: Descend to flight level 80, can you smirk at Shamrock 1 Yankee Lima?
2: Tango Day, Lufthansa 411 Heavy, flight level 400.
1: Lufthansa 411, Shannon Control, good morning, you are identified.
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1: Lufthansa 423, contact London, please. 132.950. Good morning.
3: 132.950, Lufthansa 423, good morning.

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1: Tarmac 1 Tango Charlie, shutting control, DSMR, get your margin. You are identified, report ready for descent.
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1: 10 Mach 1 Tango Charlie, Shannon, descend test flight level 170.
0: Descend flight level 170, Shamrock 1 Tango Charlie.

0: 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Good morning, Shamrock. Two, we are level 370, standing by for descent.
1: Shamrock 122, Shannon Control, Dave Smurgut, you are identified, descend to flight level 170.
0: Descend flight level 170, Shamrock 122.
2: Shannon, good morning, United 70, heavy fire level 370.
1: United 70, Shannon Control, good morning, you are identified.
2: Shannon, American 200, level 380.
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0: 1 Tango Charlie, could we come left on a heading 0702 weather?
1: Shamrock 1 Tango Charlie, you can deviate as you wish, sir. Report back on track.
0: Okay, turning left, heading 070, and we'll report when clear. Shamrock 1 Tango Charlie.

0: Tango Alcohol, Yankee Lima. If we could take a heading of 060 for about 20 miles, as it would.
1: One Yankee Lima, that's no problem, sir. Deviate out to need to report back on track.
0: We'll go. I can have Tango Alcohol, Yankee Lima.
1: Shamrock 1 Papa Romeo, Shannon, descend to flight level 170.
2: Descend to flight level 170, Shamrock.

0: sun in Satoshi Mach 122, a little bit of weather ahead. Could we come left 10 degrees?
1: Shamrock 122, absolutely. You have company traffic ahead who deviates as well. I can ask him what it's like if you like.
0: Yes, please, Shamrock 122.
1: Shamrock 1 Tango Charlie, for the company traffic behind you, about 27 miles behind you, what's the weather like?
2: We're avoiding at the moment. It's smooth. It seems to be improving as we go down.
1: Perfect, thank you. Break, Shamrock 122, did you copy?
0: I did copy, and if we care to avoid also Shamrock 122.
1: Absolutely. Deviate as you need to. Report back on track.
3: 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We're starting to head to Albon.
1: Shamrock 1, Yankee Lima. Thank you. You can continue with Shannon approach now on 121.4. Slang
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1: 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You are identified.
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1: 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Rescue 118, Shannon Information, do you read? Rescue 118, Shannon, do you read?

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2: Information. Good morning. It's Rescue 118.
3: Rescue 118. Sending information. 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Rescue 118. 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

0: 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If we could just go on a heading of 090, just to avoid a shower here.
1: Shamrock, wind in Kilima, 090, approved. 090,
0: Shamrock, Cornyak, Lima. Shamrock,
1: wind in Kilima, continue descend 3,000 feet.
0: Descend 3,000 feet, Shamrock.

0: Tower, Gordon Yankee Lima. Could we do a right orbit just to avoid the weather? To let the shower pass through.
1: Michael Yankee Lima, avoid as needed. And if you wish, you can proceed to ASCOM when clear weather.
0: Okay, so we're going to do one right hand orbit and then back to ASCOM Tower, Gordon Yankee Lima. Good morning, it's United 57, flight level 370.
2: United 57, Shannon Control, good morning, identified.
0: Good morning.

0: morning, Delta 30 at 330, direct Everett.
1: Delta 307, control, good morning, identified.
2: Senator, good morning, KLM 2906, heavy, level 380.
1: KLM 2906, Shannon Control, good morning, you are identified.
3: Shannon, good morning, American 160, flight level 390, direct to Scotland.
1: American 160, Shannon Control, good morning, identified.
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0: 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KLM 192, level 370.
1: 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Rescue 118, Shannon Control, do you read? Rescue 118, Shannon Information, do you read? United 9094, Shannon Control, good morning, you are identified.

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1: 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KLM 1902, Shannon.
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0: That's in there.

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1: KLM 1902, thank you, sir. Climb to flight level 390.
0: Climb to flight level 390, KLM 182.

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1: Shamrock 1, Echo Alpha 7, control to you, Smurf Victor Martin, you are identified. Continue descent to flight level 80.
0: Continue descent flight level 80, Shamrock 1, Echo Alpha.
1: Virgin 140, Bravo, descent to flight level 330.
2: Descent flight level 330, Virgin 140, Bravo.
3: Good morning, Air France 375 Golf, heavy level 400.
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0: 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Thank you.
1: No problem at all, sir. And the contact post direct on 121.4. Good morning.
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0: morning, Sean McCormick, Alpha, Flight Level 124, descending 80 Alpha. Sean McCormick,
1: 184 Alpha, Channel Approach, good morning, identified as number 1, flawless approach runway 06, information, Yankee is correct.
0: Thank you, we have Yankee now, Sean McCormick, Alpha.
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4: 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Flight level 380.
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0: 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Squawk 2006.
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2: Air Canada 854, light level 370.
3: Air Canada 854, Shunning Control, good morning, you are identified.
4: No. Wind 03034, from 06, clear to land.
0: 06, clear to land, 7 miles.

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0: Control, good day, France 5 Uniform Heavy, flight number 370.
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0: Alpha Delta 242. We're taking the offset out now that the airplane's not ahead of us anymore.
1: Delta 242, would you say again?
0: Yeah, we were offsetting due to wake turbulence, and now we're headed back directly.
1: Okay, that's fine. Yeah, that's KLM. It's just routing direct just to keep away from you. It's going to dip up.
0: Okay, thanks.
1: Delta 242, thanks for that. And contact London at 132.860. Goodbye.
0: Okay, 132.860 for Delta 242. Thanks.
1: Portugal 27 Uniform Zulu, Shannon, I good day to you. You're identified. Continue climb to level 290, route to Bamba.
2: Continue climb to level 290, route to Bamba Air Portugal 27.

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1: American 736 Papa, Shannon, I got HU identified.
2: Shannon, good morning. Seabird 11 Juliet, flight level 380.
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1: Delta 130, Sean.
0: Yeah, any chance we could cut the corner here and go over towards Conan?
1: Delta 130, put that request to Shannon now, 134.630, thanks.
0: 3430 for Delta 130.
2: Shannon, good morning, runner 3054, which you were passing 7370230, that's Conan.
1: Ryanair 3054, Shannon Echo, date you identified, continue climb to flight level 290.
2: Continue climb level 290, Ryanair 3054.

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0: Standing at a 901, heavy, flight level 390, CPD, please.
1: United 901, Shannon, I could H you, you're identified.
0: Morning.
2: Good morning, Shamrock 892, passing 4500, flight 790, direct to Orton.
1: Shamrock 892, Shannon, I could H you, you're identified, continue climb to flight level 240, route to Lasno.
2: Climb flight level 240, direct Lasno, Shamrock 892.

0: good morning, D-Line 5 Yankee Hotel AV, flight level 410 to Morag.
1: D-Line 5 Yankee Hotel, Shannon Angle 8U, identified. 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
3: Morning, Canada 866, heavy flow 390, route leaky.
1: Canada 866, Shannon Angle 8U, identified.
4: Shannon, Ethiopian 518 KV, good morning, flight level 380.
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0: 60, 603. Okay, 2 o'clock, we've got a master departure, track 1 within the central line, stop time at 5000.
1: That's the parent 2 o'clock, 0060, 0060.

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1: Ryanair 690 X-ray, Fox 7, good morning, Shannon Control, identified. Continue climb to flight level 200 and confirm request at level.
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2: Ryanair 0, Taxi Alpha, hold short, room 06, contact tower, room 1, that's me.
1: Taxi Alpha, hold short, 06, tower, is that's me, that's me. Control American 208 Papa 270 descending unit 210 following the 239.
0: American 208 Papa, good morning, Shannon Control, identified, descend to flight level 170.
1: Send the flight level 170, American 208 Papa.
0: And American 208 Papa, you can disregard the speed restriction, resume to normal speed. Dublin advises they will let you in.
1: The normal speed for us,

0: clear that you monitor American 208 Papa after a normal speed.
1: American 208 Papa, shut in a second.
0: Did you have additional information for us after that, the normal speed for American 208 Papa?
1: American 208 Papa, a firm. Dublin advised earlier that you wouldn't be permitted to land before 0600. They have now taken that back and they will let you in.
0: Oh, thank you very much, American 208 Papa.
1: SQ 118, channel information. SQ 118.

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1: Mike 874, good morning, Shannon Control, identified. Climb to flight level 270, unrestricted, jet 2, let's know.
2: Climb 270, unrestricted, jet 2, let's know, Shannon Control.

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1: 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Rescue 118, Shannon information.
2: Rescue 118. Runner 80,
0: Romeo Wind 07-06,
2: Romeo 06, clear to. Clear, take off Romeo 06, runner 8851.

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0: Lieutenant Control, good morning, Rainier 885 Romeo, tracking Romeo Central 9, passing altitude 2,300, climbing 5,000.
1: Rainier 885 Romeo, good morning, Shannon Control identified, climb through flight level 230, unrestricted, clear to let go.
0: Climbing flight level 230, unrestricted, and direct to let go. Thank you, Rainier 885 Romeo.
1: Rainier 80 Echo Alpha, continue climb through flight level 310.
0: Climb flight level 310, 80 Echo Alpha.

0: Ready, good morning, Kilo 116. We're passing flight number 120, flight number 150 on heading 082.
1: KLM 1126, we're more in channel control, identified. Continue climb, unrestricted to flight level 270, continue present heading.
0: Unrestricted to flight level 270, and continue on the heading.
2: KLM 1126, we're coming flight number 90, passing flight level 52, heading 100.
1: Rana 4684, good morning, channel control, identified. Continue climb to flight level 230, unrestricted. Continue present heading.
2: Continue climb level 230, unrestricted.
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0: Ryanair 885 Romeo, continue climb to flight level 270.
1: Continue climb flight level 270, Ryanair 885 Romeo.
0: Ryanair 4684, climb to flight level 270.
2: Flight level 270, Ryanair 4684.

0: currently passing 115.160 taper.
1: Rhino 74 with you, Charlie. Good morning, Charlie Control. I identified. Continued climb unrestricted to flight level 240, cleared from tipper to left nose.
0: Unrestricted climb to level 240 from tipper to last nose, Rhino 74 with you, Charlie.
1: LM 1126, contact Shannon, frequency 134, decimal 630, bye-bye.
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1: 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Good morning.

0: 7-4 Whiskey Charlie, continue climb to flight level 26, zero.
1: Hey, climb flight level 26, zero, and step 4 here.
0: 7-4 Whiskey Charlie, contact Shannon, frequency 134.630, please, zero, bye-bye.
1: 134.630, have a lovely day, ma'am, Ryanair, 7-4 Whiskey Charlie.
0: Thank you, you too.

0: Santa Control, American 722 is with you descending through flight level 330 for flight level 210.
1: American 722, good morning, Santa Control. I identify descent to flight level 170 and speed on conversion to 50 knots.
0: Okay, descend to flight level 170 and transition to 250 knots, American 722.
1: And at 4684, contact Shannon, frequency 134.630. Good morning.
2: 134.630, right, 4684, bye.

0: morning, Ryanair 44 Mike Hotel, descending flight level 200, Zulu.
1: Ryanair 44 Mike Hotel, good morning, Shannon Control, identified speed on conversion, or maintain speed to 40 knots.
0: Speed to 40, Ryanair 44 Mike.

0: Brenda 44 Mike Hotel, report your feet to Dublin, frequency 135.655. 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

0: American 722, report your seat to Dublin, frequency 135.655. Good morning.
1: Okay, 135.655, American 722. Have a good day.
0: You too.

0: Thanks. 3 at 7 climbing, climbing 240. We are on a heading of 210 degrees. That was for weather, but we could route direct to either Wolfchamp or Lasno if that helps, Shannon.
1: 3 at 7 good morning, Shannon Control. Identified 3 at 7 to Shannon Control. Airspeed is climbing to flight level 240 on track in NOCO.
0: On the stage, the climb 240. Can you spell that waypoint for us? Not on our flight plan, Shannon 3 at 7.
1: 3 at 7 point in NOCO, that's Echo November Oscar Kilo Uniform.
0: Sir, direct to NOCO, followed by then Lasno for the Shannon 3 at 7.
1: Affirm, after NOCO, clear Lasno.
0: NOCO, Lasno, Shannon 3 at 7.
1: Shannon 3 at 7, climb to flight level 300.
0: Climb up 300, Shannon 3 at 7.

0: 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Good morning, United. At 2-3, flight level 32-5 for flight level 170.
1: United 2-3, good morning, Shannon Control. I identified.

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1: Flight Nero 79, Golf Foxtrot, good morning, Shannon Control, identified, descend to flight level 200, speed on conversion to 70 knots.
0: Descend 200, speed on conversion to 70, 79, Golf Foxtrot.

0: Right, 7-9-4-4, we are reducing 272, will be unable to cross Gornish at 200, it would be 210, is that okay?
1: And 7-9-4-4, that is okay, and you can report your speed to Dublin now on frequency 135.655. Good morning.
0: 35655,
1: 7-9-4-4. United 2-3, report your speed to Dublin, frequency 135.655. Good morning.
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1: Shamrock 71 Kilo, good morning. Shamrock Control, identified. Climb to flight level 230, unrestricted, clear to Evan.
0: Climb to 230, unrestricted, right, Evan, Shamrock 71 Kilo.

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1: United 310, good morning, Shannon Control, identify, descend to flight level 170.
0: Descend flight level 170, United 310.

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1: Fine, 8 Nana X-ray Alpha, good morning, confirm passing double.
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1: Fine, 8 Nana X-ray Alpha, Shannon Control identified, continue climb to flight level 280 unrestricted, after tipper, clear to last now.
0: Climb level 280 unrestricted, after tipper, last now, right here, 8 Nana X-ray Alpha.
1: Ryanair 76 Romeo Kilo, good morning, Shannon Control identified. Continue climb unrestricted to flight level 270, clear to Bamba.
0: Continue unrestricted 270 and then direct to Bamba, Ryanair 76 Romeo Kilo.
1: Shamrock 71 Kilo, continue climb to flight level 250.
0: Climb 250, Shamrock 71 Kilo. Tower Rescue 7, remember these vacate now and substitute.
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0: 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Good morning, Ryan. 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Record.
1: Ryan, 68, Golf Alpha, good morning. Shannon Control, identified, descend to flight level 80.
0: Descending level 80, Ryan, take care of Alpha.

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0: 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By the way, what was your thinking, my dear? 95 outside.
1: Nine five Golf Bravo, wind 080 degrees, 4 knots. 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
4: Right, sound good. Seven, all copy temperature plus 14, wind 070 degrees, 4.

0: Alpha. Takeoff level, Roger, wind 08 degrees 4 knots, clear takeoff.
1: Clear takeoff, winter, 25 ground level.
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0: Red 95 Golf Bravo, Shannon approach, good morning, identified, continue climb flight level 170.
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3: Good morning, runway 20 Lima, Quebec, Tempa level 200, welcome.
4: Runway 20 Lima, Quebec, good morning, Shannon Control, identified, descent to flight level 100.
3: Tempa level 100, 20 Lima, Quebec.

0: Oceanic Morning, Shamrock 988, with you to descend passing 226, descending flight level 210 Alapa.
1: Shamrock 988, good morning, Shannon Control, identified, descend to flight level 170.
0: Descend flight level 170, Shamrock 988.
2: Shannon Control, United 288-350, descending 190.
1: United 288, good morning, Shannon Control, identified, descend to flight level 80.
2: Descend to flight level 80, United 288.
1: United 288, cleared to Alpam.
2: Clear to Alpha, United 288.
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0: Now 20 Lima Quebec, stop descend flight level 140.
1: Stop descend for level 140, Ryanair 20 Lima Quebec.
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3: Lana 2-1, Echo Victor, good morning, Channel Control, identified clear to Bamba, climb to flight level 130.
0: Next time, back line, flight level 130, Lana 2-1, Echo Victor.
2: Channel Break, Mars, Channel 95, calls Bravo, passing 126, climb to flight level 170, let go.
3: Lana 5, call Bravo, good morning, Channel Control, identified. Continue climb to flight level 290, unrestricted.
2: Unrestricted, climb to flight level 290, 95, calls Bravo.
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1: Channel 38 Alpha, Channel approach, good morning, identified. Continue climb flat level 150 and clear direct to Anjax.
0: Clear direct to Anjax, continue climb flat level 150, Channel 38 Alpha.
4: Yes, we are full landed, but my 701 Papa.
1: 701 Papa, roger, hold short on the 06, contact tower 118, that's more 7.
0: Hold short runway 06, 118, 7, postman, 701 Papa. Tower, good morning, postman, 701 Papa, open short runway.
1: Tower, enter backtrack, line up on way at runway 06.
0: Clear backtrack and line up runway 06, postman 701 Papa.
1: Postman 701 Papa, confirm you will be ready on turnaround.
0: Say again, postman 701 Papa.
1: Will you be ready on turnaround?
0: Yeah, we're fully ready, postman 701 Papa.
1: Roger, traffic is at 20.
0: Clear.
1: I'm 38 Alpha, contact the Shannon Control, 124.7, have a good day.
0: 124.7, Shannon 38 Alpha, thanks, you too. Channel Control, good morning, Shamrock 38 Alpha, passing 67 for 150, direct to Anjax.
3: Shamrock 38 Alpha, good morning, Channel Control, identified. Continue climb unrestricted to flight level 270.
0: Continue climb now unrestricted to flight level 270, Shamrock 38 Alpha.
5: Right, good morning, Mana 891 Mike, descending level 200, direct bullet.
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0: United 288, contact Shannon Approach, 121, decimal 4.
1: 121, decimal 4, yeah, United 288.
0: Ryanair 20 Lima, Quebec, contact Cork Approach, 119 on decimal 9, bye-bye.
2: 1199, good day, Ryanair 20 Lima, Quebec.
3: Quick Tower 118 to decimal 7, bye.
2: Quick Tower 187, Ryanair 68, Cork, perfect, thank you.
1: Ten Approach, United 288, 18.8 descending at level 800, we have Charlie.
2: 0101,
3: I the ground number 2 for us approach runway 06. Permission Charlie, is correct.
1: Alright, approach for ILS runway 06, United 288.
4: 0068 Alpha, Session and Tower, good morning. Continue your approach, traffic to roll. Wind 070 degrees, 4 knots, runway 06.
2: Continue approach, 0068 Alpha.

0: 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Passing flyway 235, descending to level 170 in Bad Olapo.
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0: 3 November Lima, continue descent, flight level 140.
1: Descent level 140,
0: right, 3 November Lima. Right, 21 Echo Victor, contact Shannon with your request, flight level frequency 134, level 630, bye bye.
1: 3463, request level 21 Echo Victor, goodbye.
2: Pushman 701 Papa Clash, flight level 130.
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1: 247, Portman 7701 Papa, thank you, have a
2: good morning. Good morning, Delta 258, 269, descending flight level 210.
3: Tower 258, hello, identified, expect the Alapo 3 Romeo, speed 270, not syndicated.
2: We're on 270 in the Alapo 3 Romeo, Delta 258, thanks.
3: Delta 258, descend flight level 170.
2: Descend flight level 170, Delta 258.
3: Ryanair 905 Golf Bravo, continue climb flight level 330.
1: 330, 905 Golf Bravo.
3: Shamrock 38 Alpha, contact Shannon, which your request is flight level frequency 134.630, bye-bye.
1: 134.630 with the level, Shamrock 38 Alpha, morning.
3: Morning.
1: Hello, Shannon, Postman 701 Papa with you.
3: 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Confirm your passing altitude or flight level.
1: 5,000 passing right now to flight level 130 in request.
3: 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Climb flight level 210, go ahead with your request.
1: 210, climbing switch, correction, Postman 701 Papa. Request heading at 360 due to weather.
3: Postman 701 Papa, fly heading 360 and report when clear of weather.
1: Okay, we report ready for clear for weather, Postman 701 Papa, thank you.
3: Okay, firm, fly heading 360 as requested.
1: Okay, fly heading 360, Postman 701 Papa, thank you.
4: Shannon Control, good morning, American 2. 724 Papa, excuse me, flight level 270 now going down to 230, we've got uniform.
3: America 724, hello, identified, expect the Alapo 3 Romeo, speed 250, not syndicated.
4: Yes sir, Alapo 3 Romeo, and we are at 250 now, American 724 Papa.
3: Ryanair 3 November Lima, descend flight level 100.
5: Descend flight level 100.
6: Shannon, good day, it's Air Canada 916, descending at a flight level 292, flight level 230 for Alapo.
3: Air Canada 916, good morning, identified, expect the Alapo 3 Romeo.
6: We expect the Alapo 3 Romeo, Air Canada 916.
7: Shamrock 1-1 Whiskey, flight level 170, passing lower.
3: Shamrock 1-1 Whiskey, report your speed to Dublin, 129 or 180, bye-bye.
7: 129 or 180, with the speed, Shamrock 1-1 Whiskey, good morning.
3: American 724, descend flight level 170.
4: Continue descent 170, American 724, Papa.
8: Shannon, good morning, we're in airport, thank you, like Papa, descending 240, look at that, let's go.
3: Ryanair 47, Quebec Papa, hello to you, identified, continue descent, flight level 140, cross leg, go flight level 240 or lower.
8: Descending 140, let's go 240 or lower, Ryanair 47, Quebec Papa.
6: Canada 916, and we are assigned 270 knots.
3: 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Down to 258, report your speed to Dublin, 129 or 180, bye-bye.
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3: 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Let go, Urter, Urter 1 Romeo arrival.
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0: 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Ryanair 3 November Lima, call Cork approach, 119-9, bye bye.
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0: postman 701, Papa, transplant over 250.
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1: 4-7, thank you, that's all. Standard information, good morning, exactly 7.
2: Exactly 7, Shannon information, Shannon QH1009 has Pascal.
1: 1009, exactly 7, just back at Woodford, en route to Clonmel initially, and then Mitchellstown and into Cork for a gas pipeline inspection. We have a plan in system.
2: Exactly 7, at Cappages Cork is 2650, no known traffic, and next report to Clonmel.
1: 2650, next to Clonmel for exactly 7, thanks.

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0: Stand by.
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0: Copy, 134, 260, have a good day, Post 1701, Papa.
1: You too.
2: Shannon, good morning, Ryanair 3++. We're climbing flight level 190, passing flight level 1502 beta.
1: Ryanair 3++, hello to you, identified. Continue climb, unrestricted flight level 290.
2: Continue climb, flight level 290, unrestricted Ryanair 3++.
1: Ryanair 47, Quebec Papa, contact Quark approach 1199, bye bye.
0: 1199,
1: Air Canada 9016, report your assigned speed to Dublin frequency 129.180, bye bye.
0: 129.180, and
3: we'll let them know the seat. Air Canada 916. Shannon, hello, JetBlue 353, flight level 247, descending 170.
1: JetBlue 353, hello to you, identified, and expect the Oscar 3 Romeo.
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0: Approach United 288, established ILS, runway 06.
1: United 288, 11 miles to touchdown, contact tower 118, decimal 7, good morning.
0: Contact tower 118, decimal 7, good morning, United 288. Dennis Tower, United 288, ILS 06, approach.
2: China Tower, good morning, runway 06, wind 100 degrees, flight off. Clear to land.
0: Clear to land, runway 06, United 288.
3: Order feedback, please.
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4: 135655, we'll let them know, JetBlue 353, good morning.
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0: Houston, hello, runner 8-bit 20-pound descending 220 to Rarca, information Charlie.
1: Binary Victor uniform, hello, identified after Rarca, its position Elpam, descend flight level 140.
0: Rarca, Elpam, descend 140, runner 8-bit 20-pound.

0: United 288, making right, question last right on Delta 2.
1: Last right on Delta 2, United 288, standard 34.
0: United 288, continue taxi, Delta 2, Delta 1, stand 34. Monitor ground 121.8, no need to check in.
1: Delta 2, Delta 1, understand 34, we'll monitor ground. Good morning, United 288.

0: frequency heading 270, the weather rating to uniform.
1: Hi, Victor, uniform heading 270 is approved.
0: Heading 270, approximately 20 miles.
1: Copy.
0: From 24 uniform delta, extend the level 250 to Hexport.
1: Reiner 24 uniform delta, hello to you, identified.

0: Miner 2-4, Uniform Delta, descend flight level 140.
1: Descend level 140, Miner 2-4, Uniform Delta.
0: Ryanair 8, Victor Uniform, report you're heading to Shannon Approach, 1214, bye-bye.
1: 1214, with approach, Ryanair 8, Victor Uniform. Shannon Approach, good morning, Ryanair 8, Victor Uniform, descending 80 on the heading 270 degrees due to weather.
2: Ryanair 8, Victor Uniform, Shannon Approach, good morning, identified, number 1 for less approach runway 06, information Delta is correct.
1: Copy, and we have a request, can we continue and overfly the airport with this heading and then join the Alpom from the north?
2: Affirm, sir, no problem, will be vectors from the north for the final LS 06.
1: Thank you very much, and requesting 280, heading runway 82 Uniform.
2: Fly heading at 280 and descend to flight level 65.
1: Descend flight level 65 and fly heading 280.

0: Niner 8, Victor Uniform, descend to altitude 4,000 feet, Channing QNH 1009 or hectopascals.
1: Descend 4,000 feet by QNH 1009 or hectopascals, Niner 8, Victor Uniform.
0: Niner 8, Victor Uniform, affirm. And Niner 8, Victor Uniform, are you remaining clear to weather on that track?
1: That's correct, we can even adjust it like 270.
0: Roger, left heading 270
1: Runner 8, Victor Uniform.
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1: Clear of weather, Runner 24 Uniform Delta.
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0: 24 Uniform Delta, continue descent flight level 100.
1: Descent level 100 on 24 Uniform Delta.
2: Hello, Tamar, 1076, final flight level 190, pass flight level 176, direct to descent.
0: Shamrock 776, good morning, identified. Continue climb unrestricted, flight number 270.
2: Climb unrestricted, flight number 270, Shamrock 776.
3: Flight number 83 uniform, turn left heading 240.
1: Left heading 240, runway 83 uniform.
3: Runway 83 uniform, continue descent to altitude 3000.
1: Descent 3000 feet, runway 83 uniform.

0: 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Bye-bye.
1: 130.705,
0: runner 24 Uniform Delta, right. Shamrock 776, contact Shannon frequency 134.630. Tell them you requested flight level, bye-bye.
1: Okay, 134.630, which is requested flight level, Shamrock 776.

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1: Left 090, clear dial, 06, we'll call you, runway 8 Victor.

0: what I'm giving you there, of course, is the en route clearance, and then I'll give you the departure departure instructions. So, just to confirm, flight plan route at flight level 270. Good time.
1: Okay, about 1 minute here.
0: Roger. Nine of Foxtrot Romeo, roger. Now the departure instructions.

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1: 187, Rana 82 Uniform. Oh, hello Rana, 82 Uniform, establish 067, man.
2: Morning, continue approach runway 06 number 1. Report at 4 miles from touchdown. Surface wind check 120 degrees 8 knots.
1: Copy, approach, call the other for Rana 82.
3: 1 out to 2, wind climb unrestricted, flight number 280.
4: Again, ONAV to where? Shamrock 49 Whiskey.
3: Shamrock 49 Whiskey, ONAV 2 and climb flight level 280.
4: ONAV navigation 2 and climb flight level 280, Shamrock 49 Whiskey.

0: 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Expect the Lapo 3 Romeo. Lapo 3 Romeo, heading 120, Shamrock 1 Echo Golf.
1: Shannon, Control Air Canada 800, passing flight level 302, descending 210.
0: Air Canada 800, Hello 2 identified. Expect the Lapo 3 Romeo, call approaching flight level 210 for lower.
1: Lapo 3 Romeo, and we'll call you approaching 210, Canada 800.
2: Delta 176, direct Oscar.
0: Delta 176, thank you. Expect the Oscar 3 Romeo.
2: Oscar 3 Romeo, Delta 176.
3: Shaman, Shaman 49 with you.
0: Shaman 49 with you, go.
3: Okay, I put in a, we're 4 minutes earlier than estimated at Lasno. If you could pass that along, we're going to be at Lasno 47, not 51.
0: Okay, you don't have the Oceanic yet, so whenever that comes in, and they'll be able to update it for you in high level.
3: Okay, thanks.
0: Shamrock
4: 976 ascending flight level 210 towards Oscar 250 knots.
0: Okay, airplanes talking over each other. Shamrock 49er with the contact Shannon frequency 134.630. Bye bye.
3: 134.630, Shamrock 49er Whiskey, good day.
0: Gemstone 41 Delta, were you calling? If so, confirm passing flight level and smoke.
5: Passing flight level 694.474.
0: Gemstone 41 Delta, hello to you, identified. Shamrock 976, confirm cleared level and speed.
4: Cleared level, 210, speed 250, not Shamrock 976.
0: 976, thank you, identified, and expect the Oscar 3 Romeo.
4: Oscar 3 Romeo, Shamrock 976.
6: Shamrock, good morning, Ryanair 52 Zulu Tango, descending over 200 in Bombard Erica.
0: Ryanair 52 Zulu Tango, hello to you, identified, descend flight level 80.
6: Descending flight level 80, Ryanair 52 Zulu Tango.
0: Air Canada 800, descend flight level 190.
1: Descend flight level 190, Air Canada 800.
0: Shamrock 976, descend flight level 190.
4: Descend flight level 190, Shamrock 976.
0: Delta 176, report your current speed to Dublin frequency 135.655. Bye bye.
2: 135.655, Delta 176, we'll go.
0: One X-ray Golf, continue on heading 120, report that heading to Dublin 129 or 180, bye bye.
2: 129, 180, stay in heading, Shamrock, one X-ray Golf, thank you.
7: Alright, Victor, uniform, the gate right onto Tesla Charlie.
8: Right onto Charlie, I think they're from.
7: Banner 8, Victor, uniform, when the gate at contact ground 121, definitely.
8: 4-8 to 128, thank you, goodbye, 8 Victor, runner, 8 Victor.
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10: 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So Shannon QNH 1009 hectopascals, and you can report approaching Mitchell Sound.
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1: 135.655, Shamrock Ryanair 76, bye.
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3: 27275, Gemstone 41 Delta, bye-bye.
0: Ryanair 52 Zulu Tango, contact Shannon Approach 1214, bye-bye.
1: 1214, bye-bye, Ryanair 52 Zulu Tango. Shannon Approach, good morning, Ryanair 52 Zulu Tango, descending 5080 inbound, Renica with Charlie Unicorn 009, going some speed.
3: Ryanair 52 Zulu Tango, identified number 1, expect ILS approach, runway 06, information echo is current.
1: Roger, we'll check echo. We'd like to request heading 255. That's about 20 degrees to the left for about 30 miles. Ryanair 52 Tango.
3: Roger, heading 255 is approved.
1: Heading 255 is approved. Thank you, Ryanair 52 Tango.

0: 22. Good morning. You're on route here with Fort Shannon clears runner 5722, Shannon Fort Ventura, flight plan route at flight level 340, squawk 3627.
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1: 52 Zulu Tango, roger. 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So continue descent to altitude 4,000 feet and report when you're in the turn for Rarka, please.
2: Okay, descending 4,000 feet, and we'll let you know when able to Rarka, right, 52 Zulu Tango. Thank you.
1: 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And Shannon QNH 1009 or hectopascal.
2: 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Thank you, Ryanair 52 Zulu Tango.
0: Texas Delta 1, you can also proceed onto Texas Bravo. You can check the gates on

0: Montana, good morning, Shamrock 82 Tango, climbing flight level 200, direct to Tipper.
1: Shamrock 82 Tango, hello to you, identify, confirm the passing flight level, continue climb flight level 240.
0: Passing flight level 173, climb flight level 240, Shamrock 82 Tango.

0: Antarctica, which that is approved, runway 06, the surface wind check 110 degrees, 9 or not. QNH 100, 9 or hectopascals, information echo current.
1: First 181, descending flight level 200, passing now 2904, speed 300 knots.
2: Iber Express 1881, hello, two identified, expect the Bonnet 3 Romeo.
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0: Ghana Control, a very good morning. Shamrock at 106 with you. Descending through flight level 300 for flight level 210 and speed 260 knots.
1: Shamrock 106, hello to you, identified. Descend flight level 170, expect the Oscar 3 Romeo.
0: Descend flight level 170 and Oscar 3 Romeo. Thank you, Shamrock 106.
2: Evan Rogers.
3: Good morning, Shamrock 9 Echo Golf, with you descending flight level 230, 250 knots on a heading of 075. Request left heading 0500, weather please.
1: Shamrock 9 Echo Golf, follow to identified, heading 050 is approved. 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
1: Shamrock 9 Echo Golf, descend flight level 170.
3: Descend flight level 170, Shamrock 9 Echo Golf.
4: Executive 7, that's understood. 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
6: Zulu Tango, descend to altitude 3,000 feet.
7: Sending altitude 3,000 feet, flying AR 5 to Zulu Tango.
8: Down on low, Shamrock 9 Hotel, Whiskey, flight level 2.

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0: minus 8749. Right. All right. Iber Express 1881, report your speed to Dublin 135.655. 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

0: Center Echo Golf. If I cleared you direct to Oscar, would that be acceptable?
1: I'd say we need another 15 miles on this heading, and then we can go to Oscar Shepard for Echo Golf.
0: Okay, Echo Golf, no worries. Continue heading 100, let us know when you can take the turns again, and you can expect the Oscar 3 Romeo. Continue the heading to the advised.
1: Okay, continue heading to the advised, we'll call Shepard for Echo Golf.

0: 6, report the assigned speed to Dublin 135655. Away.
1: That's copy, speed to Dublin 135655. Very good, AT Shamrock 1-0.
2: 18.7, the bag day, ready to go, Tango. Shannon Tower, good morning, line in 520, Tango, Isla 06.
3: Bro Tower, good morning, reports runway 06. Reports that 5 miles from touchdown, the surface wind check 100 degrees, 10 knots.
2: Okay, we continue approaching, 30 back to 5 miles, line in 520, Tango.

0: Lo, Shamrock 118, descending for level 2 on Zio Aleppo.
1: Shamrock 118, good morning, identified. Expect the Aleppo 3 Romeo, descend flight level 170.
0: Flight level 170, Aleppo 3 Romeo, Shamrock 118.
1: Shamrock Minor Hotel Whiskey, report your speed to Dublin 135655. Bye bye.
2: 135655, Shamrock Minor Hotel Whiskey Minor.
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0: Pioneer 5-2-0 Tango, now approaching 5 miles.
1: The surface wind check 100 degrees 8 knots, runway 06, cleared land. Expect to be effective with Charlie.
0: Stay on wind 06, clear land, and expect to tally Pioneer 5-2-0 Tango.

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0: 5722, do you require a backtrack on 1106? 5722, right, that's from the start. Tango, Avram, Bede, Texas, Texas, Charlie, Texas, Delta 2, Delta 1, Pakistan 3-2. Air 9 of Foxtrot, Romeo Tower, the surface wind check 100 degrees, 9 or not, runway 06, clear to take off, track extended runway centerline, stop sign 5,000 feet.
1: Clear to take off runway 06, track extended centerline, stop altitude 5,000 feet, and 9 Foxtrot, Romeo.

0: 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Climb flight level 190 and ready, clear direct to Banba.
1: Climb flight level 190, direct to Banba.

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1: 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Yankee, this is out 200 and goes to Bunet.
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0: Reiner 24, roger, answer 24, flight answer. Reiner 924, reback correct, and free departure instructions after departure from runway 06, track extended runway central line, stop climb 5,000 feet. Reiner 24, reback correct.
1: Roger, 64 take off, 5 miles, 10 miles, 10 miles, 10 miles, 10 miles, 10 miles, 10 miles, 10 miles, 10 miles, 10 miles, 10 miles, 10 miles, 10 miles, 10 miles, 10 miles, 10 miles, 10 miles, 10 miles, 10 miles, 10 miles, 10 miles, 10 miles, 10 miles, 10 miles, 10 miles, 10 miles, 10 miles, 10 miles, 10 miles, 10 miles, 10 miles, 10 miles, 10 miles, 10 miles, 10 miles, 10 miles, 10 miles, 10 miles, 10 miles, 10 miles, 10 miles, 10 miles, 10 miles, 10 miles, 10 miles, 10 miles, 10 miles, 10 miles, 10 miles, 10 miles, 10 miles, 10 miles, 10 miles, 10 miles, 10 miles, 10 miles, 10 miles, 10 miles, 10 miles, 10 miles, 10 miles, 10

0: Papa, climbing flight level 240 inbound Papa.
1: Rhino 1 Lima Papa, hello to you, identified. Continue climb on restricted flight level 290, confirm passing flight level.
0: Continue climbing unrestricted flight level 290, standby Rhino 1 Lima Papa. And final cruise level 390, Rhino 1 Lima Papa.
1: Rhino 1 Lima Papa, confirm your current passing flight level, please.
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0: 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One named Papa, contact Shannon, 134.630. Bye-bye.
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0: Ryanair, Niner, Foxtrot Romeo, continue climb to flight 2210, clear to Bolton.
2: Climb 2210, clear to Bolton, Ryanair, 9, Foxtrot Romeo.
3: Ryanair, good morning, Ryanair, 22 from Tango, we're descending from level 210, on the heading 0231 degrees, speed on transition 300 on someone.
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4: Ryanair 5722, 3006, Gang 5006, Shannon Ryanair 206.
0: Ryanair 5722, Shannon Control, good morning, identified. Climb unrestricted to flight level 170, clear direct Lasno.
4: I'm in restricted flight level 170 with direct to Lasno right now, 5722.
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6: 356 5 5 5 5 5 5 5 5 5 5 5 5 5 5 5 5 5 5 5 5 5 5 5 5 5 5 5 5 5 5 5 5 5 5 5 5 5 5 5 5 5 5 5 5 5 5 5 5 5 5 5 5 5 5 5 5 5 5 5 5 5 5 5 5 5 5 5 5 5 5 5 5 5 5 5 5 5 5 5 5 5 5 5 5 5 5 5 5 5 5 5 5 5 5 5 5 5 5 5 5 5 5 5 5 5 5 5 5 5 5 5 5 5 5 5 5 5 5 5 5 5 5 5 5 5 5 5 5 5 5 5 5 5 5 5 5 5 5 5 5 5 5 5 5 5 5 5 5 5 5 5 5 5 5 5 5 5 5 5 5 5 5 5 5 5 5 5 5 5 5 5 5 5 5 5 5 5 5 5 5 5 5 5 5 5 5

0: 1 inch Mustang in the Tango, passing flight level 300, descending 230 to Oscar and 280 on transition.
1: Shamrock Nana Lima Tango, good morning. Shannon Control, I identify descent to flight level 170 and speed 250 knots.
0: And to flight level 170, 215 knots, Shamrock 9 Lima Tango.

0: Now 5722 request flight heading 210 for 10 miles to Avida.
1: Runa 5722 heading is approved, report clear of weather.
0: Heading 210 approved, call Runa 5722.
1: Runa 161 Bravo, contact Shannon, frequency 134.630, goodbye. Runa 161 Bravo, Shannon.
2: Yeah, sorry about that.
1: Runa 161 Bravo, contact Shannon, frequency 134.630, bye-bye.
2: 134.360, Runa 161 Bravo, good day, bye-bye.
1: Runa 161 Bravo, negative 134.630.
2: 34630, Runa 161 Bravo, good day, bye-bye.
1: Bye-bye. Runa 9 Foxtrot Romeo, continue climbing to flight level 270.
3: 55270, Runa 9 Foxtrot Romeo.
1: Runa 5722, continue climbing to flight level 230.
0: Contact climb, Phantom 230, Runa 5722.

0: Morning, Shannon, Gulfstream 700, November Mike 31, descending 230, 290 knots.
1: November 700, November Mike, good morning, Shannon Control, identified, descend to flight level 170, speed on transition 280 knots.
0: Okay, descending 170 and 280 knots, 0 November Mike.
2: Shannon Ryanair 5722, clear weather, address as well.
1: Ryanair 5722, roger, please do one navigation to Lasnow.
2: Lasnow, thank you, Ryanair 5722.
1: Ryanair 9 Alpha Foxtrot Romeo, contact Shannon, frequency 134.260, bye-bye.
2: 134.260, Ryanair 9 Foxtrot Romeo, see ya.

0: Good morning, Tonic 23, Charlie Delta. It's climbing cloud on 220, direct to takeoff, passing 167.
1: Channel 23, Charlie Delta, good morning, Channel Control, identify clear to enter Channel Control airspace, climbing to flight level 280.
0: Clear to enter Channel Control airspace, climbing flight level 280, Channel 23, Charlie Delta.
1: Runway 5722, continue climb to flight level 280.
0: Continue climb to 280, runway 5722.
1: Now 22 Uniform Tango, report your speed to Dublin, frequency 135.655, bye-bye.
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0: foreground, starting with pushback is approved. Runway 06, surface wind 100 degrees 7 knots. QNH 109 or hectopascals, information Foxtrot Kurt.
1: QNH 203, Charlie Delta, contact Shannon, frequency 134.260, right? We're 700 November Mike at Dublin's request, would you speed to 250 knots?
2: 250 knots, November Mike.
1: And November 700 November Mike, report your assigned speed to Dublin, frequency 135.655, all right?
2: 355.655, November Mike, thank you.
1: November 700, November Mike, negative 135.655. Nana Dima Tango, report your speed to Dublin, frequency 135.655. Bye bye.
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0: And good morning from the Shamrock 12 Golf, passing flight level 300 for flight level 230, Oscar.
1: Shamrock 12 Golf, good morning, Shannon Control, identified, descent to flight level 170.
0: Descent flight level 170, Shamrock 12 Golf.

0: Sherlock 58 Yankee, good morning. Shannon Control identified climb unrestricted to flight level 230, clear to Bamba.
1: Climb unrestricted to flight level 230 to Bamba, Shamrock 58 Yankee.

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1: Ryanair 8 Delta Yankee, good morning, Shannon Control, I identified, descend to flight level 100.
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0: Shamrock 58 Yankee, continue climb to flight level 330.
1: Continue climb to level 330, Shamrock 58 Yankee.
0: Shamrock 58 Yankee, contact Shannon, frequency 134.630,
1: goodbye. 134.630, Shamrock 58 Yankee, goodbye.
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0: Extended 79, stop. Altitude 5, 7, 3, 7, 9, 9, 9, 4.

0: Charlie Foxtrot, good morning, Connor, runway 24. Charlie, good morning, Connor, runway 24, passing 2,000, runway extended
1: central. Brian, 9024, good morning, Shannon Control, identified Clancy flight level 230, unrestricted, and clip to Liffey.
0: Number 230, unrestricted to Liffey, thank you, runway 24.

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0: ground up. Rescue 7 Tower, proceed on to runway 06, patrol the runway, report for identification.
1: Proceed on to 06, patrol the runway, and report for identification. Rescue 7, man.
2: 210.
1: Continue unrestricted, flight level 210, and 795.

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1: Banner 8128, good morning, Shannon Control, identified. Continue climb to flight level 1900, unrestricted, and clear to let go.
0: That is flight to unrestricted, to climb level 1900, runway 8138.

0: 7958, continue climb to flight level 230.
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0: 9924, continue climb to flight level 270.
1: Climb level 270, 9924.
0: 8128, continue climb to flight level 230.
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1: Ryanair 4151, good morning, Shannon Control. Identified, descend 2 flight level 100.
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2: Good morning, Shannon, American 724, heavy descending out of 288 for 190, and understand 10 center, or 10 left of me.
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2: At 980, 30.4, descending flight level 210, 280 knots.
3: United 980, good morning, Shannon Control, identify descent to flight level 170, maintain assigned speed.
4: Descend to flight level 170, maintain assigned speed.
5: Low runner 3053, descending flight level 140, give up.
3: Runner 3053, good morning, Shannon Control, identify descent to flight level 100.
5: Delta level 100, Ryanair 3053.
6: Morning Delta 292 heavy out of 312 for flight level 230, 279.
3: Delta 292, good morning, Shannon Control, identified, descend to flight level 170, maintain assigned speed.
6: Down to flight level 170 and we'll maintain in 270 knots, Delta 292.

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Shannon Piers, Ryanair 434 Papa. 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Flight en route, flight level 350, squawk 2004.

0: 34 Papa, that is correct, and for your departure instructions, after departure from runway 06, tracking extended runway central line, stop climb 5,000 feet.
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2: Passing 104 and squawking 6032,
1: RNF 4 Fire Romeo Echo, good morning, identified, continue climb to flat level 230, unrestricted.
2: Circa for level 230, RNF 4 Fire Romeo Echo.
0: Alpha Mike, Union November 3 Alpha, stop climb 5,000 feet, squawk 1451.
3: Chicago, via moment 3 Alpha departure, moving 5,000 feet on departure, squawking 1451, United 289.
0: United 289, are we back in quest?
1: Now, 4-5 Romeo Echo, you can expect a direct in 8 miles.
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1: Delta 292, negative 129.180.
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0: think check the case on the apron, when we check with fear of obstruction and the no minimal bird activity, and the RCR is still 555. Thanks.
1: And 110 Yankee at Dublin's request, do you see 2250 knots? Ryanair 110 Yankee, report your seat to Dublin, frequency 135.655, alright?
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1: Good morning, Ryanair. 576 Papa passing flight level 293, descending 220 inbound Rarefa.
2: Ryanair 576 Papa, good morning. Shannon Control identified, descend to flight level 80.
1: Descend flight level 80, Ryanair 576 Papa.

0: Good morning, Shannon. Gemstone 84 Lima Papa, flight level 160 direct to NJEX.
1: Gemstone 84 Lima Papa, good morning, Shannon Control. I identify as QF2 VAPAL.
0: Clear to VAPAL, Gemstone 84 Lima Papa.

0: Control, good morning. JetBlue 841, flight level 323 descending. Flight level 210, 250 knots assigned.
1: JetBlue 841, good morning. Shannon Control, identified. Descent to flight level 170, maintain assigned speed.
0: Okay, descend and maintain. Flight level 170, we will maintain assigned speed. JetBlue 841.

0: 7 Ryanair 434, Papa today. Hello, Ryanair 434, Papa Boston 2670, climbing 5000, runway extended track.
1: Ryanair 434, Papa, good morning, Shannon Control, identified. Climb Cessna level 230, unrestricted, cleared to Liffey.
0: Climb for level 230, unrestricted, direct Liffey, Ryanair 434, Papa. Ryanair 434, Papa, we'd like to 334, Papa.

0: 841, report your speed to Dublin, frequency 129.180, bye-bye.
1: 129.180, JetBlue, 841, so on. Rescue 7 North. Rescue 7 Hickman, proceed Delta 2 to the 23 end and proceed onto the perimeter road, hold short of runway 06.
0: Ryanair 576 Papa, contact Shannon Approach 121.4, bye bye.
2: Shannon Approach 121.4, Ryanair 56 Papa, bye bye.
3: Channel Hello, Ryanair 5 Bravo Lima, passing 3,400 feet, 72 level minor 0, on the Robic 1 Alpha, squawking 2250.
0: Ryanair 5 Bravo Lima, good morning, Shannon Control, I identified climb unrestricted to flight level 150, clear to Tulta.
3: Then unrestricted flight level 150, and that is to Tulta, Ryanair 5 Bravo Lima.
1: Bye, identified number 1, expect ILS approach from 06, information, call to the
2: number 1, ILS 06, Ryanair 576 Papa.

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0: 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Can we make a right turn towards Ascot in about 2 miles?
1: Affirm. 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
2: Shannon United, 311, would you pass in 160 for 240?
0: United 311, good morning, Shannon Control, identified. Continue climb to flight level 280, unrestricted.
2: Climb 280, unrestricted, United 311.

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0: 56 Papa, establish ILS 06, 9 miles.
1: Center 56 Papa, run, attack Tower 18, that's move 7.
0: Tower 18, that's move 7, 56 Papa, thanks for having me. Shannon Tower, good morning, Ryanair 576 Papa, establish ILS 06, 8 miles.
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1: That's 06 to DSU, Shannon QNH 1008 6 Papa.
2: Can I put 008 at the best there, best
1: 06
2: Mike? That's 06 Mike,
1: for your attention.
2: If I get to follow the crew to arrival, that proceeds for a procedural 0 VOR runway 06, followed by the ILS runway 06, that's 06 Mike.
1: Roger, and you're going to route to Kurum now, confirm?
2: I'm returning to Kurum now after 06 Mike.
1: Okay, continue on the Kurum 2 Echo and we'll see how you fit in with local traffic. It's a VOR first, followed by a vector ILS, confirm?
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0: 84 Lima Papa, standing by for descent.
1: Gemstone 84 Lima Papa, descent to flight level 100.
0: Descent flight level 100, Gemstone 84 Lima Papa.
1: And Gemstone 84 Lima Papa, contact Cork approach 119 or decimal 9 out of the way.
0: Or to approach 119

to a nice taxiway, Alpha 4 short of runway 06.

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1: 701. Information Echo, descending flight level 200, inbound to Denmark.
2: Diana 701, good morning, Shannon Control, identifying descent to flight level 150.
1: Flight level 150, 701.

wonderful way of

0: moment 3 Alpha departure stop climb altitude 5,000 feet. That is a bit nice.
1: Now 8, correction, Ryanair 701, descent to flight level 100.
0: 06, United, 289.
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2: Level 100, Ryanair 701.

0: 4.7, United 289, good day, sir. Shannon, good morning, United 289, 2,300 feet, climbing 5,000, moment 3 Alpha.
1: United 289, good morning, Shannon Control, identified clear to Sunnet. We believe that's your new entry point.
0: We haven't received it yet, but I will proceed with Sunnet at this time, United 289.
1: United 289, that's Sunnet Sierra Uniform November Oscar Tango, and continue climb to flight level 240 unrestricted.
0: Unrestricted climb flight level 240, direct Sierra Uniform November Oscar Tango, United 289.

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0: Shannon, morning, Shamrock 124. Down to 210, we'll come back towards 240 knots.
1: Shamrock 124, good morning, Shannon Control, identified, descend to flight level 170.
0: Clear level 170, Shamrock 124.
1: Ryanair 6 November Yankee, good morning, Shannon Control, identified, clear to backup, runway 08, and climb to flight level 220, unrestricted.
2: Clear to backup 08, and climb level 220, I'm here, 6 November Yankee.
1: Ryanair 6 November Yankee, just confirm, requested level?
2: 40, Ryanair 6 November
1: Yankee. Ryanair 6 November Yankee, roger, climb to flight level 240.
2: Climb up 240, Ryanair 6 November Yankee.
3: Shannon, hello, United
1: 2 2, good morning, Shannon Control, I identified, continue climb, unrestricted to flight level 240.
3: Unrestricted flight level 240, United 2.
1: United 2, continue climb to flight level 300.
3: Climb flight level 300, United 2.

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1: After 06 Mike, roger, descent to altitude 3000 feet, channel tune H1008, hectopascal.
0: Descending 3000 feet, H1008, outside 06 Mike.
1: After 06 Mike, QPR view approach runway 06, report established inbound.
0: Clear view off runway 06, report established inbound, outside 06 Mike.
2: Radar hello to 5 Zulu Victor, we're descending flight level 250 on a radar heading of 267 degrees.
3: Radar 5 Zulu Victor, good morning, Shannon Control, identified. Continue present heading, descend to flight level 200.
2: On the heading, descend flight level 200, 5 Zulu Victor.
0: 06 Mike.

0: control, Gulfstream, November 808, Lima Victor out of 28-7, descending to 210.
1: November 808, Lima Victor, Shannon, good, and on fire, descend to flight level 80.
0: Descend to flight level 80, 808, Lima Victor, thanks.

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0: 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Sorry, today after 06 Mike, establish the sound radio, the aura radio 6. New Proton Ray 06, after 06 Mike, you'll be followed for the ground, followed by the Anna.
2: Gulfstream November 808, November, Lima Victor request 10 right, 10 right for build-ups.
3: November 808, Lima Victor, Shannon, right turn is approved, you can report clear weather.
2: Okay, report clear weather, right turn approved, thank you, 808, Lima Victor.
3: Ryanair 5, Zulu Victor, descend to flight level 100.
4: Descend to flight level 100, Ryanair 5, Zulu Victor.
5: Rescue 7 is coming.

Hotel, 115 Sun, good morning. Okay, suburbs ground run on it. Coast Island, 115, Roger, 6 out of 3, check in at 1-0-0-0.

0: Zulu Victor, contact Comic Tower, frequency 130.705. Your radar status is terminated. Good day.
1: Over to you, 705, they're ready for 76, bye. Right, if I do this.
2: Tank Day, when I'm on the maternal, we're passing forward 8-9-0, Toby.
0: Right, 540, maternity channel, good day, identified. And clear to last now, climb to flight number 330.
2: Clear to last now, climb at number 330, right there, 54, number 12.
3: Low surge, clear around, then we'll climb, we're going to climb up to 3,000 feet, 1008, so fast guys, 5069.

0: November 808, Lima, Victor is clear of the weather, proceeding direct LPOM.
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0: 121.4, 8, Lima, Victor, thank you, good day.
2: Stand there right now, if I call Lima Charlie, we have a new estimate for Lima.
3: What's the estimate?
2: 09023, right now, if I call Lima Charlie.
3: 23 is copied, we can pass on to Shannon.
2: Thank you very much, right now, if I call Lima Charlie.
0: We have a hotel, we'll expect that. Thank you, 808 Lima Victor, thanks.
4: November 808 Lima Victor, further descent will be in 22 miles, no speed restriction.
0: Okay, roger that, no speed restriction for 808 Lima Victor, thanks.
5: 60 for 220.
1: American 209, Shannon, good day. 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
5: Clear to 280, and we are clear to Ernan, American 209.

0: traffic vector and ground runway 06. Approach 121.604 outside 06 Mike, see you later. Approach header again outside 06 Mike, climbing Christian passing 1800 to 3000 on the mid bridge, VOR 06.
1: After 06 Mike, identify time flight up Christchurch, time to 4000.
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0: Foxtrot descending 5240, direct better.
1: Right, and I'm just doing Foxtrot channel, good, day and it's 5, and it's at the flight level 200.
0: That's 5200, right, and I'm just doing Foxtrot. And control November 365 Bravo, Foxtrot approaching flight level 314230.
1: November 365 Bravo, Foxtrot channel, good, day and it's 5, descend to flight level 170.
0: That's flight level 170, 5 Bravo, Foxtrot.

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1: Ryanair 6 November Yankee, descent to flight level 80.
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1: Minnesota, 240 knots indicated, 5 Bravo Foxtrot.
0: Ryanair, Niner 16, Lima Foxtrot, double request 240 knots indicated.
2: 240 knots, Ryanair.
3: Shannon, Connecticut, 1123, descending flight over 200 to Mount Faber.
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0: 08 Lima Victor. I have an amended missed approach when you're ready.
1: Okay, go ahead.
0: Okay, it'll be the standard missed approach, but a stop altitude of 3,000 feet.
1: Okay, standard missed approach, but a stop altitude of 3,000 feet. Understood. Thank you, 808 Lima Victor.
0: Yes, sir.
2: 209, contact Spanish 6129 decimal 1, good day.
3: Was that 129 decimal 1, American 209?

0: good morning, I'm Sam 5, Charlie Mike, inbound Lurker, descending flight level 200.
1: Roger, Zen 5, Charlie Mike, Shannon, hello, radar contact, continue descent to flight level 80.
0: Continue descent to flight level 80, Zen 5, Charlie Mike.
2: KLM 1123, descent to flight level 100.
3: Flight level 100, KLM 1123.

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2: NH1008,
3: thanks, Tom
2: Scout. Setting.
3: For 808, Lima Victor, thanks.
2: Thank you.
3: Post Adam 115, that's coming.
2: The North is trying to put you in between our head of line traffic and the 8-mile final for you. You can expect that, okay?
4: Copy that, sir. Okay, fine.
2: November 808, Lima Victor, cleared ILS approach runway 06, report established.
1: Cleared ILS runway 06, report established, 808 Lima Victor. See 119 or decimal niner.
3: 119 and decimal niner, but like, they're all true.
2: Flight 3 on, thanks for feedback, correct information.

0: 218 Victor, just come through the localizer, confirmed correctly?
1: Yeah, we're letting the FMS do it. She's running late.

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1: 121.4, 75, Charlie Mike, bye. Approach, good morning, RSAM 5, Charlie Mike, inbound to Earth, descending flight level 80.
2: RSAM 5, Charlie Mike, good morning, and expect our approach runway 06, information from the
3: 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November 808, Lima Victor established.
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2: 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RSAN 5 Charlie Mike, descend to 5,000 feet, Channing QNH 1008, hexapascal.
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1: after. He's descending 2,300 feet, between edge 1008 after 6 back.
0: After 06 Mike, turn left heading 180.
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0: morning, good day, right, 972 to hotel, what's your passing? 12-9-230 direct to Norna.
1: Right, 972 to hotel, Shannon, good day, identify. Can you climb to flight level 290?
0: Can you climb level 290, 972?
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3: 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Just approaching Strad Valley. We'll be sitting down on the ground for probably 15, 20 minutes and then resuming pleasure flying as I was doing yesterday. November Hotel Lima.
2: November Hotel Lima 22, roger that. Your squawk is 2631 and you can call me again when you're airborne out of Strad Valley.
3: Squawk 2631, cool when airborne again. Thank you very much.
1: Well, there's some golf Juliet Channing, good day, identified, and continue pilot to flight level 240.
4: Left 130, after 065.
5: Shannon, good morning. I've got a 801, flight level 172, climbing 220.
1: Antenna 801, Shannon, good day. I identify. It's a revenue, and after revenue, it's Bilto.
5: Direct revenue, and then Bilto, Antenna 801.
1: Antenna 801, continue climb to flight level 280.
5: And flight level 280, Antenna 801, thank you.

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5: 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Hello, Shannon QNH 1208 Hector Pascal. I understand it's a gas pipeline check. You can report at Clonmel, please.
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6: 4, I can hear you 9. Report when you have the masher in sight.
7: Wait for the local turnaround after the go around. We'll get back to Golf after this, if
6: Hotel 1, parking area 9, let me know when you're smashing.
7: So with the there, 2,000 maximum, initially, I thought there was a

0: 182, Shannon, good day. I identified, clear to Bandit, climb to flight level 270.
1: Jeff Lama, 072,
2: 270,
1: Stretch 182.
2: Runway 064,
1: established.
2: Get out at
1: 064, okay, I'll stand. Sir, you have to take it from the inspection. Traffic going on a light base at this time for arrival runway 06. When ready for departure, contact the tower 418.

0: 1 Whiskey Uniform Party 3000 climbing level 90 on the Route 1 Alpha departure, Skokie 2267.
1: Right there, 1 Whiskey Uniform telling good day identified. Clear to back or climb to flight level 150.
0: Climb level 150, is that a Baker right there? 1 Whiskey Uniform.
2: Shenandoah United 228334 descending 230.
1: Unit 228, Shannon, good day identified. Descent to flight level 170.
2: Descent flight level 170, United 228.

0: 293 out of 10-8 for 160.
1: Delta 293, Shannon, good day. Identified and just confirm on track to Incur.
0: Yeah, we're direct to Incur, Delta 293.
1: Delta 293, Shannon, roger. Can you clarify level 240?
0: Trying to fly level 240, Delta 293.
2: Shannon,
1: right in one with uniform, Shannon, fly heading 145, report when clear of weather.
2: Great, one with uniform.
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4: November 101, Kilo Golf, good day, fly level 90, direct Abidjan, and squawk 2626. November 1 Kilo Golf, squawking 2626, direct Abido, fly level 90.
1: Shannon, just stand by.
5: And Shannon, Shamrock, 7 Hotel Lima, descending flight level 220, direct to Zappa.
1: Shannon, 7 Hotel Lima, Shannon, good day, and divide this at the flight level 100.
5: 700, Shannon, 7 Hotel Lima.
1: United 228, Shannon's request, 250, not indicated.
6: Well, 250, United 228.

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0: 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Clear to give out, Shamrock 7 Hotel Lima.
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3: After 06 Mike, climb to altitude 4,000 feet on the QNH of a 100 way.
2: Climbing 4,000 feet, QNH 100, that's 06 Mike.
3: Affirmative, what point are you routing to? Is it your intention to fly and arrive in the Cork?
2: Affirmative, we'd like to get back to Cork, but just before proceeding to the area for about 20 minutes for hold and maneuvers.
3: So you want to do that at Corum, confirm?
4: If we can stay in the shallow view area for approximately 20 minutes for ground handling, after that we'll return to Cork for hold via Corum.
3: Okay, that's fine. I'll let you run for maybe 10, 12 miles and then around the charitable area there we'll let you operate, okay?
4: That's perfect, thank you. After that, I'll do it.
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1: Thank you.
3: After 06 Mike, continue to climb to altitude 5,000 feet.
2: Continue to climb altitude 5,000 after 06 Mike.
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1: 1247, runner 5-3 out of X-ray, good morning. Shannon, good morning, runner 5-3 out of X-ray, passing 67, climbing flight level 130 to Tulsa.
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0: Carrick Shore and Waterford and then up to Kilkenny.
1: And Roger, do you have a rough estimate for Waterford?
0: Approximately 10 minutes, exactly.
1: Copy, do you can report approaching the zone boundary? 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Shamrock 7 at Talima, contact Cork Approach, 119 decimal 9, bye-bye.
2: Cork Approach 199, bye-bye.
1: Delta 2903, contact Shannon, 134 decimal 260, bye-bye.
3: 134260, Delta 293.
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0: to 06 Mike, approach.
1: Go ahead, 06 Mike.
0: Yeah, get factory air work in your present position. So no further north in that position, and let me know when it's complete.
1: So no further north on this position, and we'll get back to you when it's complete on 06 Mike.
0: Roger, and are you operating in an altitude block?
1: Between 4 and 5,000 feet of 06 Mike.
0: Roger, that's approach.

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1: 0949 is copied. The Shannon QNH 1008 hectopascal. 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
0: Roger, we'll call approaching zone. 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

0: Exactly, 7. It's just like our control at this time. 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
1: Exactly, 7. Shannon, roger. Talk to you later.
0: Thank you.
2: Shannon, hello. Challenger, Charlie Golf, Lima, Mike. Mike with you, 5000. Climbing for flight level 80.
3: Charlie Golf, Lima, Mike. Mike, good morning. Confirm squawk.
2: Is squawking 4710.
3: Charlie Golf, Lima, Mike. Mike, Shannon, control identified. Climb unrestricted to flight level 230, clear to Degas.
2: Clear to Degas, climbing to flight level 230, Charlie Mike Mike.
4: Shannon, hello, Delta, that's Bravo, Charlie Alpha, flight level 240, Degas, 4300.
3: Golf, Delta, Bravo, Charlie Alpha, Shannon control identified, report ready for descent.
4: We're ready for descent now, Delta, Charlie Alpha.
3: Roger, standby. The November Bravo Charlie Alpha, correction, Golf November Bravo Charlie Alpha, you're aware it's runway 06 in Shannon?

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1: Continue the climb for flight level 270, Lima, Charlie, Mike, Mike.
2: Echo 272, information.
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2: Okay, so we've just been on the phone to Waterford, and they've advised that they were speaking to your operator this morning, who said that there's no landings available.
3: We're not landing in the airport. 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
2: Shannon, Roger, understood.

0: 270, flight level 300, descending 210.
1: United 270, good morning, Shannon Control, identified, descend to flight level 80.
0: Descend flight level 80, United 270.

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1: 134.260, Charlie Mike, Mike, thanks, Kitty.

0: United 270, left turn approved, report KF weather.
1: All right, left turn approved, we'll let you know, United 270.
2: Shannon Gadea, Canada 917, through flight level 123, climbing flight level 160.
0: Air Canada 917, good morning, Shannon Control, identified. Continue present heading, climb unrestricted to flight level 240.
2: Present heading, unrestricted to flight level 240, Canada 917.

0: Blue Mornington, November 39, 2 miles off. Just a passing order, Kerry, squawking 6245.
1: November 392 Mike Alpha, good morning, Shannon Control, identified. Continue climb unrestricted to flight level 230.
0: You climb to flight level 230 and can I put 270 on request, please?
1: 270 is copied. 270, report your heading to Shannon Approach, 121.4, all right?
2: 1214 with the heading, United 270, good day.
1: November 392 Mike Alpha, continue climb to flight level 270.
0: You climb to flight level 270, November to Mike Alpha.
2: Morning, United 270, we're flight level 140, descending flight level 80, and we can go direct Alpha.
3: United 270, clear direct Alpha, you are identified, expect ILS approach from runway 06.
2: Okay, expect ILS 06, direct to Alpha, United 270.
1: 240, continue present heading.
4: Present heading, climbing two, flight level 240, 9313.
1: And Atlanta 17, climb to flight level 260.
5: Climb flight level 260, Canada 917.
1: Golf Charlie Alpha, descend to flight level 80.
6: Flight level 80, Golf Charlie Alpha.

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0: 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Air Canada 917, climb to Flat Double 280.
2: Climb Flat Double 280, Canada 917.
0: Air Canada 917, report you're heading to Shannon, frequency 134.260, all right?
2: When's the heading, Shannon 134.260, Canada 917, good day, ma'am.
0: Good to you, sir. Number 392, Mike Alpha, check selected level, clear flight level 270.
3: Flight level 270, number 2, Mike Alpha. Ah.
0: Thank you.
3: I won't get an A-plus this morning, will I?
0: You won't, know.
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0: United 270. 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
1: November 2 Mike Alpha, Shannon, go ahead.
0: Could do about 15 degrees right for weather here.
1: November Mike Alpha, trying to approve to port KF weather.
0: 2 Mike Alpha.
1: Alpha Shanti, Alpha Shannon.
2: Yeah, go ahead.
1: Yeah, approach advisors, you can expect the visual, and you can contact them now on frequency 121.4, is that right?
2: 124, thanks, Golf Charlie Alpha.
3: 70, descend you on the 3000 feet.
2: Descend you 3000 feet, United 270. Shannon, very good morning, Golf November Bravo, Charlie Alpha, send in flight level 80, so you can have information. India 1008.
4: Golf November Bravo, Charlie Alpha, identified, and understand you're requesting a visual approach this morning.
2: Yeah, we're happy to follow the Tiger 2 Echo, I guess, until we're a little midpoint downwind, and we'll go visual from there, if that works. Golf Charlie Alpha.
4: Yeah, so continue on the arrival. Information duly to current, and I will have further descent for you in about 17 miles.
2: Roger, continue on the arrival. Juliet now, get that. Golf Charlie Alpha.

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1: 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Call Waterford 129-850. 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

0: 06 on approach runway 06, reports fully established.
1: Clear to ILS, runway 06, we will report establishing 9270.
2: Morning, Shamrock 381, descending from 200 towards Rockup.
3: Shamrock 381, good morning, Shannon Control, identified to send to flight level 80.
2: Thank you, 5-0-8-0, Shamrock 380.
4: Delta 4, Romeo Alpha, request 10-5 degrees, the
3: Delta 4, Romeo Alpha, turn approved, report clear further.
4: Turn approved, Delta 4, Romeo.
5: Shannon, hello again, Challenger, Charlie Golf, keep on mic, making the descent for flight level 210, passing 255.
3: Charlie Golf, Lima Mike, hello to you again. Identified.

0: Lieutenant Control, good morning, Delta 44, descending, passing 27.54190.
1: Delta 44, good morning, Shannon Control, identified, descend to flight level 170.
0: Descend to flight level 170, Delta 44.
1: Roddy Mike, Mike, contact Scottish, frequency 127.275, bye-bye.
0: 127.275, Charlie Mike, Mike, good day.
1: You too.
2: Charlie Alpha approach descend 5,000 feet, QH1008 hectopascals.
0: 5,000 feet, 1008 hectopascals, Charlie Alpha.

0: information. Hello again, Exactly 7.
1: Exactly 7 information.
0: Ships are still moving outbound from Waterford up towards Kilkenny and back to Clonmel.
1: Exactly 7, Shannon Roger. No known traffic. You can next report to Clonmel, please.
0: Next to Clonmel for Exactly 7, thanks.

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0: 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Contact Tower 18.7, good morning. 18.7, good morning, 9270. Tenant Tower, good morning. United 270 on the ILS 06. We will continue and report a 5-mile final, United 270.
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0: 1008, heck, best cars you have, Gulf Charlie Alpha.
2: Thank you.
0: Gulf Charlie Alpha, we're happy now to join visual for the left hand downwind to 0.06.

0: Okay, yeah, just continue on the arrival for the moment. I'll have that for you in about 2 minutes, just protecting the goer in for 06. Roger that, Golf Charlie Alpha.
1: Coastguard Island, 120 Fox. Good morning, engine set is approved. Information due to the current Shannon QH is 1048 after pass out. And I have your clearance and ready to copy. Coastguard Island, 120 Fox, you clear Shannon to Shannon. Departure runway 06 on the Agini 3 Alpha departure, same altitude 5,000 feet, squawk 3601.
2: Juliet Yankee, continue climb to flight level 230, confirm passing level and confirm your squawk.
3: Level 230, Beth, in flight level 45 and a squawk 6215, Ryanair 7, Juliet.
2: Ryanair 7, Juliet Yankee, good morning, Shannon Control, right at the site.

0: Mail 7, Juliet Yankee, continue climbing to flight level 2900, clear to NJAX.
1: Hello, 2900 to NJAX, right, 7, Juliet Yankee.
0: Number 3902, Mike Alpha, contact Shannon, frequency 134.630, and we expect you to get an A-plus on the way back in.
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1: Good visual left hand downwind 06. Any altitude restriction now?
0: Well, that's at your discretion, and contact the tower 18.7.
1: 18.7, thanks so much. Got the Alpha.

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1: 114-3381, thanks, enjoy your day, bye.
0: Thank you, sir, you too.
1: Morning, Chinook 381, descending flight level 80, we're going towards Recca. We are on A321 with Juliet.
2: Chinook 381 approach, good morning, I identified your number 2, it's Islet approach runway 06, and Juliet is correct.
1: Thank you, Islet 06, Chinook 381.
2: Your number 1 for the ILS and the traffic, number 1 traffic is just doing visual approach runway 06, it's about 7 miles north of the city.
1: Okay, thanks.

0: 31, continue descent, flight level 65, Shannon transition level.
1: Flight level 65, Shabak, clear on.
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1: Officer 6 Mike, please, reaching direct room for return to Cork.
0: Officer 6 Mike, roger, clear direct Cork, what's your max altitude on route?
1: We'll be maintaining 4,500 on track to Cork, Officer 6 Mike.
0: Okay, not above 4,500 feet, QNH 1008, extra pascal.
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0: Standing American 208, with you at a flight level 325 for 210.
1: American 208, good morning. Shannon Control, identified, descent to flight level 170.
0: Descent flight level 170, American 208.
2: Good morning, Shannon. Delta 284, 23.5 for flight level 230.
1: Delta 284, good morning. Shannon Control, identified, descent to flight level 80.
2: Descent flight level 80, can you confirm if we are cleared the looper 2 Echo?
1: Delta 284, cleared on the looper 2 Echo, arrival runway 06.
2: Thank you, runway 06, cleared the looper 2 Echo, Delta 284.
3: Morning, Shannon, JetBlue 354, flight level 124, climbing 200.
1: JetBlue 354, good morning, Shannon Control, identified, continue present heading, climb unrestricted to flight level 300.
3: President, climb unrestricted, flight level 300, JetBlue 354.

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1: Altitude 3,000 feet, so about 381. Confirm QNH 1008.
0: QNH is 1008 hectopascals.
1: Thank you very much, QNH 1008, altitude 3,000 feet, so 381.
0: Affirm, and if you wish, you can move Rurka then Asgon.

0: Delta 284, contact Shannon approach, 121 decimal 4, bye bye.
1: 121 decimal 4, Delta 284-20.
2: Posted on 120 Foxtrot, traffic inbound to the left is the CC12. Once you clear them, I continue taxi via Alpha and hold for the 120.
1: Approach, good morning. Identified your number 2 for the island approach, runway 06. And information, Juliet is current.
3: Understand number 2, and we do have Juliet, Delta 284 heavy.
1: Number 381, your number 1 for the approach.
3: Okay, number 381.
1: To 06, Mike, contact Corp approach 119, decimal 9. Good morning.
3: Approach 119, decimal 9, 06, Mike, good morning.

0: Hello, Shamrock 960, over to the 75 level 210, passing 310, now direct to Lapa.
1: Shamrock 960, good morning, Shannon Control, identified.
2: Shannon Control, 81 F in November, on the 2.1 Alpha departure, passing 3,900 feet, climbing flight level 90, Scorpion ident 4241.
1: Ryanair 81X November, good morning, Shannon Control, identified, cleared to Botham, climb to flight level 190, unrestricted.
3: 197, thanks for that, summer 3-1, bye now.
4: Bye. 284, descend 5,000 feet, QNH 1008, hectopascals.
0: 1008, under 5,000 feet, Delta 284, heavy.
5: Ryanair 380, Gemstone 4, Romeo Alpha, bye.
1: American 208 at Dublin Suppressed, reduce speed to 250 knots.
5: Slide is 250 knots, American 208.
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1: Three 54, resume on navigation to Venner. Three 54, Shannon.
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1: Ryanair 81 Echo November, turn right 10 degrees for continuous climb.
2: Right 10 degrees, Ryanair 81 Echo November.
1: Now 14 Quebec Alpha, contact Cork approach 119.90, bye bye.
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0: Echo 7 is just back to Bond Mill. We're completing gas pipeline inspection for now, and we will route to Middleton.
1: Executive 7 information, that's on the circuit QNH1008 to Pascal's. No, no traffic.
0: 008, no traffic, Executive 7.
2: And our 81 Echo November continue climb to Thunderbolt 300.
3: Climb Thunderbolt 300, right, anyway, November.

0: 284, continue descent 3,000 feet.
1: Continuing 3,000 feet, Delta 284.
2: Mach 960, descent 25, level 170.
1: Descent 25, level 170, Mach 960.

0: Lieutenant, very good morning, Runner 7, Victor, Victor, Papski. 6-0 for 9-0, direct order.
1: Ryanair 7, Victor, Victor, good morning, Shannon Control identified, climb to flat level 230, unrestricted, clear to Tulta.
0: Shannon Control 230, unrestricted, Tulta, Ryanair 7, Victor, Victor.

0: 893-282, descending code of 210, inbound New York.
1: Shamrock 893, good morning, shouting the shoulder identified, descend 25110.
0: Descend 110, Shamrock 893.

0: Alpha 284 is established.
1: 284, thank you. 12 monster pushdown, contact tower, 1 minute Delta 27. Bye bye.
0: Good morning, Delta 284.
2: 70.
3: Stop Alpha 270, intercept Victor Victor.
0: Shannon Control, good morning, American. 132, flight level 300 for flight level 210.
2: American 132, good morning, Shannon Control, identified, descent to flight level 170.
0: Send flight level 170, American, 132.
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2: Ryanair 81, Echo November, visual indication to Botham.
3: Botham, Ryanair 81, Echo November.
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3: 13426, Ryanair 81, Echo November.
4: Send information level again, echo 272 on handover from Waterford, crossing 0075, 1,300 feet, routing Dundee, Ireland.
5: Echo 272, Shannon information, QNH Shannon 1008, Hector Pascal, no known traffic to affect.
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1: Rescue 7, proceed on 6, Delta 2 and tax with Bravo. Just repeating, there's one more involved, the underground, copy that.
6: Going to operator, I'm going to go there.
5: After 290, Yankee Shannon information, no known traffic to affect, Northern QNH 1010, Hector Pascal.
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0: And the price clock at owner 120, price clock 3601, passing at 3500 now for 5000 feet and a Guinea 3 Alpha.
1: Coast Guard 120, Foxtrot. Good morning, Shannon Control. I identified climb to flight level 180.
0: Climb 180, Coast Guard Island 120, Foxtrot.
1: Shamrock 893, descend to flight level 100.
2: Flight level 100, Shamrock 893.
1: Shamrock 893, contact Cork Approach 119.9, bye bye.
2: 119, Shamrock 893, thanks, bye bye.
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0: 7, that's copy, thanks. Just hold short of the delta now, please, through the delta to land. Thank you. On to the get you on to delta 2.
1: 9960 Romeo, good morning, confirm squawk.
2: Squawk is 3606, sorry, 9960 Romeo.
1: 9960 Romeo, Shannon Control identified, climb to flight level 190.
2: Climb flight level 190, right now, 9960 Romeo.
3: Shannon Nello, NR31 Mike X-ray, GTNC level 200 in both bonnet.
1: NR31 Mike X-ray, good morning, Shannon Control identified, maintain high speed.
3: Maintain high speed, NR31 Mike X-ray.
4: Good morning, Shannon Mach 108, descending flight level 230, direct to Oscar.
1: Shannon Mach 108, Shannon Control identified, descend to flight level 190, speed on conversion 250 knots.
4: Flight level 190 and speed on conversion 250 knots, Shannon Mach 108.
0: Shannon, good morning, Mach 3, collect Zulu, descending flight level 220, back 250 knots.
1: Shannon 3, Quebec Zulu, good morning, Shannon Control identified, descend to flight level 200, speed on conversion 250 knots.
0: Descend flight level 200 and 250
2: knots, 300. 7, it's just at this point in time we have switched to Cork on 119.19.
5: Roger, that's on the third, good day.
6: Coxcot 120 Foxtrot request.
1: Coxcot 120 Foxtrot passing message.
6: I request direct now north 6541 west 10019.
1: Coxcot Island 120 Foxtrot, that's approved.
6: Approved, Coxcot Island 120 Foxtrot.
1: Runner 31 Mike X-ray, reduce speed to 250 knots.
3: I just think 250 knots, I'll say one Mike X-ray.
1: Banana 906 Romeo, cleared 2 Stutex.
0: Cleared 2 Stutex, Banana 906 Romeo, thank you, madam.

0: Right, after 1 Mark 6, just to let you know, we will be unable to affect the level turn order of Bennett due to the speed.
1: Bennett 3 1 Mark 6, that's copied, and you can report your speed now to Dublin, frequency 135.655, all right?
0: 135.655, with the signal right after 1 Mark 6, right?
1: At 3, Quebec, Sulu, turn left 15 degrees for sequencing.
0: Turn left 15 degrees, please,
1: Shamrock 108, clear to Durham.
2: Clear to Durham, Shamrock 103.
1: And Shamrock 108, descend to flight level 170.
2: Descend to flight level 170, Shamrock 103.

0: And Air Transat 230, flight level 320, descending 250.
1: Air Transat 230, good morning, Shannon Control identified, descend to flight level 170.
0: Descend to flight level 170, Air Transat 230.
1: Quebec Zulu, turn left heading 335.
0: Heading at 335, please make sure.
1: 108, turn right 5 degrees.
2: Right 5 degrees, Shamrock 108.

0: 3 Quebec Zulu, reduce you to 230 knots.
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0: 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And Ryanair 3 Quebec Zulu, report your heading and your speed to Dublin, frequency 135.655, bye bye.
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3: Little Prince, 1 Bravo, it's flight follow 220, heading 300 degrees, your weather, and we are clear now.
0: Theater 1 Bravo, Shannon Control, identified.
4: Hello, 124, my flight level 90, heading 1080.
0: Hello, 1124, good morning, Shannon Control, identified. Continue climb, unrestricted to flight level 210, report clear of weather.
4: Flight level 210, restricted, and we are clear of weather, Kelo 1124.
0: Roger.
4: Roger, 7 knots.
0: Dublin's request, reduce speed to 250 knots.
4: Okay, reduce speed to 250 knots, air transat 230.
0: Kelo 1124, resume one indication to Banda.
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0: Theater 1 Bravo, clear to Urter.
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0: Aviator, 1 Bravo, descent to Flight Level 100.
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0: Then 1124, continue climb to Flight Level 23,
1: set off. I will 23, get over and 1-1-4. I've sent by Charlie Mike, your standby. Yeah, sent by Charlie Mike, we'll give you an omnidirectional departure off of the jurisdiction, Kerry. So your airways clearance is Shannon, Kerry, flight level 100, flight plan route, and score 3610.

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1: China 69 X-ray Tango, good morning, Shannon Control, identified to you. Traffic turn right 10 degrees.
0: Right 10 degrees, Rhino 69 X-ray Tango.
1: Can I 1124, turn right 5 degrees.
0: Right 5 degrees, can I 1124.
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2: We are just leaving Dungarvan. We are due to route to Cork. We have sufficient fuel. We need to make it back to Baldonnell. We're going to route back to Waterford and onwards to Baldonnell, if that's okay.
1: Baker 272, Shannon, Roger, that's understood. No, no traffic to take QNH 1008. Report approaching zone boundary. I'll let Waterford know you're on the way.
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1: Descend to Flatlap 140, Ryanair, 69 X-ray Tango.
0: KLM 1124, climb to Flatlap 310.
1: 310, KLM 1124.
0: Tower 9, Charlie X-ray, report your seat to Dublin, frequency 129.180, bye-bye.
2: 129.180, Tower 9, Charlie X-ray, bye-bye.
3: Ryanair 960, Romeo, ready for descent.
0: Ryanair 960, Romeo, descend to flight level 170.
3: Descent flight level 170, Ryanair 960, Romeo.

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0: Canada 124, contact Shannon, frequency 134.6, please, at Alpha Bike.
1: 3463, goodbye, Canada 124.
0: Lina 960, Romeo, contact Dublin, frequency 135.655, watch on it.
2: 135.655, that's book one.
1: Shannon, Sherman 503, descending flight level 220, please come back 240.
0: Tomac 503, Shannon Control, identified, descend to flight level 200, maintain present heading and maintain assigned speed.
1: Flight level 200, maintain the heading and assigned speed, Shannon 503.

Ascent 5 Charlie Mike Roger, you can taxi out for 4 short of runway 06.

0: from Bravo Charlie Alpha, status approved, and you're cleared from Shannon to Biggin Hill, Lunig 3 Alpha departure, stop climb at 5,000 feet, squawk 7660.
1: Roger, Watford, 129.850.
2: 129.850,
3: Sherlock 508, report your feet to Dublin, frequency 135.655. Bye bye.
4: Affirm that for the 503.
3: Sherlock 503, affirm 135.655. Bye bye.
4: 135.655, Sherlock 503.
0: Six, Roger.

0: After them, 5 Charlie Mike, Bull short of runway 06, contact tower on the 118.7.
1: Star 1205, sir.
2: 120 Fox Shannon, we're just checking altitudes for the survey today. Is it we have in the plan is 5,000 feet of beam revenue, does that check?
1: We will be descending just before P-VAN and we'll be going down to 3,000 feet quicker on 120 Fox initially and maybe lower.
2: Roger, that's understood and just advise. Upcon North is active and yeah, it is active and Shannon 1 and 4, I believe, today, but I'll just double check that. But Opcon North is active.
1: That's copy, Opcon North is active, Coastal 1205, sir.

0: Runner 69 Extra Tango, Shannon descent to flight level 80.
1: Descent flight level 80, runner 69 Extra Tango.
0: And Extra Tango, Shannon approach 1214, good day.
1: 1214, runner 69 Extra Tango, goodbye.
2: Tango identified number one, expect ILS approach runway 06, information kilo is current.
1: Roger, kilo runner, 69 extra tango.
0: Delta 1710, Shannon, good day, identify clear to Nevin, climb, unrestricted flight level 320.
3: Clear to Nevin, climb,
4: unrestricted flight level 320. Roger, hold short runway 06, contact over 118,

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1: Descent to 4,000 feet, QNH 1007 hectopascals, Rhino 6 9 X-ray Tango.

0: Approach 1214, RT is down, South Carolina, bye. Approach, good morning, RT down, South Charlie Mike, passing 2800, climbing 5000, runway heading.
1: RT 5 Charlie Mike, identify climb flight level 100.
0: Climb flight level 100, RT down, South Charlie Mike.
1: RT down, 5 Charlie Mike, turn right heading 150.
0: Right heading 150 degrees, RT down, South Charlie Mike.

0: 5 Charlie, Mike, turn right heading 180.
1: Right heading 180, start the downside turn away.
0: Stand 5 Charlie, Mike, clear direct to point back on Bravo, Alpha, Kilo, Oscar, Tango.
1: Hey, back off, RT is on 5 Charlie Mike.
0: Differ.
2: Airlink 28, clear to Roca.
3: Clear to Roca, Airlink 28, thank you.
0: Charlie Alpha, despite. Artisan 5, Charlie Mike, contact Shannon Control, 124.7, goodbye.
4: 124.7, Artisan 5, Charlie Mike, goodbye.
2: Delta 177, contact Shannon Control, 134.260.
5: 134.260, Delta 177, good day.
2: Right.
0: Bravo Charlie Alpha, clear direct to inject.
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2: And control identified, continue as clear and report ready for descent.
4: Okay, it's cleared, we'll go. I'm down for Charlie Mike.
3: Shannon, hello, Golf November Bravo Charlie Alpha, climbing 5,000 feet, direct inject, walk 7660.
2: Golf November Bravo Charlie Alpha, Shannon control identified, climb to flight level 230 and confirm requested flight level.
3: Climb flight level 230, requested flight level 250, Golf Charlie Alpha.
2: Golf Charlie Alpha, that's copied.
0: Golf Low, Shamrock 714, climb to flight level 90, direct effort.
2: Shamrock 714, Shannon control identified, climb to flight level 230, unrestricted, clear to Everin and confirm passing level.
0: Passing flight level 66 now, climb flight level 230, unrestricted, Shamrock 714.

0: 28, descend to flight level 80.
1: Descend flight level 80, Airlink 28.
2: Approach 06, we'll go around R6 on exit angle.

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1: Connect 29 Yankee Echo, Shannon Control identified, descent to flight number 170 and on transition indicated airspeed 250 knots.
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0: Good Island 120 Foxtrot.
1: And Costa Island 120 Foxtrot.
0: 120 Foxtrot, we just want to advise Shamik of your detail. Do you have an estimated duration for the detail once you go below control the flight level 55?
1: So we expect below 55 at the initial point for no more than approximately 15 minutes. Then we'll request a climb to the second point, and then again probably another 15 minutes in RTB.
0: Okay, 15 minutes at the initial, and then climb up. And what's the intended altitude or flight level with the transit to the second point?
1: Take 160 for transit to the second, quicker, 160 for second.
0: 160 is copied, and just to confirm, the lat long for the second one is it 5610 and 1310?
2: Number style, that's 206.
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0: Hello, runway 6 down, X-ray Tango, service shuttle at 206. Roger, continue, report 5 miles, runway 6 down, X-ray Tango.
1: Roger, down 5, Charlie Mike, ready for descent.
2: Roger, down 5, Charlie Mike, descent to flight level 6-5, scan and transition level.
1: Descent call 6-5, Roger, down 5, Charlie Mike.
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1: Cheyenne information, good day.
0: Airport 112 is now airborne from that zone, flight POV on route to Longford Town, ECA time 1045.
1: 1045 is copied, the Northern Cunasus 1010 hexapascals, and you can report approaching.
0: Take in QNH, next port approaching Longford Town.
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2: Hello, Shannon Control, Delta 154, going through 280 down to flyable 210.
1: Delta 154, Shannon Control, identified descent to flight number 170 and indicated airspeed 250 knots or less.
2: Okay, down to flyable 170 and 250 speed or less, Delta 154.
1: Correction, Airlink 28, contact Shannon approach on 11.4.
3: 121.4, channel approach, airlink 28, bye-bye.
1: Bye. Golf Charlie Alpha, climb to flight level 250.
4: Flight level 250, Golf Charlie Alpha.
3: Level 137, descending 80, we are inbound to Rijeka with Kilo.
5: Airlink 28, identified number, keeps coming number 1 for ILS approach, runway 06, information, Lima, front.
3: Copy, number 1, airlink 28.
5: Airlink 28, would you like radar vectors, or you prefer to stay on the arrival?
3: We prefer radar vectors, whatever is faster. Airlink 28.
6: 5-5-5-1-9-0, inbound, Lima.
1: Runway 9, Juliet, November, Shannon Control, identified, climb unrestricted to flight level 290.
6: Right, and restricted, flight level 290, runway 9, Juliet, November.
3: That's Airlink 28.
5: Airlink 28, descend to altitude 4,000 feet, channel QNH 1007 hectopascal.
3: 4,000 feet, QNH 1007, Airlink 28.

69X, please Franco Shine on my phone, Jack, good morning. Taxi via Charlie, Delta 2, Delta 1, stand 3-0. Function standby.

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0: Coast Guard Island 120 Fox, Shannon. Coast Guard Island 120 Fox, Shannon, you're cleared to descend to flight level 55. Below is at your own discretion into uncontrolled airspace. Shannon, Northern QNH 10, correction, 1007.

0: day, Shamrock 952 at flight level 285, descending flight level 210 for Salam.
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2: Shamrock 952, Shan Control, identify descent to flight level 170.
0: Send flight level 170, Shamrock 952.
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1: Aircore 112, change of intention, no longer required to see routing back to Athlone.
2: Aircore 112, that's copied, next report approaching Athlone.
1: Aircore approaching Athlone, Aircore 112.

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1: That is copied, Airlink 28, that works for us.
0: And 13 West, I believe. You're clear to enter Shannon controlled airspace on the climb to flight level 160.
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0: 120 Fox 7, roger, that's all copied. And your top cover frequency 122.980, and that will be the control frequency when you lose contact with us. So on your initial climb out 160, control frequency will be 122.980.
2: 22980 for initial control frequency, click on 120 function.

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1: November 22, Shannon information, Shannon QNH 1007 hectopascals. Go ahead.
0: Hotel 17 hectopascals, November Hotel Lima 22 has just started flying from Strad Valley for the next 3 hours. So we'd like to reopen the flight plan, please.
1: November Hotel Lima 22, roger, QNH 1007, and squawk is 2631, please.
0: 2631, QNH 1007, November Hotel Lima 22.

0: just confirm clear to land, runway 06, airlink 28. Copy, clear to land, 06, airlink 28.
1: November Hotel Lima 22, Shannon.
0: November Hotel Lima 22.
1: November Hotel Lima 22, the Club Log, yeah, parachuting is active up to 110, just for information. There is traffic south of it, verified altitude 2000 feet, just north of Port Leash at the moment, and the usual multiple items in Benfield and Kilrush.
2: Solar low fraction 146 Hotel, switching to level 150 inbound, 0 in Aksa.
3: Section 146 Hotel, Shannon, could you identify the sector for the level 100?
2: Level 100, what's the sector?

0: Montana, JetBlue 842, 12.5, climbing 160, 290 or greater in a speed.
1: JetBlue 842, degrade, Shannon Control identified, climb unrestricted to flight level 300.
0: Unrestricted, flight level 300, JetBlue 842.

0: got 105, we're out of 11, climbing flight level 160, reading direct to Echo.
1: Shamrock 105, Shan Control identified, climb unrestricted to flight level 300, and did you have a speed restriction?
0: Confirm, clear level is 300, and the speed restriction was not above 290.
1: Shamrock 105, maintain speed restriction.
0: We'll maintain the speed restriction with cleared level, flight level 300, for Shamrock 105.
2: 411,
1: Echo 12, apply close 5-4, thank you.
2: 5-5
1: close, Echo 112, thank you. 9-5-2, descend to flight level 130 and Dublin request indicated airspeed 250 knots.
3: Roger, descend flight level 130 and speed 250 knots, Shamrock 952.
4: It's Shannon Brown's hello section at Exeter. I'm maintaining apron to the light aircraft park. You'll see the Marshall into the black van at your joint.

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1: Echo 272, Shannon, information that copy, thank you. Continue with Dublin information 1185 today.
0: 1185, thank you. Echo 272.
2: Airline 28 a firm, continue via Alpha and Main Apron. The terminal will be on the right hand side, and the marshal is over the black van. Drop off as you turn onto the taxiway, so on.

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2: Kishan, flight level 200, Shannon, how are you?
1: And 405 uniform, Shannon, good day, ready to contact. Both incorrect, and time unrestricted to flight level 230.
3: Both time unrestricted to 230, right here, 405 uniform.

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0: 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Stop climb at altitude 5,000 feet and squawk 3611. Latest departure time is 25 minutes after the estimated offer time, which is 11:30. And if you miss that window, I'll just send the delay message to either keep your pipeline activated or get it activated again.
1: Okay. Erna 280 United 981.
2: 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Hello again. It's actually 7.
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0: good day, Shamrock 123, passing 150 from 160 direct Zurich, and we'd like to come left 10 degrees for weather.
1: Shamrock 123, Shannon, good day, rate of contact, deviate is required, direct Arnhem wind clear, climb to flight level 280, unrestricted.
0: Okay, left 10, climb flight level 280, unrestricted, and when ready, direct Arnhem, we call you going, Shamrock 123.

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1: 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Continue to anchor, climb unrestricted to flight level 240.
0: Flight level 240, unrestricted, American 725.
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5: Good afternoon, Sherman, 49, Julian, passing flight level 125, climbing flight level 160, Jack Kemper.
1: 49, Julian, Channing, good day, radar contact, climb flight level 240.

0: Falcon 9 is at 11B Village currently. Right now you can be airborne at that time. I want to 090. If you're fully ready and want to depart here, then I suggest you to contact the office to cancel the current flight plan and submit a new one within earlier estimated off-block time.
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0: 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Shamrock 49 Juliet, Channing, climb to flight level 300.
1: Flight level 300, Shamrock 49 Juliet.

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Stop climb at altitude 5,000 feet, and score 4743.

0: 271.
1: United 271, sir.
0: Well, just wanted to advise you that we just had our departure plan for the 1300 local bus 1230.
1: United 271, roger. The new flight plan hasn't come in yet, but I think it's at 1 point of the go.
0: Okay, thank you.
1: White Star 90011, go. White Star 90011, new slot time is 1145. Airbus time 1140, so in 14.

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1: Shamrock 858, Channel Control, good afternoon. Identified, climb unrestricted to flight level 300, clear direct Lasno.
0: Okay, clear direct Lasno, climb level 300, Shamrock 858, just as you advised, our estimated time for Lasno at the moment is 1155.
1: 1155 for Lasno is copied.

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1: November Hotel Lima 22 information.
0: Just letting you know that I'm checking in after half an hour and we are still going with our pleasure flying and we'll be continuing to do so. November Hotel Lima 22.
1: I'll copy to give the call again in 30 minutes.
0: November Hotel Lima 22.
2: Shagadad right now, 638 Romeo, passing 322-200.
1: Ryanair 628 Romeo, Shannon Control, good afternoon, identified. You can maintain speed 290 or not so great, or for sequencing.
2: So greater, Ryanair 628 Romeo.

0: Charlie, and November 898 Charlie Echo, flight level 280 down to 210.
1: November 898 Charlie Echo, Shannon Control, good afternoon, identified. Continue descent to flight level 170.
0: Good afternoon, down to 17008 Charlie.
1: Just coming up to flight level 170.
0: Flight level 170, Charlie.
2: Start instruction off runway 06. After departure, track the runway extended six line, stop climb altitude 5,000 feet.
1: Mark 858, contact Shannon, 135.230, bye bye.
3: 135.230, Shamrock 858. Thank you, bye bye.
2: No, 760 Lima, Reback correct, and you have a spot in outbound at the time 1220. Information Mike is current, Shannon QNH is 1007.

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0: November 898 Charlie Echo, contact Dublin, 129.180. 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
0: You too.

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1: United 317, Shannon Control, good afternoon, you are identified. Continue descent to flight level 170.
0: Continue descent flight level 170, can you tell us what arrival to expect?
1: United 317, you can expect an Oscar 3 Romeo arrival, landing runway 10 left.
0: Oscar 3 Romeo 10 left, United 317, thank you.

0: 11, contact tower 118, that's 17.
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0: Charlie Sutton, afternoon, Shamrock 5 Whiskey Golf, descending side of 210, freshwater.
1: Shamrock 5 Whiskey Golf, Shannon Control, good afternoon, identified. Continue descent to flight level 200.
0: Descent level 200, Shamrock 5 Whiskey Golf.

0: morning, good afternoon, Ryanair 8, Papa, descending flight level 2508.
1: Ryanair 8, Victor Papa, Shannon Control, good afternoon, I identified, continue descent to flight level 100.
0: Descent level 100, Ryanair 8, Victor Papa.

0: 1247, goodbye, White Star, 9211. Shannon, hello, ISAT 418, descending flight level 217, that is all up.
1: ISAT 418, Shannon Control, good afternoon, identified, continue descent to flight level 170.
0: 177, ISAT 418. Shannon, hello, White Star 9011, approaching 5000 to Fargo.
1: White Star 9011, Shannon Control, good afternoon, identified. Climb unrestricted to flight level 230, confirm your passing altitude.
0: Unrestricted climb level 230, passing 4,400 feet, White Star 9011.
1: White Star 9011, thank you, that checks clear, direct NGX.
0: Direct to NGX, White Star 9011. Ryanair 8 Victor Papa, I'd like to request 23 to left you, weather.
1: Ryanair 8 Victor Papa, that's approved. You can report when clear.
0: Okay, so heading up 232, Ryanair 8.

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1: Niner 8 Victor Papa, thank you. Resume on navigation to give all.
0: Give all, runway 8 Victor Papa.
2: 285, that is. Clear
1: 290 West, 9211. ICER 418, contact Dublin, 129er.180, bye bye.
2: 1918, that's 418.
3: Climb altitude 5,000 feet, squawk 5415.
2: Hey, Delta 285, heavy is cleared off for runway 6, Mamiya 3 Alpha, 5,000 altitude, 5415 for the squawk.
3: Delta 285, just want to confirm the departure, city say moment 3 Alpha. Mike Oscar, Mike India, November 3 Alpha departure.
2: Yeah, apparently I'm having trouble reading. Moment, Mike Oscar, Mike India, number 3 Alpha for Delta 285, heavy tanks.
3: So we're back in for information, November is current. Channel unit is 1007, that's back up.
2: 007 again, November, thanks.
3: Decode, just what procedure could you just get from the unit, so it's back up. 1007, back up.
2: 1007 has Sir Pascal, Delta 285 heavy.
3: Thanks, sir, I appreciate that.

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1: Cork 119, this is Ryanair 8, bye.
0: White Star 9011, contact Shannon, 134, decimal 630, bye bye.
1: 134, 630, bye bye, White Star 9011.

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1: Copy to push back and start up as a crew, runway 06 for departure.
0: The second start up approved, 06 for departure, Delta 3 back up.
1: Push your 7 ground. Push your 7, we can set on the apron attack route, see Delta 1 and Delta 2, 471 Hotel 2, exit 3 to southeast park, South 3 Bravo, Charlie, hold short of runway 06.
2: Confirm intentions for today.
3: Flag
2: goes
3: out until they reopen after
2: 2-9 Yankee. That's the 2-9 Yankee, that's copied. Flag go out closed until time 1215, just for information.
3: Until they reopen after 2-9 Yankee.

0: standard information, November Hotel Lima 22.
1: November Hotel Lima 22, share information. Good day again to QNHS 1007 Hexapascal.
0: QNHS 1007, apologies, I got ahead of myself. It is not a break at the moment. We are continuing with a pleasure flight from Star Valley. November Hotel Lima 22.
1: November Hotel Lima 22, that's copied. You can next report in 30 minutes.
0: Hey, that's November Hotel Lima 22.
2: United 229, would you pass in 10,000 for 160?
3: United 229, Oceana Control, good afternoon, identified. Continue climb unrestricted to flight level 240, clear direct tow bar.
2: You're unrestricted to 240, direct tow bar, United 229.

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0: Yeah, man, 271, you clear the Delta backing up on behind your push attack. Runway 06 to departure, and QNH 1007 next to pass
2: by. Okay, clear to push behind the Delta, runway 6, 1007, next to pass by, and then 271.
0: Delta 285, when you're ready for departure, contact tower 118, 717.

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0: Okay, that's copy. 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No change to your slot time to early save on. We'll be time 15, and then you'll push back and start with the cruise. 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

0: United 271, taxi by Alpha, hold short of runway 06.
1: Alpha, hold short of 06, United 271. Control, Delta 285, 2100, climbing 5000.
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0: Good afternoon, Victor Yoska, 001 Bravo, climbing flight level 90 to Celtic.
1: Victor Yoska, 01 Bravo, Shannon, good day, radar contact, climbing flight level 150, direct to Norla.
0: Flight level 150, direct to Norla, Victor Yoska, 001 Bravo.
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1: 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Victor in the Oscar 01 Bravo, Shannon cleared to Salco, that's Sierra Alpha Lima, Charlie Oscar.

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1: Flight level 100, Ranger 5, Mike X.
0: Victor in the Oscar 01 Bravo, Shannon, climb to flight level 310.
2: Flight level 310.
1: That's Shannon, Ranger 5, Mike X, Harry, request.
0: Mike X, right,
1: would left heading 310 be available to avoid some weather?
0: Right, Mike X-ray, roger, TVA as required, and back to Altom and clear.
1: That's not so left turn 310, and back to Altom and clear, and you're 5 minutes.

Echo Farmway 69271. Liner 760 Lima, wind ready for departure. Contact the tower 118. Bye bye.

0: Hello, Shamrock Mountain, Lima, with your passenger 3,500, climbing for the 90, on the top 2 hours.
1: Shamrock Mountain, Lima, Shannon, good day, it's Rocket Down, direct lift B, climb unrestricted, flight level 270.
0: Rocket Down, direct lift B, and flight level 270 from Shamrock Mountain, Lima.

0: 124, what was that frequency? 124.7, United 271. United 271 out of 2,000 for 5,000.
1: United 271, Shining Cadet Red Contact, your Defender, climb unrestricted to flight level 280.
0: Climb unrestricted to flight level 280 and clear direct to Banner, United 271.
1: Banner 5, Mike X-ray, Shining Cadet to flight level 80.
2: Send flight level 80, Banner 5, Mike X-ray.
1: Mike X, report clear weather with approach 121.4, goodbye.
2: Report clear 121.4, right, 5 Mike X, goodbye. Okay, right, 5 Mike X, passing flight number 102 for 80. On the radar heading 310 to voice, we have Oscar Kinesh 1007.
3: Mike X-ray approach to ATO, identified number 1 for ILS approach, runway 06, information on through contact.
2: Number 1, ILS 06, we have Oscar, line of 5, Mike X.
3: Confirm when clear of weather, you can route to LTOM or ASGON as usual.
2: That's probably so, wind clear, direct ASGON, line of 5, Mike X.

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1: Fraction 673 Yankee Shannon, good day. And squawk dent, direct to Bamba, climb unrestricted flight level 270.
0: Direct to Bamba, and climb unrestricted flight level 270, fraction 673 Yankee.
1: 673 Yankee, radar contact, thank you.
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3: 1000, climbing 5000, run my track.
1: Minor 760, Lima, Shannon, good day, radar contact, cleared to Norla, direct climb flight level 290.
3: Direct to Norla, climb flight level 290, Rainer 760, Lima.
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0: Runner 760 Lima, request a left turn heading 1102 weather.
1: Runner 760 Lima, Shannon, a DVA as required, and back to Norland clear.
0: I will call Runner 760 Lima.

0: going off Charlie ground, got your flight plan details now when you're ready to stop it.
1: Off Charlie, go ahead.
0: Sure, we're going off Charlie, you're cleared to Boston, departure off runway 06 on the Humbug 3 Alpha departure, climb altitude 5,000 feet, squawk 3603.
1: Clear to Boston, runway 06, Humbug 3 Alpha departure, climb 5,000 feet, squawk 3603.
0: One off Charlie, we got correct information officer turn, Channel 1007,
2: this is Shannon Goodyear, ready to contact, and I continue to send to flight level 100.
3: This is Delta level 1, officer, in airplane 57.
4: After 29 Yankee, contact Sligo on 122.1, goodbye.
5: Shannon
4: Information, Air Med 02. Air Med 02, Shannon Information, good day. The Northern QNH is 1009 hectopascals.
5: This is airborne at Sligo this time, the 4 POB to an incident in Tibbehind. And we are 5 minutes to go, and we'll be closing shortly.
4: Air Med 01, that's copied. You can report closing.
5: We'll go.
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6: Bye bye. 18.7, right now, 5 Mike X-ray. Thanks, bye. Tower go, day, Rainer 5 Mike X-ray. Established by left here, 6, 8 miles.
8: Airliner 76, here, Lima Secure, weather turning right again to Norland.
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0: 37 runs at the way out, as they get back into the apron and report again.
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2: 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Clear to Ireland direct, time unrestricted to a flight level 280.

0: 67 Ground.
1: C7, copy that. Temperature is 21 degrees, surface wind is 160 degrees, 159. Please confirm the RC.

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0: Southwest Mike. Good afternoon. 5 7 6 7 8 1 0 0 7 4 3 6 0 6. Direct to Sanan for ILS and VOR approach.
1: 06 Mike, coach, good day. I have radar contact and you want to do an ILS and then a VOR?
0: First and then ILS, if possible. After that, Mike.
1: Okay, and you want to route to the Shannon VOR and then report to Southeast Outbound for the VOR approach?
0: Yes, I would like to do a procedure VOR, if possible, I'll do it.
1: Okay, you're clear to the Shannon VOR, report to Southeast Outbound.
0: Okay, the Shannon VOR report, Southeast Outbound, pleasure.
1: Okay, firm, maintain 5000 feet, H1007, Central Pacific.
0: Maintain 5000 feet, H1007, Central Pacific.

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0: 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I can't see any altitude heading east.

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1: Echo 112, Shannon, that's copied. You can report reaching Athlone.
0: Thanks for reaching Athlone, Airport 112. Shannon, good afternoon. Ryder 9 in November, November, climbing 190, direct V-Pond, passing level 169.
2: Ryanair 9, November, November, Shannon Control, good afternoon, identified. You can continue climbing unrestricted to flight level 270.
0: Thanks a lot, climb unrestricted level 270, Ryanair 9, November, November.
3: Shannon, good afternoon, runner 12 Kilo Hotel, deepening flight level 200 minutes.
2: Ryanair 12 Kilo Hotel, Shannon Control, good afternoon, identified.
4: Shannon information, hello again, exactly 7.
1: Exactly 7, Shannon information. Good day again, DQNA, this is 1007, Hexapascal.
4: 1007, exactly 7, it's just at Lismore this time, handover from court, and we're route to Enniskerry.
1: Exactly 7, do you have an estimate for Enniskerry?
4: Enniskerry, exactly 7. 1328,
1: that is copied, and next report passing a beam port leash.
4: A beam port leash next for exactly 7.

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1: November Hotel Lima 22, share your information.
0: November Hotel Lima 22 has just restarted. Pleasure flying from Sun Valley Fair, and so if I could reopen my flight plans, that would be brilliant. Thank you very much. November Hotel Lima 22.
1: November Hotel Lima 22, share information, QNHS 1007, Hector Pascal, South, no known traffic to effect. Next report in 30 minutes.
0: Report in 30 minutes, 1007 hectopascals. Thank you very much, November Hotel Lima 22.
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4: 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We're going off Charlie Preston 2400 for 5000 on the Umbeg 3 Alpha.
2: Shannon, one Alpha Charlie, Shannon Control, good afternoon. Identified, climb unrestricted to flight level 240, clear direct center.
4: Unrestricted flight level 240, direct center, Shannon, one Alpha Charlie.
5: Good afternoon, 975 Charlie Mike from Quark 3 Charlie. Passing 3,600 climbing 4,500.
2: Artisan 5 Charlie Mike, Shannon Control, good afternoon. Climb unrestricted to flight level 230, confirm your squawk.
5: Climb unrestricted 230, we're squawking 5157, 975 Charlie Mike.
2: Artisan 5 Charlie Mike, Shannon, thank you, identified. Passing 4,500 feet, cleared to NGEX.
5: Passing 4,500 feet, cleared NGEX, 975 Charlie Mike.
2: Ryanair 9 November November, contact Shannon, 134.630, bye bye.
6: 34.63, right about November, bye.

0: 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Can I just confirm the requested flight level today?
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0: Shana, roger.
2: Shama 9, Mike, the Yankee, part of the level 294, the center part level 210.
0: Shama 9, Mike, Yankee, Shana Control, good afternoon, identified. Continue descent to flight level 170.
2: Continue descent to flight level 170, Shama 9, Mike, Yankee.
3: Channel Low, Jensen 40, Delta, which is flight level 160, direct Albert. Just wondering if we can route direct Delta, Lima 101.
0: Jensen 40, Delta, Shana Control, good afternoon, identified. And ASIM, you're cleared into controlled airspace, on track the Delta Lima 101.
3: Good. On track, Delta Lima 101, joining Shannon Control Airspace. Thanks, Jensen 42 Delta.
0: Jensen 42 Delta, when ready, descend to flight level 80.
3: Descend to level 80, when ready, descending now. Thanks, Jensen 42 Delta.
4: 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Relic, 28, roger, you're cleared to destination, Echo Delta, Delta Charlie, departure off runway 06 on the Abigu 3 off the departure, climb altitude 5,000 feet, squawk 7504.

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0: Ground control, good day. Air time's about 231, flight level 159, climbing flight level 200, speed 290 knots or greater.
1: Air transat 231, China control, good afternoon, identified. Continue climb to flight level 240, cancel level restrictions.
0: Climb flight level 240 and cancel restrictions, air transat 231.

0: Shamrock 40 Makilo, descending 57 left, QE 1324 on check for descent.
1: Shamrock 40 Makilo, Shannon Control, afternoon identified. You can actually get further level change from Dublin, frequency 135.655.
0: Take contact Dublin, 135.655, Shamrock 40 Makilo, bye bye.
2: Shannon Hotel, Shamrock 1 Echo November, passing 15.4 for flight level 160, direct to Shamrock.
1: Shamrock 1 Echo November, Shannon Control, good afternoon identified. Climb to flight level 240, clear direct Ernan.
2: 240 Ernan, Shamrock 1 Echo November.
1: Air Transat 231, continue climb to flight level 280.
2: Climb flight level 280, Air Transat 231.
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5: Then 3,000 feet, QNH 1007, after hours of the flight.
6: Ryanair 500 Mike, hello, pushing 90 Nautilus.
1: Ryanair 500 Mike, Shannon Control, good afternoon, identified. Continue climb unrestricted to flight level 290.
6: 290, restricted, Ryanair 500 Mike.
7: Shannon Station Air 412, approaching, Florida, flight plan enclosure.
3: Echo 112, flight plan close time 1246, goodbye.
7: 412.
1: Shamrock 1 Echo November, continue climb to flight level 260. If doesn't apply to speed, you can disregard.
2: Thanks for that, climb flight 260, and yeah, we'll see that in there. Thanks for that, Shamrock 1 Echo November.
8: Ryanair 156, Papa, climbing 90, Robert.
1: Ryanair 156, Papa, Shannon Control, good afternoon identified. Continue climb to flight level 220, confirm the passing flight level.
8: Papa 220, passing 555, 156, Papa.
1: Check, thank you.

0: Shannon, Delta 4-5, with you passing flight level 140 for 160.
1: Delta 4-5, Shannon Control, good afternoon, identified. Climb unrestricted to flight level 240, clear direct Nevin.
0: Climb unrestricted, flight level 240, direct to Nevin, Delta 4-5.
2: 06 reports that established on the radio inbound.
3: Yeah, for the VOR, both 06 and we both established on the radio inbound. 06, after that.

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1: Shannon, Echo India, Romeo, India, India.
0: Echo India, India, just confirm it's Newport, correction, Westport in, Newport in County Mayo.
1: From, yeah, where Newport, County Mayo.
0: That's copied, then the QNH is 1008 hectopascals.
1: 008 hectopascals, Echo India, Romeo, India.
2: Shannon, good day, Shamrock 13 Juliet, is that a flight level 132 now for 160 Dinker?
3: Shamrock 13 Juliet, Shannon Control, good afternoon, identified. Climb unrestricted to flight level 240.
2: Climb unrestricted, flight level 240, Shamrock 13 Juliet.
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5: 2215, Shamrock 1 Alpha Charlie 2.

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1: 124.260, Delta 45.
0: Delta 45, system 134.260.
1: 3426, Delta 45.
0: Ryanair 156, Papa, continue climb to flight 2270.
2: Papa 270, 156, Papa.

0: Sam 5 Charlie Mike.
1: Artisan 5 Charlie Mike, Shannon.
0: Yeah, we're just in the top of some clouds here, wondering if 270 would be available for some time.
1: Stand by one. Shamrock 13 Juliet, contact Shannon, 134.260, over by.
2: 34260, Shamrock 13 Juliet, yeah.
3: Shannon, Coast Guard Island 120 Foxtrot, we're ready for descent.
1: Coast Guard Island 120 Foxtrot, descend to flight level 80.
3: Descend flight level 80, Coast Guard Island 120 Foxtrot.
1: Artisan 5, Charlie Mike, turn left 5 degrees, climb to flight level 270.
0: 5 degrees and climb flight level 270, Artisan 5, Charlie Mike, thank you.

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1: 134.630,
0: 165, bye-bye. Design 5, Charlie Mike, you can report you're heading to Shannon, 134.630, bye-bye.
2: 134.630, I'm 5, Charlie Mike, thanks for the help.
0: Coast Guard Ireland 120 Foxtrot contact Shannon approach 121.4, bye.
3: 121.4, bye. Go ahead, sir. 120 Foxtrot.
4: What? 06 Mike, thank you. You are number one. Contact the Tower 118.7.
5: Number one, contact the 118.7. I'm sorry, this is Mike. The world, I'm sorry, this is Mike. I'm sorry, 06. For a lot of us.
4: Elevate 0. Star 20 Foxtrot approach, good afternoon, identified. You're number 2 for Islet approach, runway 06. You can route direct to Asgon if you wish.
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4: From information, Papa is correct.
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1: 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Surrender 6 Mike Bravo, descending flight level 200, reaching Meluxa.
2: Ryanair 6 Mike Bravo, Shannon Control, good afternoon. Identified. Continue descent to flight level 100.
1: Continue descent to flight level 100, Ryanair 6 Mike Bravo.

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1: 3,000 and 1007, Corsair 1207.
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1: I keep the speed up, Corsair 1207.

0: 28, roger, taxi, bus ramp alpha, hold short runway, good.
1: Pioneer 67 Delta Lima Shannon Control, good afternoon, identified. Continue descent to flight level 100.
2: Descent level 100, running 67.

0: Tour 2008, also 2. Approach. After those flights, it's like 3,000 feet for the missed approach procedure, and then I read from where it goes.
1: 06 Mike, approach to the identified in the approach, and do you want vectors now for ILS?
0: Yep, after those flights.
1: Okay, fly heading 360.
0: Heading 360 after those flights.

0: Lieutenant, good afternoon. Ryanair 455 Charlie descending flight level 200 inbound Pakos.
1: Ryanair 455 Charlie Shannon Control, good afternoon. Identified. Continue descent to flight level 100. Maintain high speed for number 1.
0: Continue descent to flight level 100. High speed for number 1. Ryanair 455 Charlie.
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1: After 4-8 Echo Shaman, roger, you're clear direct to Donegal.
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2: Wait, hold short of runway 06, contact Shannon Tower, 118.7, hold there.

0: Mike, turn left, heading 270.
1: Yes, 270, South Oaks flight.
0: 410 for flight number 160, and we're routing it to Incar.
2: Shauna 70, Mike, Shauna Control, DS Mark, which identified. Continue climb unrestricted to flight number 240, clear direct banner.
0: Climb unrestricted to flight number 240 to banner. Thank you, Shauna 70, Mike.
2: Ryanair 77 Kilo Alpha, Shauna Control, good afternoon, identified. Continue descent to flight level 140. Ryanair 77 Kilo Alpha, clear direct give all. Ryanair 67 Delta Lima, contact Cork Approach 119 or Decimal Niner, bye. Ryanair 67 Delta Lima, contact Cork Approach 119 or Decimal Niner, bye.
3: 119 Decimal Niner, Cork Approach, Ryanair 67 Delta Lima, bye.
0: And, Shannon, Shamrock 93 Tango, with Center 5, with 220, direct 2, business.
2: Shamrock 93 Tango, Shannon Control, good afternoon, identified. Continue descent to flight level 200.
0: Flight level 200, Shamrock 93 Tango.
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2: 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Channel 10 Mike, continue climb to flight level 280.
0: Continue climb to flight level 280, Channel 10 Mike.
1: That's a folder after the flight.

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1: Hey, Zach 87, go ahead.
0: Roger, traffic information. Strad Bali at the festival, a Robinson helicopter doing pleasure flights in the vicinity.
1: Copy that traffic. We'll be a couple of miles north or south of Strad Bali, and we'll be routed by a Thai for two rush.
0: I'll copy, thank you.
2: And Shannon, 49 Air 455 Charlie, is it possible to turn right 260 degrees for weather avoidance?
3: Ryanair 455 Charlie, that is approved, you can report when clear.
2: We'll call Ryanair 455 Charlie.

0: Ryanair 1 November Hotel 2220, inbound Kerry.
1: Ryanair 1 November Hotel, Shannon Control, good afternoon, identified. Continue descent to flight level 120, speed not above 250 knots.
0: 120, speed 250 maximum, Ryanair 1 November Hotel.
2: November Hotel Lima 22.
3: November Hotel Lima 22, go ahead.
2: Hello, just checking in after 30 minutes from the previous call and still pressure flying and will be for at least the next 30 minutes. November Hotel Lima 22.
3: I appreciate that, thank you. November Hotel Lima 22, next report on the half hour, please. Traffic information, Eurocopter 20, routing south of Strat Valley, remaining clear, is aware of your presence in the locality.
2: Thank you very much. Copy traffic, November Hotel Lima 22.
4: Shannon Radar, good day, Airlink 28, passing 2,600, 700 feet now, climbing 5,000 feet, Abago 3, Alpha departure.
1: Airlink 28, Shannon Control, good afternoon, identified. Continue climb to flight level 70, clear to Abago.
4: Clear Abago, climb to level 70, Airlink 28, and just for information, due to patient, we will do a very shallow climb toward our cruise.
1: Not a problem. Ryanair 77 Kilo Alpha, continue descent to flight level 100.
5: Continue descent to level 100, Ryanair 77 Kilo Alpha.
1: Ryanair 77 Kilo Alpha, contact Cork Approach 119 Decimal Niner, bye bye.
5: 119 Decimal Niner, Ryanair 77 Kilo Alpha, goodbye.
6: Ryanair 1 Hotel, request left.
7: Ryanair 77 is just approaching the FAS boundary southwest of S-High, which is Dublin 118 Decimal 5.
1: Ryanair 1 November Hotel, say again.
8: Request left, heading 310, bye bye.
1: Ryanair 1 November Hotel, that's approved.
3: Exit Kelly 7, I'll copy, thank you. 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
7: 0415 and Winston Dublin, 118.5, thanks.
3: Roger, no bite.
9: Shannon Ryanair 455 Charlie, we can now route to Bacos, we're clear of weather.
1: Ryanair 455 Charlie, resume our navigation to Bacos.
9: One aviation to Bacos, Ryanair 455 Charlie.
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10: 134.260, Shamrock 10, Mike, make up stuff.
1: Airlink 28, continue climb to flight level 230.
4: Continue climb for level 230, Airlink 28, and any option to maybe have 250 final?
1: I'll pass it to the next sector.
4: Thank you so much.

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1: It's 1900, that's a flight.
2: New climb to flight level 250.
1: Continue climb to level 250, awesome. Thank you very much, Ellie.

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1: Descend 3,000 feet, QNH 1007 hectopascal, six miles.
2: Level 6, 5, 9, 4, 5, 5, Charlie.

0: 723-150 for 160. We're assigned 270. You still need that?
1: American 723, Shannon Control, good afternoon. Identified and negative. You can climb unrestricted to flight level 260.
0: I'm unrestricted to 260. Delete the speed, American 723.
2: Heading 150.
3: And left heading 150 off that little flight.
1: Back.
0: All act, American 723.
1: Ryanair 455 Charlie, contact Kerry Tower 123.325. 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Bye bye.
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1: Left hand 090, cleared for the island approach, report fully established, left hand 06, Mike.
0: You send 80 on air, 1 of them will go. November Hotel, we can take heading 330, it's okay.
2: Ryanair 1 November Hotel, heading 330 is approved.

0: Delta's Mike, what is WA Charlie Delta? Hello, 6.
1: Absolutely, 6 Mike, roger, and just report your intentions after this approach.
0: We'll have to return to Cork after the approach, Delta.
1: Not sure, flight has impeded.
0: Even, after the approach, Mike.
1: Pursuit 6 Mike, roger, thank you. Approaching 8 miles, contact the tower, 118.7.
0: 118.7, after the approach, Mike.
2: Check, thank you.
0: After the 5, established at 06, follow up with Laurent. Go to 06 after the 5.

0: Ryanair, one of them hotel, we can proceed direct to Team Go.
1: Ryanair, one November hotel, for now can you just resume our navigation to Kilo Echo Romeo?
0: Then we need an extra 10 to 15 miles for Ryanair, one of them hotel.
1: Okay, can you just say again the position that you wanted to route to?
0: Yeah, it's Delta India Mike Golf Oscar, it's on the RMP 08.
1: Okay, stand by when I'll talk to Kerry.
0: Thank you.
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3: Shamrock CSK, Spark Chapman 06, Monday, 3,000, Shamrock 2,500,
0: Claim 5,000 for the waiting, not that of flight.
1: Harry, I've asked that you route to back off Bravo, Alpha, Kilo, Oscar, Tango to hold. Company traffic is currently unable to land due weather.
0: So Bravo, Alpha, Kilo, Oscar, Tango, correct?
1: Affirm.
0: Roger.
1: Ryanair 1 November, Tom, maintain flight level 80 on reaching.
0: Maintaining 80 for reaching, Ryanair 1 November, Tom.
2: Back to 1 minute, 10 flight, uptime altitude 5,000.

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1: Airmid 02, information, Nano-2, the Norton QNH, 1008 hectopascals, go ahead.
0: 1008 is copied, and we've just listed from scene there, priority call from Tibahine, and inbound to Galway, estimated time on route 22 minutes.
1: 22 minutes to Galway, roger, no known traffic to effect, report approaching Galway City, please.
0: We'll go Airmid 02.
1: And in that case, the Sherman QNH 1007 hectopascals.
0: 1007 is copy, thank you.
2: Number day, Sherman Kwantzewski, passing number 114, clapping number 160, inbound incur and confirm routing after.
3: Shamrock 12 Whiskey, Shannon Control, good afternoon, identified time unrestricted to flight level 240, and you're now cleared direct to Tobor.
2: Level 240, and keep now direct to Tobor, Shamrock 12 Whiskey.
4: Shamrock 581, descending flight level 200.
3: Shamrock 581, Shannon Control, good afternoon, identified. I've actually no further traffic to affect, so you can call Dublin, frequency 135.655. Bye-bye.
4: Over to Dublin now, 135.655, Shamrock 581.

0: Foxtrot 121, Spot 4, also Flag. What's up, Delta 5, good afternoon again, passing 2,000 feet, claiming 5,000 feet for waiting.
1: 06 Mike, Shannon approach, hello again, I identified on past 2,300 feet, turn right at 160.
0: 2,300 feet, turn right, 130, that's fine.
1: 06 Mike, confirm, heading right 160.
0: 160, that's fine.

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0: Bout d'Air France, 2 Charlie Delta. Descending the valley 240, let's go.
1: Air France 3 Charlie Delta, Shannon Control, good afternoon, identified. Continue descent to flight level 100, confirm your passing flight level.
0: Passing level 318, descending level 100, Air France 2 Charlie Delta.
1: Check, thank you.

0: good afternoon, it's 419er passing 142 climbing 160.
1: Hi, Star 419er, Shana Control, good afternoon, identified. Continue climb unrestricted to flight level 240, clear direct nipis.
0: Climb unrestricted to flight level 240 or present direct nipis, is 419er.
2: Gale 1 Lima Hotel with you. On Lake 3, Alpha Departure, passing 24, just to fly down.
3: Gale 1 Lima Hotel, send approach, good afternoon, identified. Climb flight level 200, clear direct to center.
2: Climb level 200, next down to center, Gale 1 Lima Hotel. Any speed?
3: Free speed.
2: Thanks, sir.

0: Air 1 Lima. A little bit of weather there en route to Banner. Especially heading of 280 to Lethbridge.
1: Air 1 Lima Hotel, that's approved. Then report ready to route direct Banner again.
0: Welcome, Air 1 Lima Hotel.

0: Air France 38 Charlie Delta, contact Cork Approach, 119 or decimal 9er. Bye bye.
1: 119er, decimal 9er, Air France 38 Charlie Delta. Bye bye.
0: Isair 419er, contact Shannon, 134 decimal 260. Bye bye.
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0: Shannon, our intentions are to reach the Donegal, and our ETA is 1406 at Donegal. We're looking to do the RMP approach. Would you be able to pass that message on for a touch and go and then reading the Sligo?
1: After 4 8 Echo, no problem, I'll give them a call.
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1: Ryanair 66 X-ray, X-ray, Shannon Control, good afternoon. I identify, there's actually no further traffic for you, so you can continue with Dublin 135, Decimal 655.
0: Sorry, can you say again?
1: Call Dublin frequency 135, Decimal 655.
0: 35655, thank you very much, bye bye.
2: Shamrock, One Lima Hotel, which is climbing level 200 on a heading of 280 to arrive.
1: Shamrock, One Lima Hotel, Shannon Control, good afternoon, identified. Continue climb to flight level 240, and when clear, cleared to Venner.
2: You climb now 240, I'm going to call you turning to Venner, Shamrock, One Lima Hotel.
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4: 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The 48 Echo, thank you, sir.
3: No problem. And the next report approaching the zone, Crescent reporting ready for lower.
4: We'll call out the protocol.

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1: Shamus 1 Lima Hotel, Shannon Roger, own navigation to Venner, continue climb to flight level 280.
0: Level 280, right turn direct to Venner for the Shamus 1 Lima Hotel.

0: Shamrock at A, Shamrock 13 XA, we're climbing 160, passing 144 now to anchor.
1: Shamrock 13 XA, Shannon Patrol, good afternoon, identified. Climb unrestricted to flight level 200, clear to Venice.
0: Climb unrestricted to flight level 200, right now, Venice, Shamrock 13 XA.
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0: Lieutenant Information Airmed 02 now descending into Galway with 2 minutes to run for flight plan closure, temporary flight plan closure.
1: Airmed 02, copy, temporary flight plan closure, time 36. Talk to you again when airborne.

0: Shannon, Naval Avenue, Shamrock 875, passing tail of 292, direct source.
1: Shamrock 875, Shannon Control, good afternoon, identified. Continue descent to flight level 100.
0: Descent flight level 100, Shamrock 875.
2: Echo India Romeo, India, India information.
3: Echo India Romeo,
2: I'm not sure, just numerous items observed in the vicinity of Mullingar in inbound and outbound of Weston.
3: I copy that traffic, thanks for that. Echo India Romeo, India.
1: Shamrock 875, clear direct Turok.
0: Direct Turok, Shamrock 875.
1: Shamrock 1 Lima Hotel, contact Shannon 134, decimal 260, bye bye.
4: 134-260, Shamrock 1 Lima Hotel, bye bye.
3: Shannon, hello, Jamstone 43, down to the inbound Elba, passing 5,000 feet, climbing the flight level 130, squawking 7762, crossing flight level 170 to cruise through Adam.
1: Jamstone 43, Delta, Shannon Control, good afternoon, identified. Continue climbing flight level 170.
3: Continue climbing flight level 170, thanks a minute, Jamstone 43, Delta.
1: Shamrock 13XA, contact Shannon 134.260, bye bye.
3: 34260, Shamrock 13XA, bye.
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3: 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Goes up to 119 or 19, thanks. 06 Mike.

0: 7, good afternoon, Tamek 56 Kilo Lima, descending flight level 210, passing 271 to taxi.
1: Tamek 56 Kilo Lima, Shannon Control, good afternoon, identified. Shamrock 875, contact Cork Approach, 119er, decimal 9er, bye-bye.
2: 499, Shamrock 875, thank you.

0: for a very good day. It's Renner, 3 Delta Zulu. We are on our way, external center line 06, passing 2,200, climbing 5,000 feet, and we need to stay on descending for about 10 miles.
1: Ryanair 3 Delta Zulu, Shannon Control, good afternoon, identified. Climb unrestricted to flight level 1900, you can advise when ready for return to Tolta.
0: We got 1900, on with Ryanair 3 Delta Zulu, thank you.

0: 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Bye bye.
1: Scottish 9127275, Gemstone 43 Delta. Goodbye.

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1: Ryanair 3 Delta Zulu, Shannon, Roger. Just for your own sake, are there any right-hand turns you can take, or do you need to continue on that heading?
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0: Shannon. Good afternoon, November 145, Delta Romeo Squawking 262 onward, a VFR flight, and we're just approaching LAPO.
1: November 145, Delta Romeo information, good afternoon to you. The Northern QNH 1008 hectopascals. There's no known traffic to affect at the moment. Report your ETA for Sligo.
0: 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QNH is 1008 and ETA Sligo 14080.
1: 1408, and confirm it's a full stop in Sligo.
0: Affirm, full stop in Sligo, November 145, Delta Romeo.
1: Thank you. Remain clear of Connacht Class C at all times. Next report approaching the Sligo zone for transfer.
0: Roger, remain clear of all controlled airspace and we'll advise approaching Sligo control zone, November 145, Delta Romeo.

0: That's it. Four ground, say again, Colton. Oscar, one ground.
1: Done. Get off right now.
2: Mayan 03 Delta Zulu, Shannon Roger, resume on navigation to Tulsa.
1: I'll direct your top line out to Delta Zulu, thank you.
3: Bay Ryanair, 6 Alpha Bravo, on the flight of 301 descending flight level 200, direct Newmark.
2: Ryanair 68 Alpha Bravo, Shannon Control, good afternoon, identified. Continue descent to flight level 100.
3: Descending flight level 100, Ryanair 68 Alpha Bravo.
2: Ryanair 3 Delta Zulu, continue climb to flight level 310.
1: I will continue to climb to flight 310 and up to Delta Zulu.

0: And Ryanair 3 Delta Zulu, just due to onwards airspace, can you actually now route to Tuvan, Tango Uniform Victor Echo November, then Tulsa?
1: Tuvan Tulsa, Ryanair 3 Delta Zulu.
2: Equinia Romeo, India, India, change it to Dublin 118 Delta 5, thanks sir.
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0: Ryanair 13 Papa Delta, contact Dublin 135 decimal 655, bye bye.
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0: Fraction 206 Golf, Shannon Control, good afternoon, identified. Continue climb to flight level 230. Fraction 206 Golf, clear direct Arkill.

0: 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Bye bye.
1: 134.630 in Delta Zulu. Thank you. Bye bye. Have a nice day.
0: You too.
1: Goes ready to send.
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1: If I'm on the 4 Echo, ready to send.
0: After 48 Echo, thank you. You can actually call Donegal Tower, frequency 129.805 for further descent, and your radar service terminates. See you later.
1: See you later, bye-bye. 129.805, correction. Donegal, after 4 Echo, bye.
2: Member Hotel Lima 22 information, how do you read?
1: Member Hotel Lima 22.
2: Okay, have you now, thanks. I missed the half past zero call, so next check on the hour 1400, please.
1: There is, I closed the last flight plan because I thought we were stopping, and I was flying for another half an hour, and then I will be going back, but I will contact in half an hour. November Hotel Lima 22.
2: Oh, copy, thank you.
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0: Atlanta, and Mario United 316, climbing to 160 for reaching 160.
1: United 316, Shannon Control, good afternoon, identified. Continue climb unrestricted to flight level 280.
0: Continue climb unrestricted to flight level 280, United 316.
2: 14-4.
1: Fraction 206 Golf, continue climb to flight level 310.
2: Level 310.

0: contraction 206 Golf, contact Shannon 135.230. Bye bye.
1: 35
0: Golf, Ryanair 68 Alpha Bravo, continue descent to flight level 65, Shannon transition level.
1: Descent to flight level 65, Roger. Ryanair 68 Alpha Bravo.

0: Dennis, runway 58, Papa, descending flight level 200.
1: Shamrock 58, Papa, Shannon Control, good afternoon. Identify clear to Durham.
0: Okay, Durham, Shamrock 58, Papa. Shannon Control, very good day, Ryanair 6 Charlie November, passing 261, descending flight level 170, we're inbound to C-Tex. C-280, right?
1: Ryanair 6 Charlie November, Shannon Control, good afternoon. Identified for spacing, can you now reduce speed to 260 or not or less?
0: Reduce 260 knots or less for spacing, Ryanair 6 Charlie November.
1: Shamrock 58 Papa, report your speed to Dublin, 135, decimal 655, bye-bye.
0: 135655 with the speed, Shamrock 58 Papa.
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1: Ryanair 1 Alpha Alpha, Shannon Control, good afternoon, identified, climb unrestricted to flight level 23, correction 210.
2: Understood, 210, ATC first, Ryanair 1 Alpha Alpha.
1: Ryanair 1 Alpha Alpha, no ATC speed restrictions, cleared to both of them. Ryanair 68 Alpha Bravo, Cygnet has just come in for your area for embedded thunderstorms, cloud top flight level 320.
0: Copy that, Ryanair 68 Alpha Bravo.
1: Ryanair 68 Alpha Bravo, you can call Kerry Tower now, frequency 123.325, your radar service terminates, bye bye.
0: 123.325, good day, Ryanair 68 Alpha Bravo.

0: Ryanair 620 November, report your speed to Dublin, frequency 135.655. Right.
1: Speed to Dublin 135.655. Okay, Ryanair 620 November.
0: You too.
2: Hello, Ryanair 52 Uniform Victor, passing for level 287, descending for level 200, inbound 1AXA.
3: Ryanair 52 Uniform Victor, hello, thank you, identified. Continue descent to flight level 100.
2: Continue descent for level 100, Ryanair 52 Uniform Victor.
4: Shannon Control, Victor Hotel, Victor Lima, Zulu, descending for level 210.
3: Victor Hotel Lima, correction, Victor Hotel, Victor Lima Zulu, no identified. Continue descent to flight level 80.
4: Flight level 80, Victor Hotel, Victor Lima Zulu.
5: Taxi with squawk 2643, 2000 feet, routing to Donegal Bay area.
3: And the Yasa 29 Yankee information, good afternoon to you. The Northern QNH is 1008 hectopascals. 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

0: 2643, Kinnich 100 at 2,000 feet, reading up the north around Donegal coastal area after 290 Yankee.
1: Roger, and returning to Sligo thereafter?
0: Confirm, after 290 Yankee.
1: 29 Yankee, I'll copy, thank you. There is one unknown, unverified item in the Sligo zone just behind you, altitude unverified, 1,900 feet.
0: Traffic after 29 Yankee.

0: 1 Alpha Alpha, that's copied. Delta 1 Alpha Alpha, climb now, level 250.
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1: 2-0 Yankee.
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1: Minute
2: 2,000 and above, 13
1: on the Yankee.
0: Roger.
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0: Roger, Q is going to 1221 for the 145 Delta Romeo, all the best.
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0: Shannon approach, Victor Hotel, Victor Lima Zulu is descending to flight level 80 with Romeo.
1: Ready, level 0, 5 by 5.
2: Approach runway 06, information Sierra.
0: Victor Hotel, Victor Lima Zulu, we will get Sierra.
2: Victor Lima Zulu, continue route to Turdu and El Palm to intercept the localizer at El Palm.
0: Turdu, El Palm to intercept the localizer at El Palm. Hotel, Victor Lima Zulu.
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0: Victor Lima Zulu, just confirm operating on hectopascal.
1: Victor Hotel, Victor Lima Zulu, 1007 hectopascal.
0: Thank you very much.
2: On a low Shamrock 9, Kilo November, climbing flight level 160 Cirrus.
3: Shamrock 9, Kilo November, Shan Control identified, climb unrestricted to flight level 240.
2: Climb unrestricted to flight level 240, Shamrock 9, Kilo November.

0: flight ground. You flight FMC Delta 2, especially Delta 1, Delta 2, Delta 2 and 1, before you get back to the station. Rescue 7, thanks. Continue with airfield control, proceed Delta 2 and 1. Taxi Charlie Bravo, Hotel 1, Hotel 2, Echo 3, short of 1-3-0-6.
1: If I said a 2-2, stairway inbound, Tower
2: 2. Point 5, Mike Kilo, Shank, control identified, descent to flight level 80.
1: Thank you, descent flight level 80, Ryan, 5, Mike Kilo.

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1: 121.4, Ryan, 5, Mike, Kilo, good day.
2: Breach it up here, flight by flight.
1: Shannon, good afternoon, Ryan, 5, Mike, Kilo, descending flight level 8, Rainbow Tower 2, information, Romeo, with QNH 1007, excellent start.
3: 5, Mike, Kilo, Shannon, approach, good afternoon, identify number 2, wireless approach, runway 06, information, Sierra,
1: copy, thank you.
3: Ryan, 5, Mike, Kilo, continue descend to flight level 65, Shannon, contact.
1: Descend flight level 65, transition level, Ryan, 5, Mike, Kilo.
4: Shannon Control, hello, Shamrock 715, descending flight level 200, direct to Zappos.
0: Shamrock 715, Shannon Control, identify, descent to flight level 100.
4: Descent flight level 100, Shamrock 715.

0: Shamrock 715, request heading 280 to avoid.
1: Shamrock 715, turn as required and you can resume on navigation to Kivo.
0: Turns as required on navigation, give off when ready, Shamrock 715.
2: Victor Hotel, Victor Lima Zulu, descend altitude 3000 feet via El Palm Cleared Island, approach runway 06 for established.
3: 3000 via El Palm Cleared for the ILS runway 06. Report established, Victor Hotel, Victor Lima Zulu.
2: Verified Mike Kilo, descend altitude 4000 feet, Shenq and H1007 hectopascal.
4: Descend altitude 4000 feet, Shenq and H1007 hectopascal, Ryanair 5 Mike Kilo.

0: Charlotte 9, Kilo, November, contact Skyderson 129.1.
1: Runner
0: 78 Echo Alpha, Shank Control identified, climb to flight level 270, clear to Tulsa.
1: Climb level 270, there is to Tulsa, runner 78 Echo Alpha.

0: Zulu, continue descend altitude 2,300 feet to establish the Alpha.
1: 2,300 to establish the Alpha. Speak to Alpha.
0: Right, my Kilo after 30, would you like to redirect Alpha?
1: That would be good. 30 then ask on Ryan 5 Mike Kilo.
0: Ryan 5 Mike Kilo, advance, please.
1: Thank you. Is there any restriction at 30 for us with this route, Ryan 5 Mike Kilo?
0: Negative.
1: Thank you very much. Alpha.
2: 818, Victor, Shan Control, identified. Turn right, 10 degrees, climb to flight level 190.
0: And 190, turn to right, 10 degrees on 818.
2: 818, Victor, clear, flight level 190.
0: 190 on 818.
3: American 133, flight level 110, climbing 160.
2: American 133, Shan Control, identified. Clear, direct to Inker, climb to flight level 240, unrestricted.
3: Clear to Icker and incline flight level 240 unrestricted, American 133.
0: Temperature check is 18 degrees, temperature 120 degrees, 10 knots.

0: Kilo descend altitude 3000.
1: Descend altitude 3000 feet, Ryanair 5 Mike Kilo.
0: Just becoming number one.
1: Thank you.
2: Hello to you, thank you. Confirm the score code, please.
3: Okay, 5163, the vertical.
2: Thank you, radar contact. Are you happy to maintain 5000 entering class G, or would you like to maintain class C throughout?
3: We would like to descend to 3000 feet actually, and route to Sligo, 4000 feet question, and route to Sligo. We're happy to switch to VFR, the vertical.
2: At Freight Echo, okay. You are cleared to descend altitude 4000 feet, and Norton QNH 1007 hectopascals, and clear to enter Shannon Control airspace. Maintaining 4,000 feet. Report approaching the Sligo zone, please.
3: Copied. Just the readability to. I think we understood descent. Cleared to descent to 3,000 feet. Channel control airspace. The Sligo.
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3: 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Thank you.
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4: Channel 9890, Shannon Control identified climb unrestricted to flight level 280, clear to Ernan. Channel 715, you can report heading to Cork approach on 119.9.
5: 119.9 with the heading now, and just to inform, we are turning left, heading 250 to avoid, we won't be going direct, give up.
4: Shamrock 715, okay, that's copied. You can report that new heading to Cork approach 119.9.
5: Wilco, thank you, bye-bye.
3: Information, November Hotel Lima 22.
4: Station calling, say again.
3: Shannon information, November Hotel Lima 22.
4: November Hotel Lima 22, Shannon information, good day again. QNH is still 1007 hectopascals.
3: 10-8-1-0-0-7 hectopascals, I'm now complete at Stroud Valley and returning to Kilrush. I don't know if I need to activate the new flight plan for that or if it's already open. Thank you very much. November Hotel Lima 22.
4: November Hotel Lima 22, that is copied, and you can squawk 2606. Do you have an estimate for Kilrush?
3: Squawk 2606, ETA minute 30.
4: 30, that's copied. You can report approaching.
3: Support approaching to November Hotel Lima 22.
6: Shannon information, November 8, 1188.
0: 5 Mike Kilo, thank you. Approaching 8 miles to touchdown. Contact Shannon Tower, 118.7. Good evening.
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6: QNH 1007 hectopascals, 4 PLB, PA 28, moving towards Spanish Point from Ardfert, then on to Abishrul, and maintaining 1,800 feet.
2: Okay, are you information only?
6: Sorry, but you have information only, yes.
2: November 81188, thank you. Remain clear of controlled airspace at all times. No known traffic to effect. Report approaching Spanish Point.
6: Thank you very much. I'll report on, I believe, in the frequency at Abishrul.
2: Negative, Spanish Point.
6: Hold Spanish Point, okay. Thank you.

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1: Runway 5, Tango Papa, stand control, identify descent to flight level 170.
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2: Customer information, Coast Guard, a moment.
3: Coast Guard Ireland 117, information, Hotel 2, the Shannon QNH 1007, Hector Pascal, go ahead.
2: Roger 107, we're operating on a training support the feet of Garvin, at 1,200 feet, I believe.
3: Roger, and there's no known traffic to affect. Next report leaving eastbound, I believe, to rendezvous with a vessel, confirm.
2: Negative, not playing with the vessel now, it's moved at low level towards the coast and probably head towards the Comer event. So we'll call you leaving.
3: Okay, report leaving your training area, thank you.
2: Go on with the Roger.
0: Sound approach, we're up to the right now, 6958, Boston 3,200 feet, 4,000 feet. Shannon 3,000 departure.
1: We're there, 6958, Shannon, good day, climb to flight level 230 and confirm squawk.
0: Climb to level 230, squawk 6, 3, 2, 3, 6, 9, 5, 8.
1: We're there, 6958, Shannon identified when passing altitude 4,500 feet, cleared to Botham.
0: When passing 4,500, cleared to Botham, right at 6958. And control for Ryanair 6958 will continue direct to Shannon for weather, if that's possible.
1: Ryanair 6958, that's copied, clear direct to Shannon, then Botham.
0: Clear direct Shannon, then Botham, Ryanair 6958, thanks.

7 feet onto the Brooms Road, hold short of 106.

0: Now passing 2000, climbing 4500 on the right heading 150 at the moment to wait.
1: Ryanair 62 Whiskey Foxtrot, Shannon Information Correction, Shannon Control, good day, climb to flight level 230 and confirm squawk.
2: For a echo request QSY.
3: After 48 echo QSY to Sligo, bye bye.
2: Set aside, bye, after 48 echo.
1: Ryanair 62 Whiskey Foxtrot, you stepped on there, please confirm climbing flight level 230 and squawk.
0: Yeah, again, climb is level 230 on a squawk 0522 and the heading is 150 degrees by 62 Whiskey Foxtrot.
1: 62 Whiskey Foxtrot, that is copy. Report clear of weather.
0: We'll go.
1: Shamrock 78 Lima, Shang Control identified, climb unrestricted to flight level 240.
4: I'm a restricted level 240, Shamrock 78 Lima, request any shortcuts when you have to tip or allow.
1: Shamrock 78 Lima, that is copies.

0: 78 Lima, I just sent you CPTLC for 2 Ventango Uniform Victor Echo November, then last now.
1: Lima.
0: Air 6958, time to flight level 270.
1: That's flight level 270, Ryanair 6958.
0: Air 62 Whiskey Foxtrot, your next clearance will be direct to Tolta, so report clear of weather on track to Tolta.
1: Roger, we can proceed from present position to Tolta, Ryanair 62 Whiskey Foxtrot.
0: Ryanair 62 Whiskey Foxtrot, clear to Tolta.
1: Clear to Tolta, Ryanair 62 Whiskey Foxtrot. In control for Ryanair 6958, the Brussels 22, final level 250.
0: Ryanair 6958 AFM, stop time flight level 250, and would you be able to go direct to Botham?
1: Up climb flight level 250 and AFM, direct Botham, Ryanair 6958, thanks.
0: Ryanair 6958, clear to Botham.
1: Direct Botham, Ryanair 6958.
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1: Apologies, there may have stepped on somebody. 1007 is copied, and they were airborne out of Galway this time with 4 POB. Back to Sligo, non-priority. Estimated time en route, 27 minutes.
2: Roger, on the hour for Sligo and the QNH you have, there's no known traffic to affect. Report approaching the connect zone for frequency change if required.
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0: November 8188, channel information, go ahead.
3: Yeah, just reporting passing over Abishur, or passing over Spanish Point at 1500 feet, moving towards Abishur, information only.
0: November 8188, report estimated time for Abishur.
3: It is 20 minutes from now, so 3:29, so.
1: Control for Ryanair 6958, it's possible to take heading 090 degrees for weather avoidance.
0: Ryanair 6958, is that correction, that is a right turn approved.
1: Right turn approved, Ryanair 6958, thanks.
4: Right, go, good afternoon, Ryanair 2 Fox Mike, passing 3.

0: 0 descending 240 inbound Asgard.
1: Runair 2, Fox Mike, Shan Control identified, turn right 10 degrees.
0: Right head 10 degrees, Ryanair 2, Fox Mike.
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2: 1007, Uniform Fox, Destin 210, just out of Abbey Shrews, level of 2000 feet, and routing Blue Bay, Galway Bay, back to Abbey Shrews.
3: Galway Bay, back to Abbey Shrews, Echo India, Bravo Uniform Foxtrot, roger, there are some items north-southbound along the west coast of Ireland, so next report approaching Galway Bay for confirmation. Thank you. No known traffic to affect other than that. The Shannon QNH is 1007 hectopascals.
2: 1007, approach Galway Bay. Uniform.
3: Approaching Galway Bay, thank you.
2: We're going to Clue Bay first and then back down by Galway Bay. Uniform.
3: Report approaching Clue Bay, then Galway Bay, thank you.
2: Report Clue Bay. Uniform.
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1: Runway 6958, report heading to Shan Control, 134, decimal 260.
4: 134260 with the heading runway 6958, bye.
1: Bye.

0: 2 Alpha November, Shanghai Tower identified, climb unrestricted to flight level 310, clear to Tota.
1: Climb flight level 310, unrestricted.
0: After 2 Nine Yankee, be advised, Northern QNH now 1007 hectopascals.

0: Shamrock, 76 Kilo, which is passing 11-8, climbing in flight over 160, director long on.
1: Shamrock, 76 Kilo, Sharing Control, I identified climb unrestricted to flight level 240.

0: Mark 7-6 Kilo, clear to 2-Wind, that's Tango, Uniform, Victor, Echo, November, then last now.
1: 7-6 Kilo. Runner 2 Fox Mike, can we make a left turn back to Alcon G Weather?
0: Runner 2 Fox Mike, can you wait about just another minute for that left turn?
1: November request.
0: Stand by, Runner 2 Fox Mike, I have the left turn for you in 1 minute.
1: Roger, so 2 Fox Mike.
0: Runner 2 Alpha November, go ahead.
1: I request 10 degrees right to avoid weather, Runner 2 Alpha November.
0: Runner 2 Alpha November, right turn approved.

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3: 135.230, Ryanair 2 Alpha November. I think flight level 117, flight level 160, direct to Alona.
2: Shamrock 77, Charlie, standing control, identified. Climb unrestricted to flight level 240.
3: Climb unrestricted to flight level 240.

0: Shamrock 77 Charlie, just to confirm, it's directed to Tuven, then Laszlo.
1: Tuven, Laszlo, Shamrock 77 Charlie.
0: To Fox Mike, descent to flight level 80.
1: Flight level 80.

0: Ryanair 2, Fox Mike, just a little bit of weather out. Can we go direct to Ascot?
1: Ryanair 2, Fox Mike, AFM clear direct to Ascot.
0: Thank you very much.
1: To Fox Mike, you can contact Shannon Approach on 121.4, goodbye.
0: Shannon Approach, 121.4, Ryanair 2, Fox Mike, thank you very much, Billy. Shannon Crowell, good afternoon, Ryanair 2, Foxtrot Mike, descending flight 1180. We're inbound Ascot, Boeing 738 with Sierra, QNH 1007.
2: Ryanair 2, Foxtrot Mike, Shannon Approach, good evening, identified number 1, Islet Approach, runway 06, information Sierra is currently expect lower in approximately 5 miles.
0: Number 1, Islet 06, that's copy to Ryanair 2, Foxtrot Mike.
2: Ryanair 2, Foxtrot Mike, continue direct Ascot to intercept localizer at Ascot.
0: Expect Ascot to intercept localizer at Ascot, Ryanair 2, Foxtrot Mike.

0: runway descent altitude 3,000 feet. Shannon Q and H is 1006 hectopascal.
1: Set altitude 3,000 feet on the Q and H of 1006 hectopascal. Enter 2 Fox Mike.

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1: Cat Island 117, information, hello to you, QNH 1006, hectopascals. Cat Island 117, information, how'd you read?

0: 27. Okay, let's copy the rescue 7, hold short 106, contact Tower 1-7. Confirm, proceed on step 2, hold short of runway 06, contact Tower 118.7.
1: Shriner 2, Fox Mike, have you any reports on the weather over the beach? There's some quite large showers here just to our east of our location.
2: Shriner 2, Fox Mike, you are the first arrival in approximately 3:00 minutes, so we haven't had any reports currently here at the field for no showers passing over. There does seem to be a build up on the climb out for runway 06.
1: Thank you.
2: Runner 2, Fox Mike, you are cleared ILS approach, runway 06, report established.
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0: 2 Fox Mike, establish ILS 06 at 9.5.
1: 2 Fox Mike, thank you. Distance checks and queues confirm. Are you now clear of that weather?
0: Yeah, it was just back about 5 or 10 miles from our present position, but it is drifting towards the seas, but maybe overhead in the next 20 minutes.
1: 2 Fox Mike, that's all. Copy. Appreciate that. You can contact tower now, 118.7.
0: Not at all, tower 187, Ryder 2 Fox Mike. See you later. Lieutenant Tower, good afternoon, Ryder 2 Fox Mike. Establish ILS 06 at 8 miles.
2: 265, please.
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0: Charlie Fox, out November Victor Tango, flight level 282, descending 200.
1: Charlie Fox, November Victor Tango, Ocean Control, identified descent to flight level 140.
0: Descent level 140, Charlie Victor Tango.
2: Down low Ryanair, 602 Hotel Tango, descend to flight level 220, direct to Givel, and there were 300 knots, operate on them, covered.
1: Ryanair 62 Hotel Tango, Ocean Control, identified descent to flight level 160.
2: Flight level 160 Ryanair, 62 Hotel Tango.
3: Hello Ryanair 89 Delta Juliet, passing 283-240.
1: Ryanair 89 Delta Juliet, Ocean Control identified, descent to flight level 140, continue present heading and indicated airspeed 250 knots or less.
3: Okay, we'll continue present heading, descent to flight level 140, 250 knots or less, 89 Delta Juliet.
0: Shamrock 38 Whiskey, we have heading 255.
1: Shamrock 38 Whiskey, left turn approved.
0: 255, thank you, Shamrock 38.
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5: 1006, we're just at Carlo this time, it's a gas pipeline inspection to Kilkenny, Valley Raggart, and we are squawking 2650.
4: Expect Kelly 7, that is all copied, I've no known traffic to affect, and report Kilkenny.
5: We'll call you Kilkenny, exactly Kelly 7, thanks.
1: Shamrock 38, Whiskey descent to flight level 80.
0: Descent flight level 80, Shamrock 38, Whiskey.
1: Shamrock 38, Whiskey contact Shannon approach with your heading on 121.4.
0: 121.4 with the heading Shamrock 38, Whiskey. Bye.
1: Bye.
0: Folks, hello, Shamrock 38, Whiskey, pass flight level 154, descent flight level 80. Heading at 255 for weather at 320 near with Tango.
6: Shamrock 38, Whiskey, Shannon approach. Hello, identified. You are just coming number 1 for the ILS approach runway 06, information Tango is now current.
0: We're on to the ILS-06, thank you, Shamrock 38 Whiskey.
6: Shamrock 38 Whiskey is for planning. How long do you expect to stay on this heading before routing inbound?
4: Time report Galway Bay.
0: Report Galway Bay, inbound.
6: Copy that, previous arriving traffic just did report a bit of weather around the Elpham kind of area. They had went direct to Asdon from Fort Brookie, where you'll be in about 25 traffic.
0: Okay, that's perfect, thank you, Shamrock 38 Whiskey.
6: Heat. Expect to maintain flight level 80 until making your turn inbound. Just keep you in controlled airspace.
0: Roger.

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1: 199, and that's it. Bye.
2: 6-8,
3: San 2,
2: Delta 1, you're back in San
3: 2-8. Sound good. 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Can we come back to 280 knots? 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
0: To flight level 240, clear to Ernan.
7: Flight level 240, direct to Ernan, 7165.
0: Charlie Fox, November Victor Tango, descend to flight level 80.
8: Level 80, Charlie Victor Tango.
0: Charlie Victor Tango, contact Shannon, approach on 121.4.
8: 121.4, Charlie Victor Tango.
0: Runner 62 Hotel Tango, you can report your speed to Cork approach on 119.9.
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0: Goodbye.
8: And approach Charlie Foxtrot November Victor Tango, flight level 183, descending level 080.
5: Charlie Foxtrot November Victor Tango, Shannon approach, hello identified, number 2, ILS approach, runway 06, information Tango is correct.
8: Tango, Charlie Victor Tango.
5: Charlie Victor Tango, we have had reports of build up weather in your area. Do you see anything on the radar you're looking to avoid?
8: No, we're just a precip as far as we have now.
5: Charlie Victor Tango, that's all copy. You can expect vectors to be number 2.

0: Charlie Bay, Shamrock 9, Charlie Juliet, can I flight level 160 radar tanker?
1: Shamrock 9, Charlie Juliet, Shine Control, identified, climb unrestricted to flight level 240.
0: Climb unrestricted, level 240, Shamrock 9, Charlie Juliet.
1: Shamrock 9, Charlie Juliet, clear to Nevin.
0: Clear to Nevin, Shamrock 9, Charlie Juliet.
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2: 285, engaged 3 Whiskey.
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0: request left 10 degrees to it.
1: Cherkovich Tango left 10 degrees approved, report new heading.
0: 265, Cherkovich Tango.
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2: Climb flight level 280, same on 6 Papa Echo.
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1: 3 over 6, AUD, send now to altitude 3,000 feet. Shannon QNH 1006, hectopascal.
2: Descend altitude 3,000 feet, QNH 1006, Shamrock 38, whiskey.

0: Foxtrot November, Victor Tango, continue descent, flight level 65, Shannon, transition level.
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0: 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You are clear to intercept the localizer at Elbaum, on the full ILS here in about 3.5 miles.
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0: Bye. Charlie Victor Tango, just for banding, how long do you expect to stay on that heading?
3: Take a turn now. Charlie Victor Tango.
0: Victor Tango, turn right, heading 275.
3: 275, Charlie Victor Tango.
0: Three Whiskey by Elbaum, cleared ILS approach runway 06, report staff.
1: By Elbaum, cleared ILS approach runway 06, welcome to Shamrock 38 Whiskey.
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5: Just changing frequency now to Abbeysville, leaving the frequency. Thank you very much.
4: Have a good afternoon.

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1: Genix 2 Alpha Papa, Shang Control identified, clear to enter Shang Control airspace, climbing to flight level 260, on track to Tamil.
0: Hey, clear to enter Shang Control airspace, climbing flight level 260, on track to Tamil, Genix 2 Alpha Papa.
2: Tango descent altitude 4,000 feet.
3: We're about turn of the deck.
4: Hello, Shannon Shamrock, 7 off of Charlie, with you, descent level 220, I'm heading 005, you weather.
1: Shamrock, 7 off of Charlie, Shannon Control identified, descent to flight level 200, report clear weather.
4: Descent level 200, we'll call you, clear weather. At the moment, looks like it's probably another 40 miles away from them. Weather is kind of encroaching. But as though if we're able to work with Durham and stuff.
1: Shamrock 7 Alpha Charlie, I can give you a direct to Durham in 40 miles, AFM.
5: Shannon information, Coast Guard 118.
1: Coast Guard Island 118, Shannon information, good day, QNH, this is 1007, Hitchman's Glass.
5: 1007, we're in a West 1895 on board, as operating in Donegal, they request a flight level.
1: Coast Guard Island 118, that's copied. I have one item of traffic in the Donegal Bay area, that's F29 at Yankee. I currently have no signal, but I will ask her for an altitude report.
2: And altitude 3,000.
0: 3,000, turn it again. 7, Delta Bravo, can you set 150 Nordland?
1: France 57, Delta Bravo, Shank Control identified, climb unrestricted to flight level 190.
0: Sending you unrestricted level 190, from 6,000 Delta Bravo.
6: Shannon, good day, Shamrock 953 out of 130, 4160 to Cirex.
1: Confirm Shamrock in 953.
6: Affirm, Shamrock 953.
1: Shamrock 953, Shannon Control identified, climb unrestricted to flight level 240, clear to Ernan.
6: Unrestricted level 240, direct to Ernan, Shamrock 953.
2: Charlie Bridge Tango, maintain 3,000 feet to the glide.
3: 3,000 to the glide, so Charlie Bridge Tango.
2: 6 push and starts approved, runway 06, information Tango is current. QNH 1006, hectopascal.
1: And that's copied. F29 Yankee, Shannon information. F29 Yankee, Shannon information. F29 Yankee, Shannon information.

0: Margaret Payne was established. Localized 606.
1: Ready, Victor Tango. Thank you. Continue approach.
2: Okay, Coast Guard 17, you're coming through very broken, but you can call Waterford Tower 129-850 for zone entry.
3: Shamrock 7 Alpha Charlie, you can report the heading to Dublin on 135-655. 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
1: 135-655, thank you. Shamrock 7 Alpha Charlie.
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0: 87, Charlie Victor, good day. Tower, Charlie Fox, Shannon Roger, Tango, 06.
1: November Victor, Tango, Tower, good day to you. Continue the approach. You're just becoming number one. Surface wind is 100 degrees 8.

0: down in liner 3 November Golf. Request right by 10 degrees to two boys from weather, please.
1: Liner 3 November Golf, right center approved.
0: Right center approved, liner 3 November Golf.

0: Beijing 2 traffic.
1: Maintain a present heading runway 1676.
0: Runway 2, go Sulu, continue present heading, climb to level 260.
1: Tango 260, present heading right on air. 2, go Sulu.

0: today, Shamrock 38 Yankee, 2300, climbing 5000 Abigail, 3 Alpha.
1: Shamrock 38 Yankee, Shannon, good day, radar contact, clear Dendrix, direct, climb 5220, climb 5230.
0: I play 5230, cleared Dendrix, direct, Shamrock 38 Yankee.

0: 55, goodbye.
1: Hello, Shannon, the Shamrock 9, Papa Mike, with you leaving 11 for flight number 160 on course anchor.
0: Shamrock 9, Papa Mike, Shannon, good day, ready to contact, cleared to Revenue Direct, climb unrestricted, flight level 240.
1: On course Revenue now, and climb unrestricted, level 240, Shamrock 9, Papa Mike.
2: Shannon, good evening, Mike Zulu, Papa Golf, Zulu, Richard Dover, Concord, flight level 100 for the ILS 06.
0: Mike Zulu, Papa Golf, Juliet, Roger, that's complete, flight level 100, advisory, rise again for defense.
2: Good call, Mike Golf, Juliet.

0: 909 Charlie Alpha, contact Shannon, 134, decimal 630, goodbye. 6 uniform, contact Dublin, 135, decimal 655, good day.
1: 135, 655, a bailiff in the 8 uniform.

0: Meta 423 Romeo, wind is 130 degrees. 10 knots, runway 46, clear for takeoff. Track runway extended, center line 5000.
1: Clear for takeoff, runway 06, turn corner, extended center line, cut down that speed, 5000 feet, right now 43 wrong.
0: Shooter Park, Delta Charlie, Delta 2, Delta 1 to the light aircraft park, which is on the left hand side, just after the end of taxi by Delta 1. For you on the light aircraft park with the black man on your left hand side. Proceed onto runway 06. The port trading wind gate, you have approximately 7 minutes.
2: Speaking onto runway 06, port trading the gate, the box is in the weather 6 to 7 minutes.
0: Rescue 7, approximately 7 minutes.
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0: Ryanair 423, Romeo Conception on control, 124, decimal 7, good day.
1: 44 good day, Ryanair 42, Romeo. 7 good day, Ryanair 42, Romeo, passing 2,000 feet, climbing 5,000 feet, runway center line turn.
3: Ryanair 423, Romeo, Shanks, to identify climb to level 230, clear to NGX.
1: And flight level 230, direct NGX, Ryanair 42, Romeo.
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3: 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When clear of weather, you can resume on navigation to NGX and please report resuming on navigation.
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At 29 Yankee Coffee, thank you. No known traffic to affect. QNH remains 1006 hectopascals and report approach to Sligo zone for transfer, please.

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1: 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Go ahead.
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3: Rescue General vacate, not sure, Alpha report vacated in ground 1-1.
2: The gate in Alpha, report the gate in ground 1-1, this is Malay, rescue sir.
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1: The 2-9 Yankee, how do you read? I did catch your last. Be advised, Sligo are below minimum 4,000 meters visibility. Are you able special VFR to enter the zone?
5: Is it for us? Echoing your Hotel Lima Foxtrot.
1: 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Break, break. After 2-9 Yankee, how do you read?
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1: 29 Yankee information, how do you read?
3: Line report back on it.
1: The information, how do you read? 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
1: Echo India Hotel Lima Foxtrot, could you call an aircraft for me, please?
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1: Aircraft AFTA 29 Yankee, and the message is, are you able special VFR to enter the Sligo zone?
5: It is AFTA 29 Yankee, is correct?
1: Correct.
5: AFTA 29 Yankee.
6: Yes,
5: after 29 Yankee, we delivered a message from Shannon Information. They are, they want to know if you are able to make approach to Sligo because they have currently special VFR conditions.
6: Yes, we're able after 29 Yankee.
5: Shannon, can you send them a photo?
1: Echo India Hotel Lima Foxtrot, thank you, I did copy that. 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Over.
5: 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After 29 Yankee, we have another message from Shannon Information. They clear you to enter the zone, visibility 4,000 feet.
1: 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Thank you.
7: We can read the 5 now with that message, meters visibility, and clear to enter the Sligo zone after tonight.
1: After 2-9 Yankee, thank you, I have you now also, and just confirming it is special VFR clearance center to zone, and the weather minimum is moving to the north, the visibility in the cell is 4,000 meters. So.

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0: Delta to inform you we'll need about 30 seconds on the runway to scan weather.
1: Canada 3, whiskey, Tango, Roger, confirm ready for line up and plate.

Flight Plan Golf Ground, hello, this is left to Malaga via Flight Plan Golf to flight level 370 and squawk 0505. Banner as Jonathan Tango Golf is correct and departure instruction from runway 06. After departure, track runway 70 centerline and stop climb at altitude

0: Charlie Lane, 83 Whiskey Tango, passing 2,100 feet, climbing 5,000, maintaining runway heading.
1: Runway 3 Whiskey Tango, Shango, so identified, climb to surface level 230, clear to last now.
0: Comfortable 230, clear to last now, runway 3 Whiskey Tango.

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1: Go ahead, Echo Hotel Lima Foxtrot.
0: Roger, can you confirm your intentions in Sligo?
1: In Sligo, we will make a simulated RMP approach. Echo Hotel Lima Foxtrot. It will be touch and go and back to west.
0: Okay, touch and go back to west. And be advised, they do close time 1715 Zulu, but I believe you should be okay.
1: 1715, I think it will be okay. If it is not okay, we can just do low pass and back to western. No touch and go.
0: Oh, copy, thank you.
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0: 19 Victor Yankee Shannon, good day. Climb Templar number 150 and confirm squawk.
1: Climb Templar 152, squawk 340
0: Runner 19 Victor Yankee, after passing altitude 5000 feet, clear to inject.
1: After passing altitude 5000 feet, direct to inject Runner 19 Victor.
0: Through 3033, Shannon Control identified. Climb unrestricted to flight level 250.
2: Unrestricted 250,
0: Ryanair 3 Whiskey Tango, climb to flight level 280.
1: Climb to flight level 280, Ryanair 3 Whiskey Tango.

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1: 34630, Nostro 3033,
0: goodbye.
1: Chapstone 18 Kilo, request descent.
0: Chapstone 18 Kilo, descent to flight level 100.
1: Descent flight level 100, Chapstone 18 Kilo.

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0: Ryanair 3 Whiskey Tango, that's copied.

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0: Right.

0: Romania 19 Victor Yankee, left about 10 degrees to the left to avoid.
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0: For now, 19 Victor Yankee, climb to flight level 250.
1: Climb to level 250 right now, 19 Victor Yankee.

0: Day Challenger, Charlie Foxtrot Echo Papa, flight level 297, descent 190.
1: Charlie Fox, your Echo Papa, Shank, to identify, descent to flight level 80, clear to El Palm.
0: Clear direct to El Palm, descent to flight level 80, Charlie Foxtrot, 0.

0: 19 Victor Yankee, for how much longer would you need this heading?
1: Around about 10 miles, I guess, approaching 19 Victor.
0: For now, 19 Victor Yankee, that's copy, thanks.

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0: 6 Foxtel, Shannon Control, identify, correction, Shannon Control, good day, climb to flight number 190 and confirm squawk.
1: Climb flight number 190, squawk at 3610, we'd appreciate maintaining present heading due to weather on the left hand side of the bus.
0: Runner 6 Foxtel, that's copied, you can maintain present heading and report clear weather.
1: Runner 6 Foxtel, we call it clear, runner 6 Foxtel.

0: 6 Fox Hotel, 1 clear of weather, clear direct to Sutex.
1: 1 clear of weather, direct to Sutex, and that would be in about another 3 miles when you're at the Fox Hotel.
0: Thank you. Charlie Echo Papa, contact Shannon Proton, 121.4.
2: 121.4, have a good day, Charlie Echo Papa.
0: You too.
2: Approach, good evening, Challenger, Charlie Foxtrot, Sierra Echo Papa, information, X-ray, 137 to 75 level 00.
3: Fox Sierra, Echo Papa, approach, good afternoon, identified. Number 1, I was approached from way 06, information, Yankee is current.
2: Okay, Yankee, number 1, Charlie Echo Papa.
3: Okay, firm, maintain flight level 801, reaching.
2: Maintain on reaching, 80, Charlie Echo Papa.

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1: Flight level 81, climb level 310, just back up, KLM.

0: 5-2-2, very good afternoon. Climbing Panda was 9-0 on the other one, Shadow request heading 100 for 40 nautical miles per voice.
1: Alright, 562 to Jackie Shannon, good day. Weather contact, DVA from weather as required, one clear of weather, direct let go. Time unrestricted, flight level 230.
0: I'm unrestricted, 230, we're setting up 100. I don't think we'll be able to resume let go, but we'll let you know, Runner 562,
1: thank you. Roger, that's copy. DVA as required, one clear of weather advice.
0: No, sir, Runner 562, thank you.

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2: 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At the moment, we are, we'd like to proceed 30 nautical miles on this heading and then, if possible, resume to Jersey.
3: Ryanair 562 with Yankee, Roger, that's no problem at all.
0: I will let you know when they will resume. Thank you, Ryanair 562.

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0: 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Charlie Foxtrot, Sierra Papa, 7 miles, runway 06.
1: Charlie Foxtrot, Sierra Echo Papa, Shannon Tower, good evening. Wind is 120 degrees, 10 knots, runway 06, clear to land.
0: Clear to land, runway 06, Charlie Echo Papa, thank you. And a question for you, can we turn on Charlie Delta 2?
1: Hey, firm, get you can expect to make it by Charlie, Charlie Echo Papa 2.
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2: 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Take on your position.
0: Just north of Donegal Town this time.
2: Aeromed 02, Roger. No, no traffic to sector.
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Charlie Fox, third of the Bruins, runway 06U, Shankia turn, QNH 1005 Echo Pascal. 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

0: Charlie Alpha Papa Cross, hello, thank you very much, Charlie. That's you. Left to contact, left to Hotel 1, Echo 3 to the Southeast parking lot.
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2: 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What's the estimate for Weston?
1: 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QNH 1005, squawking 2637.
2: I just saw copied, 1824 is copied. 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
1: 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Charlie Echo Papa, continue taxiing via Hotel 1 and Echo 3, report to Southeast.

0: Cat Number the morning airport, Chico 13 Delta Uniform, descending level 220, correspondent.
1: Airport 12 Delta Uniform, sounding good day, letter contact, cleared by level 200.
0: Clear, descending level 200, airport 12 Delta Uniform.

0: Shannon, good afternoon, Rhino 93 Sierra Kilo, climbing flight level 90 Okja.
1: Rhino 93 Sierra Kilo, Shannon, good evening, Crocodile. Climb unrestricted flight level 230 Dexel.
0: Climb flight level 230 Dexel, Rhino 93 Sierra Kilo.

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2: 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So do we have heading 160 degrees for the right weather?
3: 905, Quebec City, heading 160, approved.

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2: Portugal 13 Delta Uniform, Shannon reduced 250 knots, and to get it.
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0: Out of 77 Tango Golf 4, short of runway 6, contact tower 118.
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0: climb unrestricted flight level 290.
1: Good evening, Ryanair 46, Foxtrot Romeo, Mount Zero, descending flight level 190.
0: Ryanair 46, Foxtrot Romeo, Shannon, good day, radar contact. Can you descend flight level 100?
1: Descend flight level 100, Ryanair 46, Foxtrot Romeo.
2: Descend flight level 190 to Bamba.
0: Ryanair 1, Bravo, Foxtrot, Shannon, radar contact, climb unrestricted to flight level 290.
2: Unrestricted, climb flight level 290, Ryanair 1, Bravo, Foxtrot.
3: Shannon, Ryanair, Taiwan, Kiwi, Republic, and we are heading 230 to wait.
0: Ryanair 51 Quebec Zulu, Roger, heading 230 approved.
3: 230 approved.
1: Ryanair 46, Foxtrot Romeo, request left heading 345 to avoid.
0: Ryanair 46, Foxtrot Romeo, confirm left.
1: I affirm. 46 Foxtrot Romeo, left heading 345 degrees to avoid.
0: Ryanair 46, Foxtrot Romeo, left turn approved.

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0: 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Runway 06, clear for takeoff, track center line 5,000 feet.
1: Clear for takeoff, runway 06, track center line 5,000 feet, right here, 77 Tango Golf.
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1: 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Hello, Ryder, 77 Tango Golf, passing 1,800 feet, climbing out to your flight, out street, room the truck 06.
0: Ryder, 77 Tango Golf, Shannon, good day, over to contact, clear to the wreck, and climb flight level 240.
1: Flight

0: Sunbox, agency 3280 for 900. I'm Sergeant Shock,
1: is good for a letter. Shock 832, Shannon, good evening, letter contact. You continue the track, and when you're happy to do so, direct to Bamba, time unrestricted, flight level 2900.
0: Okay, time unrestricted, flight level 2900, Shamrock, agency 3-2, and we're actually on track to Bamba, then please play as soon as clear the weather, thank you.

0: 77 Tango Golf. Can we come right turn heading 170 degrees for about 5 miles?
1: Minus 77 Tango Golf, right turn approved.
0: Right turn, that'd be 190 degrees, sorry, thanks, Ryanair 77.
1: Pardon, continue climb for level 270.
0: Can you climb for level 270, Ryanair 77 Tango?

0: Good evening, we're in contact, and we'll clear the weather, direct Delta, flying 5290 on the circuit.
1: 5290, Delta, Ryanair, follow. Ryanair, 775 Golf, could we come right again, heading 195 degrees, avoid please.
0: 775 Golf, right as required, when cleared, direct Delta.
1: Thanks, when cleared, back to Delta, we'll call you, turn back to Delta, 775 Golf.

0: 0 Kilo Papa on the 241 Alpha departure, passing 2,900
1: 500 0 Kilo Papa Shannon, good evening, weather contact. I direct to Lasno, climb flight level 230, stroke attempt.
0: Direct to Lasno, climb flight level 230 and identifying when air, 0 Kilo Papa.

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1: Papa,
0: do you have any weather? Clear weather, we can do Delta, right, and I need
1: Papa, Roger, direct Delta.
0: Delta, right, and I need Papa.

0: Niner 80 Kilo Papa Sonic, climb to flight level 290.
1: Papa level 290, Niner 80 Kilo Papa.
0: Chester 4 feet here, Sonic clear to flight level 100.

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1: Runway 1600 Zulu, standing good day, ready to contact. Chester 43 Sierra, heading 200 is approved.
2: Heading 200, 43 Sierra.
1: Chester 43 Sierra, you can report clear weather now to Cork 119.9, goodbye.
2: Report clear weather, Cork 119.9, Chester 43 Sierra.

Binary Tango Romeo Shannon, good day, radar contact. Confirm passing level, I'm going to continue climb on the strict flight level 290.

0: Charmin, good evening, runner 395 Kilo, descending flight level 160 on a heading 237 to be Abim Airnan 240 or below.
1: Finer 395 Kilo, Shannon, I could have had a contact, continue on that heading. Number 2 for Connex, I'm going to leave you on that heading for a right turn in via UNAXA.
0: Okay, copy that. Leaving on this heading for right turn into UNAXA, right there, 395 Kilo.
1: Kilo, Shannon, reduce the 270 knots indicated, 75.120.
0: 270 indicated, and then flight level, confirmed flight level 395 Kilo.
1: Flight level 120.
0: 120, rider 395 Kilo.

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0: Minor 395, Kilo Shan, reduced to 260 knots indicators.

0: 1065, flight level 275, descending 250, direct again.
1: Hotel India 1065, Shannon, good day, radar contact.
0: Flat runway and approach, our wind speed 10 at Shannon, Hotel India 1065.
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0: Expecting runway 06, Hotel India 1065.
1: Liner 295, Kilo Shannon, clear to flight level 100 feet, 250 knots.
2: Delta 100, 250 knots, right, 300 feet.

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1: Descend to flight level 200, Hotel India 1065.
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0: on, good afternoon, the gents on 17 Charlie. We are passing 4,000 feet up to 90, inbound Vapod.
1: Gemstone 17 Charlie Shannon, good day, we're at contact, flight to Bamba, climb unrestricted, flight level 170.
0: Thank you so much, direct to Bamba, climb unrestricted level 170, Gemstone 17 Charlie, thanks.

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1: Axa. Niner 395.
0: Trans 832 uniform, Shannon clear to Kivol.
2: Uniform, direct to Kivol.
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0: Lufthansa 8-picture uniform, no delay expected.
5: Okay, we can see center from the Epic in the phone.
0: Lufthansa 8-picture uniform, Shannon cleared to flight level 100.
5: We send the 100, Lufthansa Epic in the phone.
0: Ryanair 295, Kilo, reported speed restriction to Connacht 130.705. The radar service terminates, goodbye.
1: 130.705, runway 305, Kilo, would report all that, thank you.
0: Lufthansa 1005, Shannon cleared to flight level 80.
6: Say it again, Hotel India 1065.
0: Hotel India 1065, clear to flight level 80.
6: Clear to flight level 80, Hotel India 1065.
0: Ryanair 6 Mike Kilo, did you call it?
7: Affirm with descending level 2, we'll do the civics.
0: Ryanair 6 Mike Kilo, Shannon, made a contact, clear to flight level 170.
7: Clear flight level 170, Ryanair 6 Mike.

0: Hotel India 1065, expect Vector dry left approach runway 06.
1: Expect Vector 4 the ILS, runway 06, Hotel India 1065.

0: Ground information, Airport 112, coaching team there, request temporary closure, flight path.
1: Airport 12, plan a temporary closure at 1800, we'll talk later.
0: Temporary closure, Airport 112.
1: 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Ryanair 6 Mike Kilo, contact Dublin 135, decimal 655, to bank.
0: 25655, Ryanair 6 Mike Kilo, contact.
2: Shannon, good evening, Shamrock 74, Papa descending, flight level 210, direct.
1: Shamrock 74, Papa Shannon, good day, with a contact, clear to flight level 170.
2: Clear to flight level 170, Shamrock 74, Papa.
1: Hotel India 1065, contact approach on 121.4, goodbye.
3: Approach on 121.4, good day, Hotel India 1065. Approach, good evening, Hotel India 1065, 15.5 descending level 80 with information Zulu.
1: Hotel India 1065, Shannon, frequency 121.4.
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1: Lufthansa 86 Uniform, contact Cork Approach 119 or decimal liner, goodbye.
3: 1199, bye-bye to Pacific Instant. 5, level 145, descending level 80 with information, so direct, full speed.
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3: We have information, so I'll let 06, Hotel India 1065.
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4: AFARM after 30, you can expect LPOM to intercept the localizer at LPOM.
3: Alright, LPOM to intercept the localizer after 30, so Hotel India 1065.
1: Chef 717, Charlie, deviation is approved when clear of weather, direct to Bamba.

0: 6-5, Shannon transition.
1: Say that again, the level?
0: Flight level 6-5.
1: Flight level 6-5, continue descending. Hotel India 1065, transition level.
0: Hotel India 1065, you have approximately 65 track miles to run.
1: Later that, Hotel India 1065. Say again the information for Hotel India 1065, please.
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0: Ignition Rider 919 go. So we're on a heading of 150 degrees. We need it for 10 miles just to avoid the weather. Flight number 45, climbing to flight number 90.
1: Fernand 919 Golf, Shannon Control identified, climb to flight level 290, when clear further, clear direct to Arkill.
0: Climb to flight level 290, when clear, direct to Arkill, Ryanair 919 Golf.
1: Gypsum 17 Charlie, that's copied, and when clear for next, get direct to Ban Ban, please inform before turning.
2: Yes, this is for you, Ban Ban.
1: Thank you.

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1: West DU 7 Tower, approaching down to runway 18, report back to the HF. You have approximately 8 minutes.
0: Speed on to 06, report range of the KSN, I have approximately 8 minutes. West DU 7 Tower.

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1: Check the Dollar, climb flight level 310, runner 919 Golf.

0: 919 Golf. We might just go to Arcola and Death Dollar due to the weather and stuff today.
1: Arcola 919 Golf, Shannon Death, copy it out, Arcola then Dollar.
0: Arcola Dollar, Rider 919 Golf, thank you.
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0: Hotel India, 1035, we'll be making heading 180 for now and requesting batteries to do the ILS get the southeast of Elbon.
1: India 1065, A-Farm, you can expect batteries. You are clear to cross through the approach to runway 06, no traffic to us.
0: Roger that, thank you, Hotel India 1035. Hotel India 1065 requesting the last conditions of the airport, please.
1: Hotel India 1065, so currently wind at the airport is 090 degrees, 7 knots. There is a shower passed over from the south but has since cleared off. We can see it moving to the north.
0: Copy that, thank you. Hotel India 1065.
1: Confirm, and the approach does look fairly clear. The south still broken, 400, broken at 1000, and broken the CDs at 1000.
0: Roger that, thank you very much. Hold on, what's your design?
1: Hotel India 1065, descend to altitude 3000 feet. Shannon QNH is 1005 hectopascal.
0: Sending down to 3000 and 1005 on the QNH. Hotel India 1065, hectopascal.

0: Shannon, hello again. Challenger, Charlie Golf, Lima, Mike, in a climb for flight level 240, passing 207.
1: Charlie Golf, Lima, Mike, Shannon, control identified, climb to flight level 280, and how long do you need the heading for?
0: Looks like we need the heading for another maybe 2 minutes or so.
1: Charlie Golf, Lima, Mike, that's copy, climb to flight level 280.
0: Roger, climb to flight level 280, Charlie Mike.
1: 919 Golf, contact London on frequency 132.950.
0: 132.950, Roger, 919 Golf. Bye-bye.
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0: 34.260, Charlie Mike. Mike, thanks, good day.
3: Goodbye.
4: 7 Echo, fly up actually 72.1, Charlie Bravo, 42.1 Echo 3, Dolphin, 4 short, standing short 6, and actually I've got a board back Echo.
1: Dipstone 17, Charlie, contact London, 129.380. Goodbye.

0: Coastal India 1065, turn right and 030, clear ILS approach, runway 06, report established.
1: Right there, heading 030, clear for the ILS approach, runway 6, report established, Hotel India 1065.

0: Hotel, India 1065, established on the ILS runway 06.
1: Hotel India 1065, thank you very much. 9 miles from touchdown, contact Shannon Tower, 118.7.
0: 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Hotel India 1065. Shannon Tower, good evening. Hotel India 1065, the ILS runway 06.
2: Five, Shannon, somewhere hello, wind is 09 at 0 degrees. Stop, runway 06, left land.
0: Runway 06, clear to land. Hotel India 1065.
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0: QSO7, ground flag, Q temperature is 17 degrees, wind is 09 and 0 degrees 6.
1: Tower, the broken 900 feet, 70 sub 10 65.

0: on ground. Kishan, proceed by Hotel 1 Echo 3 to the southeast, about the southeast. Hotel India 1065, make his first right, contact with Charlie when they say you've got cloud 121, minute.
1: Okay, via Charlie and ground 6, Hotel India 1065.

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1: Detected by Charlie, Delta 2, first right front to taxiway away, Hotel 2. And you can see the Marshall in a high base, right on the right hand side, waiting next to a black flag.

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0: 1005, number 1500 feet. Head over from Dublin Squad to 2636 Bridges. Passing Rockford Bridge this time. Good to effort, for you there at time 5-2. We'll give you a call on the final call back.
1: Exactly one, that is copied. Thank you. And exactly one, I'm just testing a back transmitter. How do you read?

0: 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Good day again.
1: 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Echo 112, airborne from Sanaher. 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

0: 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Good evening, Shamrock 723. We're passing 317, descending call 200, direct to stop out.
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2: 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How do you read?
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0: 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Kelly 1, Shannon information, testing backup transmitter, how do you read?

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0: 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Have a good day.
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0: Echo, level at 2,000 feet, QNH 175, and we have a plan to go to Shannon, but we'd like to amend that plan and reach Abbey Shore instead. That'll be possible, and then we'd like to Sligo.
1: After 48 Echo, Shannon, good evening, Shannon, Norfolk QNH 1005, heights Pascal, so no traffic to affect your reports, and even the frequency at Abbey Shore.
0: Sorry, say again, last, after 48 Echo.
1: You can report leaving the frequency at Abbey Shore.
0: So thank you, after 48 Echo.

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0: And a 5309 China, good evening, ready to contact, 2-5-1-7-0.
1: Roger, flight plan closed, 1850, no traffic in the area, goodbye.
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0: Hammond Harrow, Ryanair 870 Tango, passing 2,900 feet, transfer level 90, pub 2 departure, squawking 1420.
1: Ryanair 870 Tango, Shannon, radar contact, direct spoke from 180, climb top level 230.
0: Trip by SIM, climb level 230, Ryanair 870 Tango.

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0: Ryanair 4, XA Whiskey, passing 148, climbing 160 on the heading of 210 degrees, and request a further right 230 on the head to the right.
1: Ryanair 4, XA Whiskey, Shannon, good evening, we're at contact. The right heading is approved as required and advised and clear. Continue climb up to 300 on the strictest.
0: I'm up to 300, climbing right 230, and I call it clear right here, 4, XA Whiskey.

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0: See you soon, sir, after 4 Echo.

0: quickly when you're from Zulu Shannon, good evening. We're the contact time on restricted flight level 280.
1: Restricted 280,
2: Alright,
1: can you
2: see?
1: Yeah,
2: clear
1: weather.
0: Right, 4X are with the Roger, that's that copy. Seems to heading for the moment. Binary 870 Tango, contact Shannon 134.260, goodbye.
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1: Short 3 Acura, you can deviate as required when clear on navigation again to Rucka.
0: Clear on navigation, Rucka, thank you, Shamrock. 3 Acura, Romeo.
1: Ryanair 81 Yankee Quebec, standing good day, later contact. Time unrestricted to flight level 290 and just confirm passing level.
2: Passing level 173, we can climb to level 270, check entry level.
1: Ryanair 81 Yankee Quebec, clear to flight level 290.
2: That's okay to 290 and 6 at the passing 179.
1: Thank you.
3: Sheldon, good evening, Ryanair 5, Oscar Tango, passing 4,200 climb to level 90 on the 231 Alpha, squawking 7662.
1: Ryanair 5, Oscar Tango, Shannon, radar contact, direct to rotor when ready, and climb to level 230.
3: Switch back to rotor, stand climb to level 230, Ryanair 5, Oscar Tango.

0: Charlie, this is the Shamrock 109 passing flight level 108 from flight level 160. We're heading 260 to avoid weather.
1: Shamrock 109, China, good evening, weather contact. I have quite clear weather, continue climb flight level 240.
0: Climb flight level 240 and we'll go Shamrock 109.
2: China, Shamrock 3 Yankee Romeo, resuming nav to Rooker.
1: Shamrock 3 Yankee Romeo, roger, descent to flight level 80. 3 Yankee Romeo, continue with approach also 121.4, good evening.
2: Approach 121.4, 3 Yankee Romeo, evening.

0: 3 Yankee Romeo, descending flight level 80, Burka, A320 with Bravo.
1: Number 3 Yankee Romeo, Shannon approach. Good evening, identified. Number 1 Islet approach, runway 06, information Charlie is back.
0: Okay, Charlie and 06 for the Islet, Shannon. 3 Yankee Romeo.
1: Shannon 3 Yankee Romeo, I didn't notice you were avoiding weather. Are you clear of weather now?
0: Clear weather, direct to Burka, Shamrock 3 Yankee Romeo.
1: Number 3 Yankee Romeo, roger. Would you like to route there, Burka, and after Burka to Asgon to establish on a 9-mile final?
0: Affirm, Shamrock 3 Yankee Romeo.
1: Roger, Burka Asgon is approved to intercept the localizer at Asgon.
0: Burka Asgon, intercept the localizer at Asgon, Shamrock 3 Yankee Romeo.

1-0-9 Shannon, that's Roger. You can redirect to Incor if you prefer, you can redirect to Venner.

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1: Runner 2-0 Delta Bravo, sounding good evening, radar contact here, to flight number 140.
0: November 10, flight number 140, 2-0 Delta Bravo.

0: 3 Yankee Romeo via Afghan cleared ILS approach, runway 06, reporting back.
1: By Afghan cleared ILS approach, runway 06, Chevron 3 Yankee Romeo.

0: Kind of control, good evening, Ryanair 368 Bravo, descending flight level 200, 2 minutes.
1: Ryanair 368 Bravo, Shannon, good evening, weather contact.
2: Bravo, descending flight level 80.
3: Center 20 Delta Bravo, Shannon approach, good evening, identifies number 2 ILS approach, runway 06 with no delay, information Charlie, you can.
2: Roger, 20 Delta Bravo.
3: Ryanair 20 Delta Bravo, would you like to route Rarca then as on for a 9-mile final?
4: The 48 Echo, we're just departed from Mabishul now and routing direct Sligo. We remain clear of Connex control space at all times. 1005, 2000.
1: After 48 Echo, Shannon, hello again, Nordic QNH, 1005, Echo Pascal. Connex is closed with Bogcat G, and I estimate about 20 minutes to Sligo, is that correct?
4: Yeah, actually, Abram, after 48 Echo, exactly, after 48 Echo.
1: Roger, that's copy. Just a report approaching Sligo is on boundary of no contact, call Sligo 1221.
4: So, contact you closer to Sligo zone boundary, if not 1221 for the other particle. Thank you, sir.

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0: Romeo Lake, first right, and thank you, Charlie Romeo Lake, David Westbound, 121, this is my
1: Lake. Thank you, first right, I'm Charlie, 121, this is my Lake.

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Michael Ventura, China Zulu, declared your course via Kuro 3 Isa Departure, top line at altitude 5,000 feet, and score 3, 6, 0, 6.

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dispatch, if I can send you the delay message, just watch for radio how the estimated departure time is just that. I've got a 20 quarter.

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1: Alright, 97 Golf Uniform, Shannon, good evening, with a contact, clear to flight level 170.
0: 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Ground control, Wall in 3 Quebec Charlie, descending from level 200, speed 250 knots, in course to Pune.
1: Calling 3 Quebec Charlie, Shannon, good evening, weather contact, 250 knots, continue 250 knots.
0: Okay, 250 knots, Wall in 3 Quebec Charlie.
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1: 355,
0: Rolling 30 Quebec Charlie, or 3 Quebec Charlie, report your speed restrictions. Dublin 135.655, goodbye.
1: 155, 355, Rolling 30 Quebec Charlie, goodbye.

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0: Shannon, good day, Absolute 325, Maxim level 160, that is Kippur.
1: Airport 1325, Shannon, good evening, radar contact. Climb level 240, unrestricted, confirm passing level.
0: Level 240, unrestricted, we are passing at level 117.

0: Porto 1325, Shannon. I can route Sharkfoot Airfield, direct to Toobin. That's Tango Uniform Victor Echo November. And from Toobin to Lasna.
1: Toobin, continue Lasna, Porto 1325, confirm.
0: Toobin, Lasna.
1: Toobin, Lasna, Porto

0: Airport Charlie 132 Sunday, clear cross flight level 280.
1: 25.
2: Plane change of Romeo Foxtrot, Shannon Golf, hello. Declare to Cork via flight plan cruise, flight level 1 and 100, and score 360.

Roman Mux, repeat the correct send-off to the boss of Tecton is on the center line and stop line about the two of 5,000 feet. Echo Roman Mux, start of East Coast, on News 206. Information is that Delta QNH 1004.

from a source that the latest Metro Pop Corp says that the clouds are broken at 100 feet roughly 20 minutes ago. The RVRs were 450 and 350.

Patriot, good evening, you're here trying to show by a question altitude 3 off the departure, off line of 5,000 feet, walk 7731. Feedback question.

Glendon, you're Maury Foxtrot. Roger, you can contact the Delta 2 Charlie. Hold short on the 06. Contact Tower Over. My name is Delta Mozart. Contact Tower Over. My name is Delta Mozart. 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
1: China 3 Hotel, good evening, identified. 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
0: What's your request? 250, China 3 Hotel, just give me a
1: China 3 Hotel, roger. 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

0: 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Would you be able to tell us the weather over in Cork? We've got a CPDLC, but the 926 is coming through on our end.
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1: that would be the upper. I can give you only half shot wind 100 degrees 129. Runway 06, clear to.
0: Clear to take off runway 06, check 100 degrees, half shot.
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1: Radio Fox for Carl Fishman, just give Shannon to crack off, fire flight time route. Flight level 370, squawk 2036.
0: Three Hotel, are you ready now?
2: Okay, sir, I'm ready, right at 3 Hotel.
0: China 3 Hotel, wind is 180 degrees, 9 knots, visibility 400 meters, in light drizzle and fog, cloud is broken 100 feet, temperature 2.18, QNH 1004 hectopascals, and the IORVORs are touchdown 1000 meters, mid 600 meters and stop end 600 meters.
2: That's copy then, QNH 1204, right at 3 Hotel.

0: 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Approach 125 North Fork.
1: Thank you for your help. Over to approach 121 North Fork, Echoing Ninja Romeo Foxtrot.
2: Charlie Fox, good evening. This is Coast Echo India India Romeo Foxtrot, 2500 for 5000 feet, runway extended, center line, runway 06.
3: Echo India India Romeo Foxtrot, standing approach, good evening, identified. Climb flight level 100, turn left and 330.
2: Left heading 330 degrees, climb flight level 100 for Echo India India Romeo Foxtrot, thank you.
3: And Echo Romeo Foxtrot, just to confirm on your flight plan, has you reached out towards the Mount Brandon area? Is that where you're looking to reach?
2: That is very much where we are looking to route, Echo Romeo Foxtrot, so left 330 degrees, flight level 100 for now, and when able we'll take direct to the area of operation.
3: Echo Romeo Foxtrot, roger, expect vectors for the next couple of minutes, just as you and Air Link departure box.
2: Yeah, we saw that, so we'll take 330 for now, vectors Echo Romeo Foxtrot, thank you.
0: Number 388, wind 110 degrees, 11 knots, Romeo 06, clear to come.
4: KS, Romeo 06, count 38.
5: Ryanair 3 Hotel, yeah, can you turn right 5 degrees please, just keep you clear of a military area?
4: Of course, 5 degrees to arrive, heading 57 right, good.
5: Thank you, and then I'll be able to transfer you to Cork very shortly.

than another. But 7 into room is 06, report ready to get the other channel. Enter on 06, report ready to get from the 5 to 18 minutes, rescue 7 minutes.

0: Clear there, traffic approach 121 decimal 4, goodbye.
1: 21-4, traffic clear there, goodbye.
2: Report your heading to Corker Post 119 decimal 9, good evening.
1: 119 decimal 9, good day, Grand Avenue South, thanks, bye.
3: 23-8N approach, hello, identified, flight heading 130, climb to flight level 130.
1: Heading 130, climb flight level 130, Shamrock, 38.
4: Thank you very much, route direct to the area of operation for Echo Engine Romeo Foxtrot, thank you.

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1: Abigail, just two letters straight ahead.
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0: Shannon, good day. Shannon 388 at flight level 85 for 130, requesting heading 130 due weather.
1: Shamrock 388, good day, identified. Continue climb unrestricted, flight level 270 and deviate as you wish, report into.
0: Climb flight level 270, deviations as you wish, and we will report Shamrock 388, thank you.
1: Good day, we'll look up. Shannon Controller, I could do a Zendale Foxtrot with you, passing in 9-5 for level 100, up to Bandon, Bandon Mount. Echo India Romeo Foxtrot, Shannon Control, good evening, say again your passing level.
2: Passing for level 9-8 now, Echo India Romeo Foxtrot.
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0: Ryanair 1-10 Go Quebec, Charlie Control, good evening. Confirm your passing level. Ryanair 1-10 Go Quebec, thank you, identified. Continue climb on restricted to flight level 270. Shamrock 388, continue climb to flight level 290.
1: Climb flight level 290, Shamrock 388.
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2: Yeah, Echo India, India Romeo Foxtrot, we're going to head out to the Mount Brandon area. We'll probably be descending to leave controlled airspace, and we may then need to route further to the southwest to get below the cloud cover.
0: Echo India, India Romeo Foxtrot, Roger, copy, thank you.

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1: 7, take 8582, contact ground, 121, that's correct.
0: Take 8582 and contact ground, Rescue 7.

0: Control, Echo, Indigo Romeo, Foxtrot, the left right turn, track 270 degrees to get clear of terrain.
1: Echo, Indigo Romeo, Foxtrot, Bruce.
0: Thank you very much, track 270 degrees, Echo, Indigo Romeo, Foxtrot.

Binary zero Foxtrot, Golf Ground, confirm the ready for push and start. Okay, Binary zero Foxtrot, Roger, push back and start to cruise. Runway 06 to surface, wind check 100 degrees, 11 knots. QNH 1008, expat down. Correction 1003, expat down. Just to advise you, the flap has now been updated to 2036.

0: Sean, Echo India India Romeo Foxtrot, request to leave control airspace right ascent.
1: Echo India India Romeo Foxtrot, descend to flight level 80, below that will be into the FIR. I have no known traffic to affect and descend to at your discretion. The Shannon QNH 1003 hexpascal.
0: Shankun H1003 Hexpascal, clear to descend flight level 80 and further to the pilot discretion. We will maintain 4,500 feet till 10 miles offshore, then be descending to 1,000 feet for Echo Romeo Foxtrot. We'll call you leaving control airspace.
1: That's copy, thanks.

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1: Echo India, runway 5, Pascal, copy. Thank you. 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
0: Thank you.

0: 7, Roger, thanks. Check the situation of the airplane and just confirm runway check with fuel obstruction, no bird activity reported.
1: Max 907, good evening, identified. Continue to send flight level 140.
2: Flight level 140, Blue Max 907. Any chance we could reach 2 give up, please?
1: Blue Max 907, stand by.

MAX 907, continue towards Vassal for a moment, please. Cork have traffic holding that we'll need to get you down through.

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0: Tower Rainer Helio Fox Golf. With the weather, we can continue on the runway and set the line for maximum 10 nautical miles and then come right turn.
1: Rainer 0 Fox Golf, roger, just stand by one. Zero Foxtrot Golf, roger, that's understood. So your target frequency will be approach 121.4.
0: 121.4 after departure, Zero Foxtrot Golf.
1: Rainer 8 Zero Foxtrot Golf, tower of the service, wind check 1003 11 knots, runway 06, clear takeoff.
0: Keep a takeoff runway 06, Rainer 0 Foxtrot Golf.

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1: 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Thank you, bye-bye.

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1: 80 Foxtrot Golf, approach identified, climb to flight level 70, turn right heading 120.
0: On heading 120, climb 70, Ryanair 80 Foxtrot Golf.

0: 7 Green Minor, 27 Uniform Charlie, descend on flight level 200, Roger.
1: Minor, 27 Uniform Charlie, good day, identified, continue to descend to flight level 80.
0: Descend flight level 80, Reiner, 27 Uniform Charlie.

0: Line 27 Uniform Charlie, contact approach 121.4. Good evening.
1: 121.4. Good evening. 27 Uniform Charlie.
2: Off, climb to flight level 140. Question 130.
3: Climbing level 130, runner 80 Foxtrot Golf.
1: Approach Green Ryanair 27 Uniform Charlie, descending flight level 80. Rota, for 7 Mike 8 aircraft with Foxtrot QNH1003, Echo Pascal.
2: Ryanair 27 Uniform Charlie, approach identified, number 15, that's approach from 06, this is Foxtrot. Stop descent now, flight level 140.
1: Stop the same flight level 140, Ryanair 27 Uniform Charlie.
2: Ryanair 27 Uniform Charlie, would you like vectors for 10 miles, or are you happy to continue work at Alpha?
1: Yeah, please continue work at Alpha, Ryanair 27 Uniform Charlie.
2: 27 Uniform Charlie, roger. Continue present heading, and I'll give you director work a short.
1: Present heading, good copy, Ryanair 27 Uniform Charlie.

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1: Descend 4,000 feet, QNH 1003 hectopascal, sorry, 27 Uniform Charlie.
0: Runway right, 0 Foxtrot Golf, climb to flight level 230.
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3: Ryanair 80 Foxtrot Golf, good evening, identified. Continue to find flight level 270, clear to NJECS.
1: And 270, clear NJECS, Ryanair 80 Foxtrot Golf.

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0: Good evening, Commander. 15 Zulu Zulu, standing cover 190, passing cover 125, proceeding Piedmont.
1: Ryanair 15 Zulu Zulu, ground control. Good evening, identified. Continue climb on restricted to flight level 230.
0: Restricted flight level 230, Ryanair 15 Zulu Zulu.
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4: 4306, reporting.
5: Descent 3,000 feet, at El Palm, Carolina, approach 06, Michael Ryanair 27 Uniform, Charlie.

Niner 15 Zulu Zulu, report you're heading to Shannon Control 134.260. Good day. Niner 15 Zulu Zulu, AFIRM 134.260.

0: 27 Uniform Charlie, fully established ILS 06.
1: 27 Uniform Charlie, contact tower, 18.7, good night.
0: 18.7, good night, Ryanair, 27 Uniform Charlie. Hello, good evening, Ryanair, 27 Uniform Charlie, established ILS 06.
2: Big, see your approach runway 06, your number 1, report at 4 miles from touchdown, the surface reach check 11030 now.
0: Continue approach, report 40, Ryanair 27 Uniform Charlie.

0: Echo India, India Romeo Foxtrot, Shannon. Hello again. Clear to enter Shannon controlled airspace on the climb to flight level 100.
1: Clear to enter controlled airspace on the climb to flight level 100. Echo India, India Romeo Foxtrot.
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0: Thank you.

Ryanair 22 Sierra, Mike, thank you, identify. Ryanair 22 Sierra, Mike, make that request to Dublin Control now with your speed 135.65. Good evening.

0: 2,000 meter long Charlie. It's second right turn, that's what up to.
1: Get second turn, I'm on the right, that's two right now, 2,000 uniform Charlie.
0: 2,000 uniform Charlie, taxi, taxi, red, Delta 1, and parking stand 30.
1: Step 2, Delta 1, and taxi stand 30, right now, 2,000 uniform Charlie.

Echo India, India Romeo Foxtrot, roger, descent flight level 80, below that is in CFIR, and descent is at your own discretion, no known traffic effects, and the Shannon Regional QNH 1003 X Pascal. Thank you.

0: we got an error message, John Bissett.
1: Shannon Echo, Ninja Romeo Foxtrot, still leaving control airspace now. We'll report operation normal lasers at time 2135. And would you have the latest RBR for Cork?
2: Stand by, sir, that's Cork, and I'll get that for you.

0: Brighton.
1: Taxiway Delta 1, Taxiway Hotel 1, Taxiway Echo 3, and Taxiway Delta 2, Taxiway Bravo, Taxiway Charlie, Delta 2 again, hold short runway 24.
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3: Echo India Romeo Fox, okay, the RVO is a Cork, touchdown, 1,600 meters, midpoint, 1,900 meters, and stop end, 1,600 meters, and Cork advised that they are improving.
2: That sounds very good, Echo Romeo Foxtrot. Thank you very much for that.
3: Roger, sir, and I'm just getting a hand over to the sector. Just confirm your intentions with your low level.
2: Yeah, we will see if we can get visual below, and then we will conduct a couple of exercise orbits around some fishing vessels, and after that we will likely be routing to Cork once we continue to the
3: news. Copy, thank you.
1: Alarm, no feedback, and alarm in function, and for the taxiway central line stop bar license.
3: HF4651, radar service terminated.
4: 651, airport 6022, right?

0: Santa Center, Connie 262, flight level 320.
1: Connie 262, show control, good day, identify.
2: Good day, Shock 595, passing 260, clear 250, will direct bonus.
1: Shock 595, Shock Control, good day, identify, reclear flight level 200.
2: At 200, Shock 595.
1: Shock 595, previous controller advised me that traffic inbound Dublin has to deviate due weather, so if you do, just let me know left or right.
2: Okay, it looks okay for us at the moment, Shock 595.
1: Roger, that's copied.

0: Connie 262, Shannon.
1: Connie 262, guys.
0: Connie 262, be advised you have a time restriction. Cross position sunnet time 2133 or later.
1: Cross position sunnet 2133 or later. Connie 262, currently estimating at 2133.
0: Roger. Air France 352, Shannon identified. Air France 352, Shannon.
2: Yes, go ahead.
0: Air France 352, you are identified.
2: Thank you, sir. Air France 352.

0: Turkish 1-1, China.
1: Go ahead, Turkish 1-1.
0: Turkish 1-1, we sent you a CBDSC voice change instruction. If you receive it, respond. 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
0: I continue with the second man that's in the chair. I'm on the chair.
1: Echo 3-5, Roger, sorry, you're just finished with the bike 2-4.

0: Okay, hello again, I'm on 121, we're passing 261, 4 level 200, and of course 220.
1: Okay, I'm on 131, roger, identify, continue descent to flight level 100.
0: Continue descent level 100, yeah, 121.

0: Enterprise. Echo 35 tower indicates on to Taxiway Alpha. Proceed Taxiway Alpha and report the gate on the apron.
1: Again, I'm Taxiway Alpha. Proceed Alpha Taxiway and report Echo 35.

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1: I just want to confirm that Shen, we was advised of our new entry time.
0: Hey, from sir. I will double check that they're happy, but they haven't sent down a revision, so it looks like they're good. But I will double check.
1: Great, thank you.

0: 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Thanks.
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0: requested. Roger, put that request to Summit Control, frequency 135.655. I tried to send it to you by CBDLC. Shamrock 497, send to CBDLC, request 135.655. Put the request to Dublin.
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0: No problem.

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1: Echo India, India Romeo, Fox Charlie Shannon, information, good day, the Submarine Q&H is still, standby one, it's one, correction, 1003, Yankee Bus Sound.
0: The Romeo, Fox Charlie detail is complete, currently heading towards Cork, climbing to flight level 70, request to enter control airspace and climb flight level 110.
1: Echo India Romeo, Fox Charlie Shannon, roger, you are re-cleared flight level 110, and, question, you're clear to enter Shannon Control Airspace in the climb flight level 110 on track to Cork.
0: Thank you very much. On track, climb flight level 110, says Shannon Control Airspace in the climb for Equine Ninja Romeo Foxtrot, and if able, request direct to Chirac.
1: Right, sir, standby one, I will coordinate up with Cork.
0: Thank you.
2: Trent, sir, good evening. Cargo Command Heavy, level 24, go in front of London.
1: Cargo Command identified.
2: Here we have all in the clear, and be aware of the level 10.

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1: Okay, good, you're a Tiro, Foxtrot, thank you.

0: 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Would it be a VHF backup of 124.175?
1: Copy HF4651 and 124.175.

0: using Ryanair 56 November Juliet, descending flight level 140 direct to Rerka.
1: Ryanair 56 November Juliet, Shannon Control, good day, identified. Ryanair 56 November Juliet, continue descent to flight level 120.
0: Continue descent flight level 120, Ryanair 56 November Juliet.

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1: Sean McKinley, 7-7-3-0-8, identified.
2: Okay, 7 cleared, Sobex 1 Romeo arrival.
0: Sobex 1 Romeo, Sean McKinley,

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1: 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Break, break, Shamrock 87, continue descent to flight level 100.
2: Descent flight level 100, Shamrock 87.
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2: 199,
1: Echo India, India Romeo, Foxtrot, contact Quark, frequency 119er, decimal manner, and you can advise them of your intentions, whether it's full stop or training.
2: Thank you very much, Echo India Romeo, Foxtrot, over to call the 119, decimal manner with the intention.
1: Have a good evening.
2: You too.
3: Kilo, front level 380, direct, six.
1: Shannock 68 Kilo, Shannock is all going to identify. Ryanair, one echo drop, Shannock is all going to identify, climb to flight level 290. Ryanair, one echo drop, confirmed, are you passing flight level? Thank you. Left heading 170, approved.
4: Shannon, out of Kiko 026, request.
1: Station, Tommy, can we go ahead?
4: Out of Kiko 026, requesting descent, flight level 320.
1: Mexico 026, clear descent, flight level 320.
4: Clear to descent, flight level 320, out of Mexico 026.
1: Mexico 026, call me, frequency 125.80.
4: 12580 out of Mexico 026.
1: That's 125.880.
4: 880 out of Mexico 026. Thank you.
5: Shannon Ryanair 56 November Juliet. Can we take up a left turn heading 320 degrees for about 10 miles due weather just south of Rerka?
1: Roger, just about transfer you now. You can contact approach for that frequency with that request 121.4.
5: 121.4, thanks. Good night, Ryanair 56 November Juliet.
4: Shannon out of Mexico 026 on 15880.
1: Thank you.
5: 80 direct to Rerka, 73 Mike, information gone.
6: Air 56 November Juliet, approach identify number 1, fly that approach on the 06, ALS Hotel. Descent to 4,000 feet, tune H1003 hectopascal.
5: Descent 4,000 feet, tune H1003 hectopascal, right now, 56 November Juliet. We need a left turn heading 320 degrees for about 10 miles due weather just south of Rerka.
6: 5-6 November Juliet, can you give me that as required? Report when you're on track. We'd like to turn on track for El Palmar.
5: Roger, turning left now, we'll call it here, Ryanair 5-6 November Juliet.
1: Just coming, Shannon, go ahead.
3: Yeah, I'll be a little bit cheeky, and I appreciate that. But there is a bit of weather in and around Dexon. Would there be any possibility at all of a right turn this evening?
1: Just confirm that's Shannon 68 Kilo.
3: Hey, sir.
1: Roger, sir, stand by. I'll have to talk to London to see what they say.
3: Thanks very much, appreciate it.
1: Air France 352 at Dogo, contact Shamrock Radio HF 4651, further service is terminated.
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0: What I could profit, Shannon? How long do you estimate that you might be on a herring?
1: About 3 kilometers.
0: Thank you, sir. Report ready for the turn back.

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1: 56 November Juliet, turn right, direct to Ascot, descend to 3000.
0: To right turn to Ascot and descend altitude 3000 feet, right, 56 November Juliet.

0: Flight 6 November Juliet, cleared ILS approach runway 06, report established. Cleared ILS approach runway 06, and the report established, Ryanair Flight 6 November Juliet.
1: Animal 250, we're on a radar heading of 320 due weather, and we're required for approximately 30 miles.
0: Shamrock 5, Aquila, that's all commissar. You are identified and continue to descend to flight level 200. Advise if you need lower or also when you're ready to turn back.
1: Continue descent, flight level 200, Wilco, thank you, Shamrock 5, Aquila.
0: Max 908 channel control today, identified, continue climb to flight level 250.
2: Okay, climb level 250, Max 908.
0: Ryanair 1 Echo Bravo channel, continue climb to flight level 350.
3: Good club, 350 in 1 Echo Bravo.
0: EZ 75 Quebec Whiskey, Shannon Roger, descend initially, flight level 340.
4: 75 level 340, EZ 75 Quebec Whiskey.
0: Blue Max 908, climb to flight level 270.
5: Level 270, Max 908.
0: Ryanair 1 Echo Bravo, resume navigation to Dover. Dollar Delta Oscar Lima Uniform Romeo.
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0: Shamrock 58 Kilo cleared Bunid at Dublin's request.
1: Unable, Bunid, to weather, we need to remain on current heading then for another event, Shamrock 58 Kilo.
0: Roger, sir, continue on ahead and I'll talk to Dublin to see if I can organize you there.
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0: Tower Lola, Ryanair 56 November Juliet, ILS runway 06 and 8 miles.
6: Tower to 8, continue approach runway 06, number 1. Report at 5 miles to touchdown. Service wind check 1203, 9 or 9.
7: Tower to respond at 5 miles, sign at 5, 6, November Juliet.
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0: Easy 75 Quebec Whiskey, descent to flight level 250.
8: Down flight level 250, easy 75 Quebec Whiskey.
0: Shamrock 58 Kilo, descent to flight level 340.
9: Descent flight level 340, Shamrock 58 Kilo.
6: Ryanair 56 November Juliet, Tower to surface

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3: 4630, I'll find that.

0: 26th November, Julius, Brigade, not right turn, the second right turn, in that position, not to taxi, but altitude.
1: Look off the left hand shore and our taxi can altitude.
0: Right, 26th November, Julius, taxi with Delta 1, and parking stands 28.
1: 28 for the stop, yeah, this is a Julius, so I might now taxi can altitude.
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2: 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Cargolux 9 Shaman, descend now flight level 320.
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0: Captain Carlos 9, can you do me a favor?
1: Sure.
0: We tried to lock on the CPDRT with Shenbridge, but it seems somehow there's a problem, but I'm not sure if it's on their side or our side.
1: But sir, I'll give them a call and see what they show, if they show you connected.
0: Perfect.
1: Easy 87 Mike Yankee, shall I?

0: Simon. Okay, I talked to Simic. They say that they don't show you connected, so they request that you recycle and try again to log on. Echo Golf X-ray.
1: Okay, thank you.

0: 10 Carlos 9, thanks for the help. We are now locked
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0: Descent flight level 250, easy 59 Foxtrot Mike.
1: Easy 87 Mike Yankee, descent flight level 270.
0: Flight level 270, easy 87 Mike, flight Yankee.
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1: Yeah.
0: 366 uniform Lima, Shannon Control, good day then. So I climbed to flight level 23 now. Pre-seat approved.
2: Good evening, then, to my call for the time at level 250, just for Dick.
0: And Tree MacArthur, Shannon Control, good day then. So I continue descent to flight level 170.
2: Continue descent to level 170, and then to my call for.
3: Seven Brown, speed taxiway Delta 1, hotel taxiway, taxiway Echo 3, taxiway Delta 2, taxiway Bravo, taxiway Charlie, Delta 2 again, hold short in front of the

0: 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Shamrock 725, we're passing 299, descending level 200, staff up.
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3: Shannon, good evening. Shannon, 5 Alpha Echo, 5 Alpha 3, 8, Sir Liffey.
0: Shannon, 5 Alpha Echo, Shannon Control, good day, identify.
4: Hello, hello, this is Ryanair, 26 Uniform Lima Shannon for level 270, passing for level 1 and a 5.
0: Ryanair, 26 Uniform Lima Shannon Control, good day, identify.
4: Thank you. And if you decide to coordinate Malu tonight, we are 2 hours something late tonight.
0: Roger, sir. It's a bit early as you'll go straight through London's airspace and they wouldn't approve it. As soon as I can, I will talk to London, but it might be closer to Dublin before I can get that for you.
4: So you're very kind anyway. Thank you.

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1: Go ahead, please.
0: Roger, sir. Flight heading 055.
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0: 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Muchas gracias.
1: Rescue 7 on Delta 6. Rescue 7 at 2 0 6 report, right? Gracias, Rescue 7 on Delta 6. Rescue 7.

0: Spider 26 Uniform Lima Shama.
1: Go ahead, please.
0: Okay, sir, I've spoken to Isle of Man. They advise that Malad is direct, or correction, direct Malad is available to you, but it will take you outside of controlled airspace. If you are happy with that, you are clear to Malad.
1: Direct to Malad, we accept uncontrolled airspace. 26 Uniform Lima, thank you so much.
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0: That's being 10,000 contact in ground, right?

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1: Reach 169, Shadow Control, good day, identified. Cleared from Tickle to Cougar.
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0: 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ET 86 Whiskey Romeo, final of 380, direct Dublin VOR.
1: ET 86 Whiskey Romeo, Sonic Control, good evening. Identified. What ready for loss?
0: Okay.
1: Final 92 Bravo November, Sound Control, good day, identify, continue descent to flight level 140. Line of 5 Foxtrot Center. Line of 5 Foxtrot Center.
0: Line of 5 Foxtrot descending flight level 110.
1: Line of 5 Foxtrot Center Control, good day, identify, continue descent to flight level 100.
0: Descent flight level 100, Line of 5 Foxtrot. Good evening, Chamar 7, you're Mike, level 244, descending 200, Bunnett.
1: Ryanair, correction, Chamar 7, you're Mike, Shannon, today identified.

0: TG7H Charlie Golf, descend to flight level 270.
1: Descend flight level 270, TG7H Charlie Golf. Would you like that now or when ready?
0: You can make a pilot's discretion, cross the discretion, cross position both from level flight level 270.
1: Okay, we'll cross both from level 270, descend when ready 270, TG7H Charlie Golf.
2: Ryanair 9 Yankee Hotel, passing
0: 300
2: descending 220
0: and bonus. Ryanair 9 Yankee, Ryanair 9 Yankee Hotel, descend flight level 200.
2: Descend flight level 200, Ryanair 9 Yankee Hotel.
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3: Channel Control, good evening, Channel 7 Victor Tango, descending through flight level 319, flight level 230, direct to 210 at 250 knots.
0: Channel 7 Victor Tango, Shannon Roger, identifying that, maintain the assigned speed and continue descent to flight level 170.
3: Maintain the assigned speed and continue descent to flight level 170, Channel 7 Victor Tango.
0: Ryanair 93 Bravo November, descend to flight level 110.
4: Flight level 110, Ryanair.
0: Ryanair 93 Bravo November.
4: Ryanair 93 Bravo November.
0: AFR, thank you.
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0: Easy 86 Whiskey Romeo, Shannon Roger, descend to flight level 250.
1: Descend flight level 250, Easy 86 Whiskey Romeo.

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0: 135.655, Wilco, runner 9 Yankee Hotel. Have a good night, bye-bye.
1: 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Easy 7A Charlie Golf, contact Scottish frequency 133.050.
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0: 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See a great Pioneer 2 Alpha Foxtrot. 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
1: Runner 2 Alpha Foxtrot, channel control, good day, identify. 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
1: Runner 2 Alpha Foxtrot, were you given a assigned speed by the previous sector?
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0: Shannon, good evening, Shamrock, 76 Hotel, passing level 321, descending 190, inbound 2TX 270 knots.
1: Shamrock 76 Hotel, Shannon Control, good evening, identified. Continue descent to flight level 170 and maintain the assigned speed.
0: Descent flight level 170, maintain speed, Shamrock 76 Hotel.
2: Got a very good evening, Manor 8 Echo Golf, we're just at the right turn overhead Everett to Bunnett, we're descending 220, 250 knots.
1: Liner 8 Echo Golf, Shannon Control, good day, identify, continue, descent flight level 200.
2: Continue, descent flight level 200, Liner 8 Echo Golf.

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1: 2 Alpha Fox, go ahead.
0: Okay, sir, you can increase to 320 knots to indicated and reach to Osler.
1: 320 knots, direct Osler. Thank you very much, Rainer. 2 Alpha Fox.
0: Shamrock 76 Hotel, Shannon.
1: 76 Hotel.
0: You can increase to 310 knots indicated and also reach to Osler.
1: 310 knots to Osler, Shamrock 76 Hotel. The other 310 gone.
0: I have to wait and see what the Dublin lads say.

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1: Great.
0: I have my moment. 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
0: Roger, sir. I'm afraid that would take you over the territorial waters of Ireland. Have you clearance?
2: Descript.
0: Roger, sir. I'll see what I can get you more direct, though.

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1: 135.655, speed Sandmark 766 Hotel.
0: Ryanair 8 Echo Golf, you can also report your speed to Dublin control frequency 135.655. Good night.
1: Copy that, over to Dublin 135.655 with the speed, Ryanair 8 Echo Golf. 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
1: Flyner 7 Julia Bravo, descent to flight level 330.
0: Flight level 330,
1: Flyner 7 Julia Bravo, contact Scottish frequency 129.1.
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1: Runway 8 November Lima, identify descent to flight level 100.
0: Descend flight level 100, runway 8 November Lima.

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1: Ryan, 87 Charlie Golf, good day, identify descent of flight number 140.
0: Descent flight number 140, Ryan, 87 Charlie Golf.
1: Shamrock 7 Juliet Charlie, descent of flight number 190. Shamrock 833, Shannon clear to give off.
0: 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The flight 109, climbing 120 on track. Boom on.
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0: Summer Gate 33, Crossroads 119, that's 19, can I? Shamrock 7, Juliet, Charlie, descend to flight level 170.
1: Descend to flight level 170, Juliet, 7.

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3: Good evening, at 8 Mike Yankee Super, flight level 370.
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0: I'll sit down at decimal one right there. 180 Lufthansa, good day.

0: Approach, good evening. Echoing India Romeo, Foxtrot, place of flight level 98, descending flight level 80, direct to Alpha.
1: Echoing India Romeo, Foxtrot, send the flight attendant, this flight number 1 for Alpha,
0: approach 106, 86. We have Indica and H1003 hectopascal, echoing India Romeo, Foxtrot. Down to 4,000 feet, gain H1003 hectopascal, echoing India Romeo, Foxtrot.

0: Ryanair 87 Charlie Golf, Francis approach, 121.4, good day.
1: 121.4, Ryanair 87 Charlie Golf, have a good day. Hello, Ryanair 87 Charlie Golf, send a flight level 8 here to work, information India, QNH 1003.
0: Ryanair 87 Charlie Golf, approach identified, number 2, flight approach runway 06, 8 is Julia.
1: Number 2, PILS 06, will you get Julia, Ryanair 87 Charlie Golf?
2: Foxtrot
0: 3,000 feet,
2: cleared ILS approach, Romeo 06, report established. Descent out to 3,000 feet, finish 1003 Pascal, and we have cleared ILS approach 06 to report established, Romeo Foxtrot.

0: Tower, Rock 566, to flight level 340, Burnett, direct Burnett, request descent.
1: Shamrock 566, good day, identify descent to flight level 200, direct to Durham.
0: Descent flight level 200, direct to Durham, Shamrock 566.

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3: Tower, good evening, continue your post 106, turn number 1, traffic wind check 130 degrees to 8 knots. Report 5 miles to touchdown.
0: 06 and copy to report at 5 miles, Echo Romeo, Foxtrot. For your information, there's about 12 knots tailwind coming down the approach, passing 3,000.
1: Previous traffic at 10 miles at 3,000 feet, I reported at 12 knot tailwind.
2: Understood, thank you, Ryanair 87 Charlie Golf.
1: Yes, I'm current, self-restraint 1203 8 knots.
2: Thank you very much, Ryanair 87 Charlie Golf.

0: Tower to send 3,000 feet, clear right last approach, runway 06, report it out.
1: Send out to 3,000 feet, clear last approach, runway 06, look for Ryanair 87 Charlie Golf.
2: The surface wind 120 degrees, 7 knots.
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0: 7456,
1: Roger. 7456.
0: Yeah, it seems to be quite a bit of weather build up at the roadside this evening. Can we come back up to Hangar 040 for about 120 miles just for the December?
1: 7456, that heading is approved and just confirm 120 miles.
0: Yeah, roughly.
1: Yeah, no problem. Shouldn't be a problem with collision.
2: So 10 knots tailwind at 500.

0: good evening, Shannon 584, November 503902.
1: Shannon 584, November, Shannon, good day, identified.
2: 0380,
3: can I tell her 118.7? 118.7,
2: right here, 87, Charlie, go. Continue to roll, indicate last right turn, second right turn, position on the taxi west altitude.
4: Second right turn,
2: position
4: on the
2: taxi west altitude,
4: leading up with
3: speed, that goes beyond the river, contact. Target Eagle Runner 87, Charlie, go. Fly, that's approach, runway 06, hang on.
2: Reiner 87, Charlie Golf, tower good evening, continue approach, runway 06, you're number one, report to 4 miles, from touchdown, traffic, taxiing along the runway 28, on the taxiway, W2, the Durban wind check, 130 degrees, Bay now.
3: Okay, approach, and 4 miles, Reiner 87, Charlie Golf.
2: Runway Foxtrot, for the traffic behind me, you have the tailwinds all the way down to about 500 feet.
0: Yeah, we are more or less at minimum 100, have a 10 knots, steady components, Echo Romeo Foxtrot around 2,000 feet, it's probably tailwind of 1.5 knots.
2: Roger, that's understood. Echo Romeo Romeo Foxtrot, the case right on the taxiway,
4: right
2: on the taxiway,
4: Echo
2: Romeo Foxtrot. Echo Romeo Foxtrot, taxi, taxiway, does do report the case,
4: Taxi Altitude and reporting from the Bahamian Country, Romeo Foxtrot.

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1: Clear to land, 06, runway 87 Charlie Golf, copy all the way, thank you.
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1: Qatari 8166, Shannon Gray identified, cleared Lipko, Pico.
0: From Lipko, please confirm direct to?
1: Qatari 8166, from Lipko, it's Pico, Papa India, Kilo, India, Lima.

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2: Identify descent to flight level 200.
3: Descent to flight level 200, runway 14 Golf Romeo.

0: Australian Air 77 Tango Golf. Went around, we weren't visual at minimum. Do you got the latest progress?
1: Weather 87 Tango Golf, stay firm. We're showing scattered at 600, broken at 700. Tempo is 4,000 meters.
0: Okay, yeah, at minimum, we were not visual. There was a

0: 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May be available now. The space might be a bit better there.
1: Runway 87 Charlie Golf, affirm. We're switched out last night for runway 24. Stop in 13036. Can let me know when you're ready for vectors.
0: If you want, maybe we could take a right vector. Maybe we could go around to. We just need to land vectors to set up there. We just need a few minutes to set up. Yeah, let's approach.
1: Runway 7 Charlie Golf, affirm. If you like, you can roll out on heading 360.
0: Okay, we roll out heading 360, Ryanair 87, Charlie Golf.
1: Affirm, you can advise ready for a right turn back.
0: Look, we're turning right now, heading 360 degrees. I'm going to call you ready for back towards Russell, Ryanair 87, Charlie Golf.

0: 56, go ahead.
1: Yeah, if we could redirect to Black and I, that would keep us clear the weather.
0: Shannock 156, if you want to put that request to Scottish frequency 129.1.

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1: Easy 45, November Delta, clear descent 2 flight level 250.
0: Descent 250, 45, November Delta.

0: 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Good morning, American. 2-4 Super Charlie, by 370 in Monday, Sobot.
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1: Number 242, Channel Control, roger. Say again, the squawk and flight level, please.
0: We are flying by 370, squawk 2232, Emirates 242.
1: Emirates 242, thank you. Identified, you're cleared from Sober to Slaney.
0: From Sober to Slaney, Emirates 242, thank you very much.

0: 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Runway 24, 9, hop on.
1: Runway 8 7 Charlie Golf, distance check, contact tower, 18-7, goodbye.
0: Runway 8 7, Ryan, 8 7 Charlie Golf, good night, thanks.
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3: Runway 8 7 Charlie Golf, tower tonight again, the surface wind check, 14-5 knots, runway 24, clear to left. Just for information, the tower is from the tower, the airfield is fully visible. I can see down to Shenton Town and then

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1: So get left via Alpha, Rhino, 7 Charlie Golf.
0: Taxi Bear Alpha, passing Sansa 3-2.
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0: you. Good night.
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0: Thank you.

0: 2 on the uniform, because we've got a bit of a build up there at Tugsy. And it's supposed to come left. I'll try and 0-0-5 degrees initially, and then take it from there. It's quite a lot of weather towards Aldergrove.
1: Channel 2 on uniform, roger, deviation to the left.

0: ground uniform when someone left C552A.
1: Roger, that's copy. Deviation that you need. Just advising you to go right.
0: No problem. So, yeah, we're probably going to need this for about another 40, 50 miles or so, and then maybe there's a lot of weather around Oldergrove. We might have to go sort of towards just south of Eglinton, and then maybe come around from the northeast of Oldergrove.
1: That is copy, sir. I'll let the Scottish know, and I'll transfer early so they have a chance to give you a better picture than I can get.
0: That's good. Thanks. 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Thanks for your time.

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1: Shannock 2 in uniform, affirm, Staff Central 150.

0: 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Flight 450 is looking 3601.
1: This is Jet 754, Shannon Roger, identified, standby for more direct. Shannon 2, what's your uniform, Shannon?
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0: 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Channel Control, good morning, Canary 816, flight level 320, on course to Pico.
1: Sorry, 816, identified.